0: Have you ever played on a vehicle?
1: Yeah, sorry. We'll be at the northeast corner of the line. Arizona, 0 John Adam, 7-1 William.
0: I got 0 John Adam, what was the rest of it?
1: 71 William.
0: So far.
2: 1838
0: North 20th Street. 421 Tom status, sir. I mean, 0 John Adam, 71 William, comes back, current suspended on a 2013 Dodge Journey.
3: Four twenty-one Henry,
2: it's at 4610 South 8th Place. 964 Tom is needed, but the neighbor at 4611 South 8th Place has gone into a verbal complaint over a broken fence, trying to intimidate the complainant. The complainant told him that the fence will be repaired soon, but the neighbor is going to be a Hispanic male, unknown name. It's Jose for contact, 1704. Is there a unit to follow?
3: Four twenty-one Frank,
2: copy, thank you.
0: Seventh Avenue came back five plus ago, transferred to 390 and the bus stopped in all 11 points where they were just sitting there and seemed drunk laying on the ground. Playing on the white rail, saw it passing, no contact, 1705 hours, 7 years later.
4: 4423 at the time of the call. We have Crystal, a teacher there for contact, 1705, yes, Paul.
5: 33.
4: Copy.
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1: I'm calling for any unit assigned to vehicle number 311155 on Adam 7.
0: Coming up. A report. Shelmington coming. Okay. $925 for traffic. Avenue and the 811 B. Backup is coming from a bit of a ways. Again, for over on Charlie 8 is 1708. Photo of subject dropping off 101 at Department Complex. Subject then took a photo of completed, and then 30 would be back to CHC still on 5. Left going eastbound 3 ago at the time of the call, which was 1552 hours. The black Mercedes and a 2011 white Mercedes van, Arizona State 86185 Union. Believe it's 301 involved. Myra, the property manager, for contact at 1708 hours. Did you want another unit to follow you on this?
2: Yeah, 40 Ocean 17 over there, 5 North 40th Street.
3: Sorry, not legitimate.
2: Copy, Virgin Ocean 17 on the Interfound 40th Street, unit 207, 1708 hours. 30 units follow.
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1: Number 28, David, sending you the 961 26th Street and Jefferson for a black Mercedes-Benz that's a Veil rideshare versus a great SUV. Looks like it was updated to a 961 Henry, but don't have any more details than that. It is 1709.
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1: 2201 West Witten Avenue, 3600 North. It's 1710, and info is in the call.
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1: 431 Tom.
0: Copy, I got another 459 alarm. This time it's at 3402 East Weir Avenue, 4800 South. Came from the Pursuit Vehicle Innovations. Came from the back entry exit zone front door. No response on the answering machine at 1712. Is there a unit to follow?
1: 432 Tom, we'll follow.
0: 432 Tom, copy, thank you. 12239, 13625 South 48th Street.
1: 924 Tom, can you touch us to their stuff?

0: 424 North for traffic. Emergency traffic, if I call 63rd Avenue and McDowell, 821 East. Drive 8600 South, it's at a house. And it's in the verbal with their niece, Jessica Estrada. She's a Hispanic female, 31 years old, 5'1", average build. Black shirt, and no weapons, complaint wants to remove. There's a total of 4 subjects inside the home. Base contact at 1713 is our unit to follow.
1: As a monitor, the 239-63rd Avenue, McDowell.
2: Hey, T. George, I'm already over on Tridec. I'm out of that.
1: Sounds good. Thank you. Send me that 901 Henry, please.
3: Pepper. It's going to be 901 Henry, 4015 West Oregon Avenue, pronounced at 15 to 3 hours, and adult 101, no further description.

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2: D1 pull for
1: Tuff. D1 pull.
2: Yeah, and there'll be a number 3 in the attic, so we're going to break this down.
1: Copy. Number 3 in the attic, referencing Canada, going to break it down, 1715.
3: Two breaking monitors.
0: Yeah, I'll switch the monitors.
3: 10-4.
4: Going to be 236-27-26 West Augusta Avenue. Claim took a photo, subject dropping off one of the ones at apartment complex, but then took a photo up from late, and then said he would be back to see if she's still outside. Left going east on 3 Eagle Park to the call. The call came in at 15:52 hours. The black male 30s, the 2011 white Mercedes van, Arizona plate 861-885 Union. Leaves 3-1 activity. Myra for contract at 17:16 hours. Did you want another unit for this one?
3: I think it'll be fine, thank you.
5: Hi, 13 Henry.
4: Hi, 13 Henry.
5: I'm going to check welfare at 1201 South 7th Avenue. I'll take care of it.
4: 10-4, attack 1201 South 7th Avenue at the Phoenix Memorial Hospital. Plan to go to 21 from a 101. Potentially in rescue with a thick African accent, such as being 261 at Connections Health Solutions for 12 days and have been injected with medication after hitting someone. 21 to connect with supervisor who's unable to identify the patient. It is Luke for 21 contact, 1717, and I copy. I'll take care of it.
5: So we hold over and try the 8 with no response, 7 year clear, 1717.
1: Avenue 825.
0: 823, David.
1: Yes, sir. David, copy. Unit 12. Unit 12, set aside. 815, more copy.
0: AT George, I'm over on Charlie Eagle 911.
1: Copy.
2: Seven 23 India.
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0: Give me that 647. My copy info.
2: I'm for the 247, 2708 East John Cabot Road. You copy info at 1718. Is there going to fall?
0: Right through, Frank.
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3: 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I got it. I'm attached.
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1: 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There's previous domestic issues with a Jorge and

0: employer Jeff just wants to make sure she's code for. It is 1719 and 700 Marriott can also put them on if they can follow you.
1: For the domestic at 5034 West Pedro Lane, 834B. And you're going to follow for this domestic, 5834 West Pedro Lane, 834B, 800 South.
2: Your ocean.
1: Copy.
0: Oh, mom, dad, and a knife. Dad's a Gennaro, born in 1993, and he told school that mom, Kiri, born in 2000, left to California, occurred sometimes within the last 3 days. The guardianship letter was written to mom, but signed on the 3rd. There's a picture of DB-240 in the mail, is very aggressive at the house. It is 1720.
1: Copy.
3: Is there any creation code for an info?
4: 10-4, thank you. The train armbar is stuck down. There's no train, but a tech is 17, and they are aware. Information only 1720.
1: Information in any units in the area of 9001 West Campbell, the 510 broadcast. We're gray. The MW driving erratically and doing donuts in a parking lot across the street from me. And then was last seen eastbound onto Campbell. His information only 721.
4: Copy. Completes in a red 15 Tesla versus a blue Mazda CX-5. It's Cameron who's involved for contact. It's 1721.
0: Continue Charlie 7.
5: I need to call my beat, please.
4: 10 more. At 8,000 East South, Jesse owns Parkway, 310 East, the South Mountain Post-Acute, Unit 1869. Complaint is saying that she is being mistreated and not receiving the proper care that she needs, and the complaint is saying that she wants to be removed from the facility. Our call taker 21, the facility employee who answered wasn't able to talk to the complainant's nurse. It's Kristen for contact at 1721.
1: Deanna for contact. 1721.

0: car 16 Henry, the welfare on Jefferson is at 246 West Jefferson. Colton, who's the owner of the house, had passed away. Clint has info that the subject owned 9 dogs. Wants to know if they're still there. It's Jesse from Humane Society for Conside. It's 1722. Is there you to follow?
1: I told you.
0: 512, yeah, copy, thank you.
2: Tough.
3: Seven twenty-three, Paul. Sending you this 961 that came in at 52nd Street and Taylor. It's a white Honda CRV versus a black Ford Focus. Arizona license plate Robert Zero Adam 735. We have Evelyn for contact at 1723.
2: I'm sorry, 65 reference. You want me to send you the other 970?
1: Closer to that one.
2: Okay, I copy.
1: That's the other one.
2: Stopper.
4: So this is the trespassers back on property at the Dollar Tree. The white male, 35500, he counts the black shirt, black shorts, and white shoes. Contact is Josh, the security guard at SMT23. Is there a unit call?
5: 9-3-20.
4: How far?

0: 33 from 71 of those 961 Henrys.
1: I'm going on 61 Henry and 2808.
2: 234 Frank Allen, Pennsylvania, call off line. And the other one's related, actually. So.
1: They're going to take the one in the coma?
2: Yeah, almost 23.
1: Copy off the John F. from 2808, you said coma.
0: Frank, you said, I understand anything he said.
1: .234 Frank said that he'll take it and he's close and that the other one's related.
0: Are you going to need another unit for follow-up or no?
2: Let you know after I get there. All
0: right, LP-17.
1: Okay.

0: 236 upgraded, call 3235, be found back, road 711 East.
1: Quality in that way.
0: Copy 723, Paul. Sending you to Charlie 7. Anyone to follow?
1: 730 General, sir.
0: Copy. And the complaint is measuring someone with a gun outside. Is there anyone with less lethal?
2: 732, David. I'm already on Charlie, Dave. I'm going to monitor that one also.
0: Copy 72, David. Staying to monitor. Anyone less lethal who can switch over to 236, 30, 235, you can left first.
1: I have 40 and right.
0: 10-4, send me on Charlie 7.
3: Brother had received a call from their sister and they heard yelling. It's going to be a Leo for contact as well. It's 1726. Is there anything to follow?
4: Be in the fall.
1: I got you.
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7: Hey, George, I copy, thank you. Anyone in Breakaway come from the west, mix back up on those 240 at 5021 West Indian School Road, 823B.
0: Indian School Road.
7: West Indian School Road, 823B. Have any units of breakaway come from away? Let's make a breakfast.
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0: 10-4 to 961 16th Street in Bethany. Gray Bronco versus Blue Key School pulled out of Lucy's Marketplace parking lot. Alex involved for contact 1728.
2: For Cuba South 4th Avenue and another 617 1209 West Madison Street.
0: 625 Henry for traffic.
2: 92
3: Frank Tabana.
2: Copy.
0: Plaintiff was involved in her Hyundai Sonata. Been detached. State fire possibly dropped in a good Sam where she was transferred, but her photo would not do this. State she's not able to find her vehicle since the accident. Negative impounds, knock on the window, not the door, 123 for being charged for contact, 1729.
2: And north of contact, 1729, 513 Henry. Zero units in backup, 513
3: Henry.
2: 513 Henry, copy, thank you.

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1: We can hit your car.
0: 516 Henry, you're back up around Charlie 5, 17-3.
1: 516 Henry.
0: 515 Henry, copy.
1: Joan Frank's monitor.
0: 51 Frank, copy.
2: Done. Sports turquoise shoes, no weapons. We had numerous calls about the subject. Got a description, a white male, medium build, 6'3", wearing a black shirt and khaki shorts. Possibly a black Nike hat. He was chasing people and panhandling, trying to scare people off. Victim was last seen bothering people around the Norterra shopping area. Our caller, Ruben, who's security guard, would like contact us, 1731, is right here as well.
3: 212 Frank.
0: Promise.

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1: Any 1060 available to meet 815 India at 800?
2: At 13625 South 48th Street. Plaintiff's daughter is Jordan Ray, black female, 16 years old, 5'2", wearing a crop top, black sweatpants, none of weapons. They're at their boyfriend Damien's house, black male, 16 years old. Boyfriend's dad, unknown name, came home and said the daughter isn't allowed there and was yelling at her, calling her names. Complainant is 23, they don't feel comfortable confronting the dad and getting the daughter, and the father's being irate. The complaint is Ashley will wait in front of the complex under Great Chief Liberty for contact at 1733. Is there going to follow?
3: Yeah, it's not going to be worth it. We'll just figure out how we go to the 927 route.
4: I got it.

0: 431 Tower, Lincoln, California, Washington.
1: 431 Tower, copy, thank you. And also just advising, they possibly found a physical 15 ago with the boyfriend and the father. Complainant doesn't know the apartment number, but when PD is 23, they can show where the apartment is.
2: Holding address left at 309 East Osborne.
1: Copy. We just got a call. The plane is requesting 222. They spoke to the family. It was over 21 and everything was good before.
2: We should hold this on a second for my body count.
1: Copy that.
3: Is there a marked unit to respond to 10th Street in Utopia?
1: By 1500.
3: A single man to assist for 10th Street in Utopia.
1: 10-4.
0: I
1: got Bethlehem on it.
2: 10616. Yeah, no, I don't think we have a car. We're on Frank Deck 6. Primary's in custody. They're finishing up the vehicle now. We will have a bang on our wind deployment, and we are doing fire 17.
4: So there's 19 next there. Yeah, is there a unit that can meet us at 40th Street in Billmore? That's for the transfer.
2: For 40th Street Fillmore?
1: I'm going to try no one.
2: Fillmore.

0: I believe it was a 22 unit that bunkered up with that 10th Street Utopia. It wasn't me.
1: Who was that unit messed up for that?
2: 221 door.
1: Copy.
2: 800.
3: Copy, 1 to 2 miles. 285, 1737. 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
1: Hey, 14, I'll give me a few and I'll head over there.
3: Hey, 14, I'll copy. Thank you.
1: 1624 East Broadway Road at the American Legion Post 65. Pretending to serve someone at work, Anton Disha Watts, born in 1971. Subject is a black male, 6'3", 300 pounds. He has a black hair, black eyes. He's bald, 237, date user. He is violent towards PD, known to carry and own a gun and a knife. Usually keeps weapons in his truck. It is 1737. I copy 421 Frank is fallen. Can we get another unit since he is violent towards PD?
0: 432 Tom, we'll head that way.
1: 432 Tom, copy, thank you.

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1: Hello. 47 and 918 West Royal Palm Road, subject going around the neighborhood, looking at your front doors and windows, black male, 25 10, build, light brown shirt, shorts, sandals. Had a phone, unknown if they were 290 or 237 David, and a weapon, just in going southbound on 9th Avenue, looks like 623 North, and call you in at 1738.
2: India.
1: 601 at 1800 North Maryland Avenue, unit number 2017. Grandmother Joanne. 152, black female, 74 years old, 5'2", 100 pounds, and unquote, links to her backwards baseball hat. She's been showing signs of memory loss and then left the house. Unknown what time. 20 ago, the sister called and said that the mother wasn't there. Unknown where she would have gone. She does not have a 21. Be able to take contact at 1739.
2: Unit 5. The subject in a red Kia pickup yelled at complainant when she asked him who he was. Subject's a black male, 35 years old, 5'6", 130 pounds, wearing a camo hat, black shirt, and blue jeans. Camp D'Amico resident there for contact. 5E office at 1739. Unit following.
3: 815 North, just related to 815 North, same conflict.
2: 10-4.
4: 20 to say that the subject's a white male, the white polo shirt and jeans, baseball cap, that broke into the office, multiple residence apartments in the complex, and was seen north on towards the Circle K. Contact is near him at 1740.

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1: Copy.
2: Flight 330 East, please find for the 32B.
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2: Perfect. 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Perfect. Charlie 4 at 1741.
3: Perfect.
2: 432 Tom, copy Charlie 4.
4: 43 Frank, monitor.
2: Alright, copy Charlie 4, sir. I was on 2627 North 45th Avenue, 824B.
5: So you went in here?
2: One at the end and the other. So it's over in Charlie 8, 1741. Can I call for Victor 276 on Avenue 2? I'm like. Had a white bike and a backpack left on his bike at the northwest, S1742. Phone call for Victor 276.

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1: Copy. If somebody's tending north of the mountain, can they help them out? 43 short on staffing there.
0: Four left in Goshen, copy, thank you.
2: Says he's located in front of the cookie cutters business. It's 2450 West Happy Valley.
0: Copy, thank you.
3: Four.

0: parking lot with the officer that they will give it to PD for the apartment number. Call your contact with Vincent. He's waiting in a white Altima with gold wheels at 1744.
1: Nine, 15, can you see me that 418, Adam? I'm in my 21, see if the trailer's in there.
0: 4.
2: Five North 51st Street.
3: I'm 31, I should send the next list.
2: The 961, 3rd Avenue, Catalina. 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

0: Facility 14, Adam 3707 West Kendall Avenue. Slamming their practice trailer behind complainant's vehicle so he can't leave. Complainant's trying to move out of the house, but landlord is upset with agreement. Landlord is much 23 and trailer has been parked back in the driveway for the past hour. I copy, you're going to try to call the complainant first. I agree for contact at 17:45 hours.
1: Time is 17:45.
0: I'm so sorry, I had mic issues. I have info.
1: Go ahead.
0: Is there actually any info? What time is it talking about?
2: Call came in at 17:03 hours.
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0: It's going to be 961 Henry, 19,829 North 27th Avenue, JCRP Valley. Sometime today in the stopping parking lot, unknown car hit someone in 2016 white Explorer, damaging the bumper and possibly Paxful. Security has video and is checking for a plate for follow up. There is over $5,000 worth of damage. Jacob, an employee, for contact. Inside of the ER at 1747 North. Sam. I'm calling for 466 Sam before send out.

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0: C-check for a 10-6, you didn't meet me at 40th Street, Catalina. Yeah. 10-6 at 40th Street, Catalina.

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2: Cover.
3: Make sure you 51.
4: Yeah, my unit's in Iowa at 19th. We'll be status at 19th in Glendale. It's a platform. We'll be over in Kingston. Everything will be, all hits will be code 4, and we'll only come over if we have a runner.
2: Thank you.

0: 50 Henry.
1: 850 Henry.
2: Yeah, our victim over here is requesting fire for a couple scratches on her leg. Can we get fire started?
1: For 1751 hours.
3: Anyone for the domestic? Are you the strain pin shot 738? Charlie 7, response 751.
2: Seven 721 India, we're trying to collect.
0: 72 JO, I'll take both of those, Charlie 7.
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2: Definitely. Trouble 20th Street in Barrington Lane.
4: Can you send me the C11 in my DM attach 723 with my backup?
2: Copy to 1835 North 51st Street. Hispanic male, black hair, black shorts, showed complaining his private parts. The subject was by the dumpsters and left towards 51st Street at 1752. You're good.
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0: apartment system and stay at 35th Street and Pigeon Island, a couple more units are saying the subject possibly either towards the Charlie 7, 7, 35.
1: This for 35th Street and Pigeon. I got it.
2: I think 31st and Humpton away.
1: Yeah.
3: Two 12 Franks and Christie Transport.
4: The hotel next to Mayo Hospital, please.
5: Do you know the name of the hotel by chance?
3: Unfortunately, no.
5: Copy that.

Back off India for traffic. Copy, I'm a 647 at 232 South Wolf Avenue, Andre House. Occurred on July 21st at 11th Street in Van Buren at 1930 to 2000 hours. Complaint is saying he's a security guard there and he was 240'd in July when he was not in uniform, and the 101 said that they hacked her phone. Michelle is waiting outside the shelter for contact at 1754.

0: Russia.
1: State of Russia.
0: He said it's called C-1 as Arby's.
1: So far.
2: Emergency traffic set aside on a city bus. 23rd Valley and Camelback, 911 view.
3: Thank you.
2: And X-ray 4 QC Charlie is going to be on Charlie 9, 1755.
1: Planet refused to answer the timeline, hung up on callback off voicemail. So that he was damaging things in the home, I'm not sure when or what. S-1756, their unit's full. So units will follow on this domestic, 2914 West Elmira. A23, David 11, Micro for you.
4: Message.
3: Street is channel just south. Get you to point here in a sec.
4: Hang in on the unit 14th Street and Cheryl.
0: 22 Tom, we'll go.
4: Okay.
5: 621 Tom. It's going to be Arizona 10 tag 628. 6-1, Victor Paul.
4: Confirm.
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1: Nine, five, three, seven, nine. You heard your plane.
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0: Copy. Yeah, I'll fix your status, thank you.

0: 19, Henry Oscar, is that 415 for you?
1: Going to be 415 frame 2829 West Barrage Lane. Man's number with father over his not being allowed to drive his vehicle. Father is Hubert J. Anderson, born 1951. Not on weapons. William for contact at 1759 not receiving the call.
0: I'll take that 239, please.
2: 9, 12 for backup.
3: He's in a speed wearing a yellow shirt, blue jeans, no weapons. Went out as order of protection to serve to him and looked up the case number. None on weapons. Thanks, Melissa, for contact at 1800 hours. Is there any to call?
0: 224 AJ. Can you send me the next roll?

0: 647-2130 West Indian School, SNT Plaza Apartments.
1: 625 Henry.
2: 625 Henry.
1: Show me doing follow up at 1111 East McDowell, reference my 47 Victor.
2: So far.

0: version for that 961. Happy to have Mr. Info out of the light vehicles. Multiple calls come in. The one says one vehicle, doors were open, vehicle was totaled. The other one said it was a white passenger car and a truck. Section 1802.
1: For 309 East Osborne Circle K. Found it male 5'7", thin build, black hair, face tattoos, white shirt, blue plaid, pajama pants. 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
2: 1-3-2.
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0: 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Gonna be domestic. 50,413. North 35th Avenue, building number 12, unit 264, Bravo. Approximately 1.5 hours ago, Prince X, Anthony Garcia, born in 2002, Hispanic male, 5'7", gray shirt, jean shorts, and a weapon, got physical and threw him on the ground. No longer 23 desires prosecution. Status for contact at 18.03 hours. Give me a follow.
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1: Hey, 23 David, copy 900 at 1621 43rd Avenue. For a 101 that was dealing with a toddler, as well as crying and making 236-54 to the juve. Black female, skinny build, black tank top and black pants with a zero and a stroller going southbound. It is 1804 eastbound.
2: 825 motion.
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3: Sam, 53.
4: 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Any chance I can get have the phone number or have them call me or a supervisor reference helping us out with a level 3 in the area?
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4: 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Thank you.
0: Five sixteen Henry. 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
0: 10-4, 421 Frank, it's going to be at 304 West Southern Avenue, Unit 242. Complainant can't find his 64-year-old sister, 91 Henry Rosalind Dumas, stating that she's beyond CPR, possible 9 on Ocean, no weapons near her. Fire 17, it is 1806, 426 Ocean, I copy your calling.
2: 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It's at southbound access and Dan Buren. You ran 10 to 15 subjects that appear to be setting up an encampment. It's an ongoing issue. It is 1807 hours, units off.
3: Going to be out with two at Palo Verde and 19th Avenue.
0: 10-4.
2: You ran 10 to 15 subjects that appear to be setting up an encampment. It's an ongoing issue. It is 1807 hours, units off.
3: Going to be out with two at Palo Verde and 19th Avenue.
0: 10-4. Flying cone for 912 faded before sale.
2: Well, David, automate.

0: 723 for that loud noise. 2902 East Fillmore, unit 204, loud music. 1808, unit follow.
1: Thousand 434 North 32nd Street.
2: If any chance they can get a 42 unit to assist SAU on another warrant that they have at 81 South 48th Street, please.

0: let me know if, when somebody comes to, hey, they can help them out.
1: 4:30, Tom, we can handle that.
0: 4:30, copy. I'll send you guys a message with the details of Bill Guerin beyond Bravo 4.
2: Okay, 23 debit copy. 900 at 4615 West Linton. It's reassigned to you. It's 1809 yet, Paul.
3: Okay, 25 over.
2: Copy. Loud noise, 2902 East Fillmore.
4: 724 Frank, can you just a minute, I'm going to dispel and then we're going to touch.
2: Never.
4: No. 724 Frank, can you turn on the unit that needs the backup?
2: At 723 Henry. On 13 Ocean, check welfare 2911 East Indian School, Unit 146. Friend Daniel Carlson, born in 37. Great male, hips head, blue eyes, gray hair. 1810.
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0: 1032 Ocean for traffic. It's going to be on one of guests, 13,413 North 35th Avenue.
1: Reference to 961, that's holding at 67 Thomas. It says that they were instructed to contact our insurance company because it doesn't meet our policy for reporting, and then it says no contact. Was that meant to be filed away?
2: Copy. I'll take care of that.
3: So, wanted guest 2420 West Thomas, Unit 142. Subject Isaac Rosado, 24-year-old, Puerto Rican male. For a description, no weapons, refusing to leave at 1812. Unit follow. Definitely.
0: Copy. Just left at Central and Dunlop at the bus stop, southeast corner, 390 subjects at the bus stop. Indian male, 55 years old, 5'10", black hat, green shirt, unarmed pants, no weapons, no for contact at 1812. I should release a command vehicle, a black 2007 Dodge Ram. Hospital 487 Victor, and Phoenix 488 Victor. And Keith will let contact 1812.
2: McDonald's. As far as white male, is wearing a white shirt, black shorts, brown shoes. Just going back and forth between the business and the bus stop. Ongoing issue with that subject. Copy, it's been a little around an hour and a half. You let me know if you're still there.
0: Thinks his wife's younger siblings, but has been having issues with him. Wife's brother is Ulysses, known for the description, and says the caller's name is Anthony, waiting at a fry close by. I think it has to be related to your call, since it's the exact same address, but, yeah.
4: Can I understand this?
0: So we're Buick Envoy, SUV broke down, was unable to get off the freeway, and then close to the intersection, but cannot put hazards on. At 1813. Hispanic female, Nora, 1001, 5'5", 180 pounds, no weapons. The caller was not sure who the other girl is. Nora would like contact at 1814. Is there you, Ms. Paul?
5: 233 Henry, I'll start up in a second.
0: Come on.
2: 601 John, over at 7800 West Sankey on sign. Before the complaint's 15-year-old son, AC Cedric Delavara, born in 2011.

0: Gotcha.
1: Okay, looks like MDD is really slow or down.

0: Scan and copy your message for the 900 at 4725 West South Mountain Avenue. This is a third grader, 8 to 9 years old, who was told mom was going to pick him up. Has somebody called DCS as well and was advised to report it with PD. She's in her contact at the school. It's 1816 units fall.
1: You're the norm.
0: Copy.
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0: 832 Ocean Copy here, now switch for 961 Henry at 43rd Avenue and Roosevelt. For a green Toyota and a black GMC Sierra. And another vehicle that was involved but left the scene. Eric for contact 1817.
1: We did get a duplicate call from the subject's mother. She says that Jamie is 23, she's been yelling all day. There's a 12-year-old, 101, a 16-year-old male, and a different 26-year-old male that are in the home. Second place is requesting 21 contact, and Crisis is also 23 at 1817.
2: I got the corner of 21st and Montebello, and I can see eastbound on Montebello.
3: 61 Frank, sir, call on perimeter.
4: /924 Tom, can you let my partner know that the black male has a 52 for carrying a concealed weapon?
1: Sorry, was that an A or an R?
2: I should do the A, that's fine.
1: Anyone for this? I'm in trouble. 3521 West Melvin Street, 411B.
3: 411 India, we can go prayer.
1: 411 India, NL Toronto, Charlie 41818, 8 year clear.
5: 41 Francis Munner.
1: Copy, Charlie 4.
6: 411 Ocean.
1: 411 Ocean, you want to go to the hall call?
6: 2-4.
1: Copy that, check 4. Mel, black team, top, black shirt.
2: Or do he still have that 237 Nora in his hands?
1: Do you still have the 237 Nora in his hands?
7: That's how far I believe you ran off with that, possibly threw it out while he's running. I'm just waiting for a couple more units to come over here, so I could go back over there, try to look it up.
3: 61 Frank, what was his description?
1: White male, black pink top, black shorts, and a ponytail.
7: Hey, male, dark, tan, black shirt, pony style. He had like a black pink top, black shorts.
4: I understand my deep voice.
7: Definitely.

0: you want to drink. And I also try for Kana.
1: Come on.
2: 6 4 10 India. We're an India unit. Come with us because this road curves. So we're going to need a half block on Rancho Montebello.
1: Copy, Nathan. We're coming 23. We'll take that. Okay.
0: Sam 612 out of 6, I copy your traffic. What charges do we have in the sky? And I copy your set approach.
3: Corner of the building.
0: Only for contact at 1820.
1: Who was last seen heading eastbound on the alley?
4: And as far as charge, you guys, 237 David possession and failure to obey.
1: Copy, 237 David.
5: 612 North. Those other units, just push further east, just because he starts going through those neighborhoods.
1: Okay. 421 Frank on your other hits.
6: 44.
1: Copy, thank you.
4: He was last seen jumping the wall into 2013 West Palo Verde going through the alley. That's going to be 2043 West Palo Verde.
1: Copy, 2043 West Palo Verde. India for traffic. It's going to be 651 Adam, 18,052 North Canaan Access Road. My school of Belkinian couldn't have found a German Shepherd in the parking lot, and it's hurt, thinks it was ran over and has a leg, which doesn't have a collar, for the description. Sure for contact at 1822 hours. Need somebody at 21st Avenue in Rancho.
7: 6 4 in that trail, swing around that way.
1: From far.
2: Six 12 Henry. I think we might need to keep people on 19th Avenue too, just in case.
4: Wave down over here by a citizen.
1: 10-4.
4: Okay, 5815 North 21st Ave.
1: 6815 North 21st Ave.
3: Everyone, Ocean Fire is guided to appointed through CPR and our kind has been administered. Fire is 17, tempo only 1823.
1: Information for units in the area, 630 East Broadway Road at the Circle K, 47 broadcast ago, was a soda run, black male, late 30s, white shirt, black shorts, took 12 packs of soda, left eastbound on foot, no weapons seen, it's information only, 1823.
4: The yard and then continue going eastbound through the alley.
1: Then hurry yard and then went eastbound in the alley.

0: the affirmative of the city of Solano Drive and Montebello, Solano and 21st, Rancho and 21st, and then Montebello and Rancho. We don't have anybody at Palo Verde at 19th Drive.
1: 61 Frank, yeah, let's pick up that. I'd also like to pick somebody out toward 19th Avenue and some of those commercial lots. Maybe the Bolero, or that lot just south with eyes there.
2: 622 is over 23 in the alley just west of the Bolero.
0: Hey, copy.
2: 612 Henry, can you check to see if there's process cameras right there and they can try to keep an eye out for us as well?
3: Yeah, I've been looking so far. I haven't seen anybody matching.
2: Okay, I got anything. Can you just keep us updated just in case you see anybody matching, please?
4: 1825, is there you can follow?
0: Somebody, thank you.
5: 6 Virginia India. We have a really good eye on Palo Verde and 19th Drive, as well as the alley just off of Montebello and 19th Drive. So if that unit needs to go somewhere else that's needed, we can handle where we're at.
0: 611 Frank, copy that. But no one responded. Complainant thinks that the father of the child is 390, doesn't know who's watching the child, and saying that there's possibly three other juveniles in the home as well. Amber for 21 contact, it's 1826.
6: Okay. Did you try to call Switch and Monitor?
4: Definitely.
1: It's 25 Frank. I'm going to be at 2043 West Palo Verde at the entrance of the alley.
0: Come on. New one PD early open subject. West before PD was 23. Subject is a black male, 40s, blue shirt, brown shorts, known and weapons. Second is a white male, 40s, backwards hat, black shirt, black shorts, known and weapons. Third subject is a black male, 20s, dark clothing, one in yellow shoes. No weapons seen. They keep going back and forth from the Lee Market. No one for contact. It's 1827, 511 Indy. Copy your following.
6: 414 Indy, I'm going to call.
0: Copy. 414 India. Reassigning that 601, 1625, West Pacific Way, 1827.
2: $5. We can just check, see if there's any 51s or 52s for that, check his CCH.
6: Sure. 601, number, I'm coming 23 on 19th Ave. Where did you meet me, Steph?
0: 23 on
1: 611. 61 Frank, once we start getting those other perimeters filled, the next coming units, I need to see them at 21st Avenue and Palo Verde for a team.
3: And that's it. Looks like he has a 1051, so I'll send a photo to the teams and I'll work up the CCH.
2: Yeah, so I got that 1051. Do we have anybody free to call and see so verify that work?
3: That's what they care of.
6: Okay, next, gonna be 961. Should be Loop 202 Freeway and Van Buren just north on the southbound access for a white Dodge Journey and a black Toyota Camry.
0: A Street, 434 Beat. 433 Frank, your backup around Charlie 84. 1828.
6: 434 Frank.
0: Copy that. 434 Frank, Charlie 4.
6: 43 Frank, monitor.
0: Copy. Charlie 4, sir.
1: It's a trespassing in the alley since the alley is fenced.
2: 6, follow by copy that. Do we have a firebox on scene? Disabled both of us for if we need it.
7: Control 63,
2: I just can't point it
7: for you. I've got a firebox
2: key
7: for it.
2: Right, I'm going to take you, sir.
6: And it was taken by an unsubject, Scott Howard, for telephone contact. Okay.

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0: Can you send me a 487 Victor in my beat?
1: It's 2530 North 30th Street. They're missing their white 2013 Kia Optima at 1830.
2: Pretty loud dirt bike was getting around the area. Possibly lives around the area. It's not an ongoing issue. Rider is a Hispanic female wearing a blue hand. Help on a blue dirt bike. I see westbound on a flower. Information only, 1830. I need it somewhere open.
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1: No license plate or VIN. It's not an I-61-I-3502 8 Cactus. Rider Hispanic male, 30s, 5'8", average build, dirty white shirt, black shorts, one shoe with no socks. So, two socks, one shoe, don't know weapons, possibly in 237. David is screaming nonsense and keeps running towards people, has not been visible. Brookman thinks he should be aggressive toward anyone that approaches him. We just got a duplicate of that. Rigo asking for an ETA, saying that he started to undress, is currently in his underwear, but has not fully exposed himself to anyone. There are kids on the property, but they are inside. Back at 18 to 24 hours. Give this call. Yeah, it's all for the state 47880, waiting up for Cannon Access Road 923.
0: Bring at 311 Second Avenue McKinley 518B.

0: 62 Frank.
1: 62 Frank.
0: Yeah, and that was one of the originating units. He said when this all happened, that the only way this guy could have got out of the perimeter is going east, maybe over towards the mall. So if we have any additional units that are roping, or if DOPS are able to just check the camera over at the mall for anybody that matches.

0: copy out with one of the units when the perimeter was going. You would have only been able to go eastbound towards the mall. If there's any roving units to check over there, or if those jobs can check. Anyone that matches that description?
1: I found the chamber pretty quickly south. I didn't see anybody mashing in the area. I haven't seen anybody still that matches either. For his prior, though, he does have criminal damage, trespassing, and sales for 237, as well as possession, and then resisting failure to obey.
2: Sassy, so I got that. Thank you. Can we get that water back confirmed?
1: I'm on hold right now.
2: I got that. Thank you.
3: T31 Henry, I can start off in a second.
0: Copy, thank you.
4: T23 Doris FA, I clear this call, I can attach for him.
0: Yeah.
3: If you don't have a copy, thank you.
0: We're calling for 808 North Cannon Access Road 923 B.
5: He's sleeping. Inside the one on the left, that's 1837. 820 Charlie for info.
0: 820 Charlie.
5: Should be apartment 3262.
0: Thank you.
6: Routine Ocean 2625 East Camelback, Unit 319. 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Blue eyes, strawberry blonde hair, at 1837.
5: Sorry, do you have the incident number? I'm not seeing it.
7: Tenant for last four is going to be 5604.
5: Copy.
1: And Georgina for contact 1838.
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Flying the backup for 924 Tom for the 647, 8808 down flight Canyon X, that's where it extended to 923. And 6135 32 East Cactus Road, Silver Toyota 4Runner, and a Black Infiniti SUV at 1838.

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1: Maybe domestic and the 860D.
2: Yeah, I need a copy. 415 Frank at 7101 West Edgemont. Three claimants, husband, ex-wife, a Brisa Ramos, Hispanic female, 30s, brown sweater, black pants. 23 in a white Tesla, trying to pick up her son's phone, and they would like her to leave the property. 18 and 40 hours.

0: Control 63, what's that warrant for?
1: For a photo up here for a narcotic possession. Anyone for this domestic at 1649? 513 Henry, you're back up around Charlie, flight 1841.
2: Henry, I'll attach. Give me a minute.
3: Copy. Is there a supervisor on the domestic 16-4 East Monroe? To monitor the domestic.
2: 51 Frank, sorry, I was on C. That can monitor.
3: Okay, copy. 42 Paul, track there?
2: Sorry, I acted it up.
3: So far.
4: Well, I told you, you can push this through the rubber.
3: So far.
5: 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You got 1842. 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
3: 350 in the gray Dodge van, 1842.
2: He just needs water. I think we're going to have to roll fire to R20.
1: Never.
0: Got
2: anything for you? 61 Frank.
0: Can you check for a drone?
1: Go for it. 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
6: Just for info, my drone guy is on vacation this week.
5: Hello, I'm in front of our unit. I've had a video of incident. We have an Nebula for contact 1843, unit 12.
3: Number 26 East Baseline Road, Vienna and Camera Building is under construction. 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
5: Five, 5 Bush, copy. 14 Tom, 3207, West Indian School Road, McDonald's. Four white male, white shirt, black shorts, brown shoes. I can try and see the business from the bus stop. It's not a going issue with the subject. Brandon, you go there for contact, 1844 hours.
3: Central.
7: Are we allowed fire? 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
8: He has shed his backyard that was left open and it is now closed.
1: I copy 2029 West Rancho. There was a
2: 61 Frank, I copy. Can you 10-9 the house number again?
8: 2029 West Rancho. We're Rancho Montebello up the curve.

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1: Honda sedan, the black Ford Ranger, 1845.
2: Nine, Frank. There wasn't anybody at 2-1 in Solana, so I just moved from 2-1 in Montebello up north with that info about 29.
3: Copy. Thank you.
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0: William Level 1550 West Sierra Pavilion, 917,017 El Paso. Emergency traffic is in upgrade of the 647, 26 East Baseline, 424 India, and 424-21 Henry, source to Charlie 4, 1847.
1: Yeah, 123, but we will switch.
0: Copy.
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1: Oh, yeah.
2: You want Frank, someone for me?
1: 614 India.
3: 614 India, boss. 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
1: Audible on 7010 East Trump, Fleet 115 is a... Look at the panic from the keypad, actually, at 1853 and 12. 30th Ave, 931 beat.
2: Hello, Duper.
1: I got a 47, 630 East Broadway Road at the Circle K. This is a soda line, want to go blackmail, 30 East 58, medium build, white t-shirt, gray sweatpants, no weapon seen. Last seen leaving eastbound on Broadway on a bicycle with an ongoing issue with the subject. He sells the soda near the tire shop just east, possibly still in the area, and the store does have video. You can call the employee for contact. It's 1851, is there a unit to call?
0: Before code 6.
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1: And 4027 South 13th Street. And that's 413 Frank, 5808 South 46th, please.

It's sent in with EDC, but it's not supposed to be sent over until tomorrow. Complaining to the Carl's Jr. across the street, keeping an eye on him. And it looks like he's just sitting on the curb near the street there. It's 1853.

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0: Copy. Are you still at PCS?
1: Negative. Can you set us up 17 to TCP, please?
0: 7-1.
2: 7-11.
1: 7.
3: 51st Avenue, McDowell Road of the 91 Ocean broadcast, via the McDonald's. I have a subject 91 Ocean in the parking lot. Fire 17, and close it only at 1854.
1: Never.

0: 19, India reference or call. Any chance we've called UPC to verify that information and get the 1031?
1: Yeah, I can check to see if we have it yet.
2: Anyone for domestic, 19,955 North 51st Avenue, 933B.
3: 932 George.
2: 932 George, in back up. Copy 34 Ocean.
4: Right, he's referring to Honda.
0: Can you put me back on that 260, John?
4: 422-33 East Harvard at 1855. You didn't follow?
0: 721 Henry. I'll follow them again.
4: 10-4.
5: 725 India, code 6.
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6: Can you kindly give me a courtesy transport to 3621 North Black Canyon Highway?
4: Denver.
2: I came in from the back door. That's all we have for the alarm company. I have copy 212 Henry. We'll follow at 1836. I have 491 Adam, 3033 East Thunderbird Road. Roosevelt, it's a silver Nissan Murano versus a white Toyota sedan. The Nissan is partially blocking the road. Doesn't think medics are needed, nor for contact. It's 1857.
5: Professor, it does not look like we have that 1031 yet.
0: Copy, thank you.

0: I know it's been a prosecution. They're going to let us search their backyard. No one should be back there.
1: Copy, 2034 Central.
0: Go for it.
1: Copy, thank you.
2: They showed us camera footage of our suspect. He jumped into the property with the big green shed. It's going to be 2036 West Rancho. That was that. 18, 16 hours.
1: Green shed, 18, 16 hours. Camera footage. So it shows him going to that backyard.
0: We're an adult signal. She's 28.
1: Have it. 3131 West Choice Street, 47 Victor at 11012 North 31st Avenue, and a 418 Tom at 4530 North Camel Black Canyon. Information or description on the clothing. Complaint is not sure what it is. No one for contact. 1859, is there a unit to follow? Any unit to back up forward to Henry for that 647, 4621 South Central Avenue? 426 India. 426 India, copy, thank you.
0: Six 23 North 61 Frank. It looks like we don't have anybody at 21 Rancho. Do you want me to move up from Montebello and take that spot?
1: Anyone that has jumper cables that can meet me at my 20 to help the civilian?
0: 7 with Berlin, 17.
3: Silver.
1: Thank you, Max.
4: No, let's just hold what we have.
1: 62 Russian, we can take that part.
0: Sam 612, those units on the street we initially started, are you able to shrink your perimeter down to the alley just north of Rancho?
1: Yes, sir. There's a large scribble outside. A kid told another kid their dad had a gun. We don't need on Charlie and I went north, but on that 1900 frequency square. I mean, this is start up for a fight. 13404 North 30th Avenue, 931B.
3: 3400.
1: 934 Henry, copy. Is there a unit to follow?
4: 934 Frank.
1: 934 Frank, copy.
3: 92 Frank, monitor.
1: 92 Frank, copy. Charlie.
3: Yes,
1: copy that. It'll be Elijah, who is in uniform and unarmed for contact. It's 1901. Five 12 India on your other hand.
5: 513 Henry. Do you have the fire department respond for one of my drivers for head pain?
1: 10-4.
5: And we'll be on the southeast
1: corner. Got it out. Emergency traffic, it's a 487-3132, use Camelback, 711B.
6: Frank,
1: you're back up, we're on Charlie 7, 1902.
4: Anyone to follow 712 for on this 4731-32 East Camelback to save my 718. Any use to
3: yeah. Is that you, David? On your switch monitor.
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1: Hey, that's in that area. Copy 647 Victor, 86th Avenue and Osborne for a burgundy Chrysler 300 unknown plate that keeps circling the area for around the past 3 hours. And there's 1904 hours units to follow.

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3: I can see the hands from the front. Hands are up. Just one. I left rolling.
4: Van Buren, both in the 518 beat. Also on 18 pounds, 620 North Second Avenue. Please put me back on my last.
1: So far.
4: And Calvinia, copy. Thank you.

0: I copy in custody code 4 reference Rancho Drive, it's 1906. Any injuries? Do we need a fire for him or anything?
1: No injuries to officers right now. We'll get him up here and figure out if he needs fire. He's just walking right now.
2: Sure, Frank, I copy. Thank you, everyone. Let's go ahead and take the perimeter now.
3: Yes, I copy. You got in custody. Nice work.
4: M616, that final line custody location for radio is going to be the greenhouse. We'll get you the numbers here in just a second. 2036.
0: I copy. Thunderbird. Caregiver Antonio was my contact in 1907. Is there going to follow?
5: You know, I'm going to repeat me prior as a back, please.
0: Okay. Force 1-3, come for the hot traffic?
6: Yes, sir.
0: Yeah. Supervisor monitor.
1: What is the phone longer?

0: Victor 826, I copy your message from the 14702 North Central. Census 7 order protection to Sean Ortega, date of birth of 91, Hispanic male, 6'3", and on weight. He's built over bra and known to carry and own a handgun. 19-08.
1: Make sure you're one for the 918 tone, please.
0: Ten four, it's going to be a 620 North 2nd Avenue, Unit 115. Been up April, born in 62, Hispanic female, red hair, brown eye, 5'2", 160, dangerous to self, no weapons are taken in UPC. It's 19-09.
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1: Southeast 4 Central and Dunlop at the bus stop. There's a 390 subject. NMLPDs, 510 black hat, green shirt, unknown color pants. You want to contact this 1909 unit fellow?
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4: 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Push through the ticket, please.
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5: 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We're going to be 17 SES.
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6: I'm sorry, can you please?
4: We'll follow up as well.
6: 924 Thompson, Charlie 9. 931 Ocean, can you repeat your 101 miles?
4: Yeah, 803.
6: Okay, and where are you headed to? I'm sorry.
4: 924-7.
6: 10-4, thank you, sir.
7: My son and the neighbor's son have history. His name is wanting an officer to meet her at the address. There's an ongoing issue with this neighbor. It'll be Ashley for contact at 1911. I copy 212 Henry will follow.
4: Sam.
6: Roger, to copy.
8: 413, I got it.
7: Giving the description of the neighbor. Says he's a Hispanic male, 22 years old, 6'1", thin build, with curly hair. He was last seen wearing a suit with no tie. No weapons.
6: Blind call for any phlebotomist or DUI van on Adam 7.
4: Dog 391.
6: 725 India is asking if you can meet him at 700, referencing your code text.
4: 10-4, I'll be 17.
6: Thank you much.
0: I'm 23 at Valley West Hospital for the follow-up.
6: 10-4. It's
9: 19-12. I just have a good closure. We'll do an L 6238 West Spur Drive, 26,800 North, 934 B.
6: 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We're on Charlie 7, 1913, 60 clear.
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7: North 7th Street in Greenway Parkway. Complainants in a blue Audi versus a white Buick. They are still in the roadway on the southwest corner. Andrea would like contact at 1914.
4: Voice, voice, voice, voice.

for holding at 240-4131 West Toya, the 40 San Victor, 11012 North 31st Avenue, and A961 at 3434 West Dunlap.

0: 600 North 20th Street, the Harmony at the Park, Unit 5105. Verbal boyfriend Paul, Hispanic male, born in 91, 6'3", 20, no shirt, boxers, no weapons, contact with Danielle. It's 1915, Unit to follow.
1: 516,
0: Suffer?

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0: 711 Henry.
1: 711 Henry, and your backup on Charlie, 71916.
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1: Show me all the truck offers. This is 17-4, Northwest Corner. Copy, 67th Avenue, Indian School Road, Northwest Corner. Can I get another unit out there?
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1: Copy. Is there another unit for 814 North, 67th Avenue, Indian School Road, Northwest Corner?
3: If you carry on for the way.
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4: West Chipman Road, 413 B. Copy and respond to the Oswald and Charlie 4, 1919. Anyone for this domestic 7327 West Chipman? 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

0: Air 23, I'm you guys looking for us for a 601.
1: Yeah, Air 23, it's 13603 North 30th Street. Looks like it's for a Janet, white female, 77 years old, 5 foot maroon shirt, black pants, gray zip up sweater on her waist, blue slip on shoes, this gets frantic, left on foot 3 ago prior to call, last seen heading on 30th Street, possibly went east on Thunderbird. Units were circulating and came up number 3, seeing if you can help out.
0: Air 23, I copy that. Can I get that description one more time?
1: It sounds like it's a white female, 77 years old, 5 foot, maroon shirt, black pants, gray zip-up sweater around the waist, blue slip-on shoes,

0: 223 George Turnstile.
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0: Your reference to your 961, it was a duplicate saying that Clinton just left the exchange info.
1: Copy, yeah, I just got off the phone with her. Thank you.
0: Tough one.

0: from the 601. Do you know if this has happened before in the past or if they found her before?
1: That'd be a question for 332. Henry, is anybody in contact with care home right now?
0: I copy 232. Henry's making contact with care home then.
2: Because 2 3 7 1 7.

0: Anyone able to help out on this domestic 1727 West Shipman?
1: 27-2725 West Peoria.
0: Jennifer.
2: I'm calling X-ray 483.
3: I'm moving on as well. I'm coming from Lee's.
0: Jennifer.
4: Three, on Adam 2. Three. Domestic 650 East Bell Road. And a 647-2450 West Bell Road.

0: Go ahead.
1: Heavy for the 961 at 33rd Avenue and Indian School, to get Ford pickup versus a black Honda car. We're getting a bunch of dupes in it. People just saying they're reporting it. One vehicle's into a fence. All passengers look like they're out of the vehicle, and there's a couple people who want contact. It's 1924. Got this, Anna.
2: Rescue 8 is transporting one of my drivers to Banner University as precautionary.

0: 232 is for info.
1: 232, Henry, go ahead.
0: Reference our call, the description that comp provides is code 4, so that was the last that she was wearing. She's not SMI, she's just schizophrenia. She has schizophrenia. She is able to make her own decisions. If she gets in trouble, she knows how to call 911. Per their policy, they're not allowed to keep them against their will. She was last seen going to Thunderbird.
2: Area 23, we're almost overhead. I copied that information. She's able to call 911 if she has trouble. Hey, what's our time for her last scene?
1: $2,300, you have a time frame of when she was last seen?
0: $3,300, she left at 1901, so last seen probably around like a minute after that.
1: So about 24 minutes ago or 23.
2: Okay, we're overhead, guys, we're looking.
1: Okay.
2: If they're confident, eastbound on Thunderbird.
0: 10-4.
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3: C-23 George. He's in the 318, please.
1: He's 318, 19,400, 13 03rd Drive, 2108. So they took complaint to the bank to have her deposit $1,000 check, paper, in her account. So they're going to use the money at Best Buy. Client cut the date short. Now subject is texting client that he wants his money and knows her address. And is on the way. Client thinks check possibly fraudulent. Subject's Armani drives a red Nissan Altima with Nevada plates, possibly a rental Miami for contact 1927. 13-12.
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3: A, can I get one more unit for that 415 friend? 6511 West Whitten Avenue, 822B. Copy, Charlie unit.
1: George on the 318,
2: 19,413
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1: 23,
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1: Air 23, go ahead.
2: Any chance we already reached out to transit to see if they may have had anybody matching that description get on to us?
5: Up and walking around, no one's gotten pick 1928.

0: And any units follow 223s return on 318, 19,413 on the third day. 61-4802 North 76 Drive for a gray Dodge Ram and a gray Toyota Corolla. When you for contact, it's 1928. Hey, 34 India on your info.
1: Code 4.
0: Yeah. So 647 Holding, 3451 North 75th Avenue, A14B, and A418 at 5601 West McDowell Road at Columbia.

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1: I copy. It's 1930.
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3: Hunter Lane and Lorva High 5, Libra Adam 425. Just clear the ticket, please.
2: Copy.
0: I'm a partner.
3: And 32, you know, there's a.
0: I'm 34 Ocean,
3: code 4, 1
0: custody. I'm 34 Ocean, I copy code 4, 1 in custody, 1999, 55 North, 1st Avenue, 1931.

0: Sí. So no one's really a ticket.
1: It's just east of there in the westbound lanes, a gray Lexus and a black Lexus. Jennifer for contact, it's 931.
0: 924, Tom. Can I get that 487 in my beat?
2: The complainant was letting the subject borrow his phone. He refused to give it back when the complainant asked, it's Hispanic male, 20s. Backpack on the weapons, no further description, possibly behind the brake masters now. Jordan in a black shirt, blue jeans. He's going to be waiting outside for you. 2100 Henry, SUV attached, 1932.
0: Yeah, we checked directly east on Thunderbird up to the freeway. There's going to be a park north on 32nd Street from Thunderbird. Lots of people out here, might be worth checking, but that'll have to be ground units. And then we checked the shopping centers around the intersection there, break. With the 20-minute time frame, I don't know how much good we're going to be as far as locating her. Do they need anything else from us, or have any else, anything in particular they want us to pick before we break up?
2: X-ray 826, and anybody else for your backup? We're on Charlie 5, you guys back mail, a black tank clock, and you're starting on circuit cars. Charlie 5, it's 1933.
3: X-ray 801, we're 23.
2: Counselor.
4: Jersey Motor.
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1: Copy.
0: Set up, guys. 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Be safe.

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2: I'm back up for a 318 call on 3rd Drive. 22 Georgia, asking if you can make that happen.
3: Oh, yeah, I was on 21. Send it.
2: Thank you.

0: Max from Southeast Corp. Hoping to chat with a couple from Taiwan. Male is 67 years old, thin build, 5'4", wearing a striped white and green shirt. Maybe blue shorts, no weapons. Another one is 61 years old, 5'4", thin build, wearing a pink dress with roses on it, black shorts, and a pearl necklace. They are lost and confused with direction of travel and do not know where their friend's house is located. Rebecca was like contact in 1935.
1: We're holding a 601 at 1802 West Maryland and have a check offer at 1717 West Glendale. A 56-foot thin red sweater and a blue pants that what fins is 918. He was already trespassed and taken away by PD, referenced an earlier incident. He popped open the door and then said, call the cops because I'm here. He's currently standing in the parking lot. Contact with Lisa. It's 1936.
2: Copy. I-10 and 7th Avenue. Gonna be in the westbound exit. A black male, 6'2", in dark clothing, standing in the lanes. It's a passerby who called us worried that he's gonna get hit. It's 1936.
1: Maxwell, Kia, Sorrento.
3: Fletcher, 431, 109, 10-6.
1: 431, go ahead.
3: 7th Street and 83, out with George Charles Adam, 244, Arizona.
1: 10-4.

0: Six oh one three. Yeah, where are you at? I'm at Everyville Hospital. 10-4.
1: Twenty-five, thirty-five left, Calvac.

0: Ten four, thank you. Seventh Street, Victoria.
1: Sixty-four, Tom, to help out. 7th Street and Victory.
2: Go ahead.
0: This is 415 Frank holding at 650 East Bell Road, the McDonald's parking lot. There's a 101 in a vehicle, a silver Chevy passenger car, unknown plate, that was seen yelling at her child, who's a black female, possibly 30 years old. She's been called in by a passerby with no contact in 1940.
3: Ten four, it's gonna be at 3rd Street in Tonto, the northeast corner. So what am I doing? 37 data on the right, no weapons, Hispanic female, 40 short, medium build, of clothing with a grocery cart. So for contact, it's 1940 unit as well.
2: Alright, 16 frame.
3: Ten four.

0: And did a fire transport or anybody?
1: It doesn't say here, but I should check with them.
0: You can let me know, please.
1: 10-4.
2: It's 14 more, go ahead.
3: 2007 West Indian School Road, Robert 4, Adam 444.
2: Copy, got Indian School Road, can you turn on the other street?

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0: You're welcome.
2: It's 1742.

0: 24 Fraternity at 2546 South 88th Lane.
1: Can you let the unit know arriving or right off of 3rd Street? 3rd Avenue, correction.
0: 7, 3, 5, 1.
2: Between Nancy, like, you know, 8 years old, blue eyes, green color shirt, black pants, black shoes, brown purse, husband Thomas. He's a white male, 81 years old, gray shirt, jean shorts. He does own a gun. See on him today. They were fighting over money and phone, and they were sitting for our house sitting for the neighbor just east. And then the caller called back saying that the 101 half has Alzheimer's and the male half isn't doing well physically. More of a memory issue, nothing DV. It's more gonna be more of a check welfare. Contact's gonna be with Chris, 1944.
3: Hey, 13 Ocean out of 9.
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4: 813 Ocean.
3: Yeah, do you have any 47 related calls near 2770 West Peoria Avenue about a missing phone or a stolen phone?
4: Take a look.
5: Does Note Have Knives told the complaint that they were going to 901 George them? We were last seen eastbound. It's Allison, the employee for contact. It's 1945, you know. Yeah, the unit's full.
3: Are you this victim, Randy? 813 Ocean. Yeah, the victim came and flagged us down across the street at the unit now in front of us over here.
6: Seven thirty-two.

0: 667, say I'm going to show me 10-7, please.
1: 10-4, have a good night. Thank you.
2: 18 Ocean, please.
1: Thomas. 421 Thomas, Avenue 14 Ocean, 2131 East Huntington, attempt to serve an order of protection to Timothy, born in 77, white male, 6 foot, 206, hazel and bulb, no weapons, it's 1946, unit to follow.
0: 421 Henry.
1: Temporal.
3: Alright, copy. 647, 3451 North 75th Avenue, Canopy and Express, Slash 5, Group of 5 transients under Canopy Smoke, 237 Davis, they want to move along. No contact, 1947, is there a unit to follow? 814 on the 647, 3451 North 75th Avenue.
1: Reassign 1947.
3: 647. 10-4. Winner's house, we're back.
0: Carlos, you're in the thing, you're in the field, need to pack up?
3: Yeah, 10-4.
0: You can play that phone, please.
3: Copy.

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1: Hey, this is supervisor approval on a 3511 tow, no license number, have one.
2: 43 Frank, go ahead.
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1: Hey, 120 off 44th Street. The customer is in a silver 2014 Ford Focus with a flat tire. Their name is River Ramirez. This is being called in by roadside assistance. It's 1949.
2: We're holding on 240, 4131 West Toya Street, a 961 at 2535 West Camelback, 491 Adam at 4210 West Varen Drive, as well as a 651 Adam at 3222 West Indian School Road. Blank call for Charlie, 844.
0: VA2, issue. Certainly all that we can do for him.
2: Okay.
0: Yeah, 63 Frank, take a look at it. There's a hazard on the call. Reference it.
2: Information feed is in Area 7 Street in Southern, going eastbound 390 David, broadcast for a 2020 Gray Dodge Charger. License plate John 96566. Serving in between lanes, driving close to vehicles, driving slower than speeds, also contact info only 1950.
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2: Okay, try to
0: do your first one.
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4: 63 Frank, you good with sending Lupine over to just BHU for them to handle?
0: 63 Frank, that work.
2: Thanks. You've heard in the back of Charlie 2 of 1951.

0: there any factors I can advise if Patrol 21 is still on?
1: He should be gone. You can turn him off.
0: Have a good day.
2: Avenue in Riverside, Arizona Plate, John Lincoln Adam, 3 David Frank Adam.
0: Go for it.

0: Information 30. Information for 6900 units in the area of I-17 Peoria northbound, exit going westbound, flew Honda passenger car, came to Adam 8 George 8, had two kids with no seatbelts. Could be a Honda Accord with a 28 going to health information. Okay, to your class. I'm sorry, was that 14 Ocean?
1: Adam Larfer with Arizona, Henry Mary, Adam 8, Lincoln 3.
0: Copy. Okay, three other children at the house as well. You also contact with Amber, 1953, you know, Isabella.
1: 450 North.
0: Tempers. Copy, 5467 East Blue Pine. I'm sorry, did you ask for the check welfare or the audible? I apologize, we're switching out operators.
2: No problem. Who's the audible on Cactus?
0: Alright, it's with the parks. 4719 East Cactus from the lobby motion. It's 1954. Units follow?
1: 6 to 5.
0: All right, 4210 West Barron, grandma, a kid's kid, caller's kid, Estrella.
1: Rest me at Cape Creek and Cactus with MDC issues. I'm going to have to restart my computer.

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1: Animal call. 3222 West Indian School, Bravo 22 for the unit. They see four cats inside. It's a big unit. Landlord, they look malnourished and they've got no access to food or water. Nice, and I'll take your contact about it. 1965.
2: No one for contact. It's 1956.
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0: 915 Henry for traffic. UT 2535 with Calmrack. Occurred on Calmrack, a gray Toyota Tacoma and a white or maroon, or white and maroon Ram. They pulled over in the parking lot for Fort Martin involved. It's 1957. Information for units in the area, 19th Avenue and Southern. It's going to be a generic broadcast. 2 ago, there was a street seller that was riding his car going eastbound on Southern in the bike lane with front lights but no back lights. No one for contact with this, but only 1957.
1: Charter 1, what is it?
0: Charter 1 to St. Olaf, 2nd Avenue, 1957.

0: 4400, you can send me the next.
1: Go for it. Next is going to be a 418 Ocean 2131 East Huntington, attempt to serve Timothy Brennan 77, white male, 6'206". Hazel eyes, bald, no weapons, it's 1958.

0: I think a 647 might be.
1: It's a tower zone 2040 West Northern. Close the customer. He said about 12,000 to fuck out with Hunter property. Did not stay behind the store in the Buffalo spot. Booking 237. No known weapons. Did not want contact. It's 1959. You need to follow. V8 West Wilshire, 2400 North. Neighbor Aaron, late male 40s, we're not sure what he's wearing, it might be a CO2 situation. Apparently he's outside his house screaming. Earlier today, he decided to chase after a neighbor with a trash can. You guys were also called at that point. Police just want him to stop, maybe go inside, calm down, mind his business. Sam, it's going to be your contact. It is 1959 usual.
2: Frank
1: for traffic. 402 Frank. Tell me 647-2901 East Atlanta. The complainant sees a 2013 white Dodge Charger entered the apartment. There was no one around it. She gave the plate of X-ray Adam 851 and does come back 487 Victor. And it got upgraded into a 647. She called back saying that there was a group of subjects wearing hoodies, no weapons. They arrived in a white car and were surrounding the vehicle. I'd be waiting at 27th Avenue and Atlanta for contact in a black Infiniti. Her name is Carly. It's $2,800. You have to follow.
0: 42 in there.

0: Emergency traffic at 1331 East Indianola, 733B. Anyone for this domestic, 1331 East Indianola, 733B. Copy to respond to the field zone, Charlie 7302. Team Frank for traffic.
1: Go ahead.
0: The domestic 950 North 19th Street in the park in the middle of the complex. Ten ago, the 13-year-old daughter hit the complainer. Her name is Faith Born in 2013, black female, 5'3", thin, blue shirt, black and red checkered pants, no weapon. She's sitting down next to the parking lot. Declined medical, but they are requesting crisis out. They want PD out just in case she gets combative with crisis. They have a 60-minute ETA contact with Daniela. It's 20-02. Yes, hello?
2: Hello? Security guard Manuel is getting calls from residents that they're in the stairwell. Apparently, our security told them to leave, but or the caller was told by this person that called him that they were told to leave, but we don't have descriptions. It's 2003, you need a call.
0: Street 833B.
3: 833B.
0: 832 India, drove around to the 2003.
4: Hey, Roger, you're stopping.
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4: Stop it.
1: Maybe two drawers on water.
4: Got that, Mark.

0: What's the meeting with 239 on 16th Street, please?
1: An employee. As a female customer of the parking lot, there's a verbal complaint. She wanted to make sure they weren't drinking and driving. Sophia French, my female 20s, another Hispanic female 20s, is 2004 in Hicksville. Call for the fight, 5835 North 16th Street.
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1: 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For Alicia. So there's a Southern Dawn site near the fence on the south side of the property. Unknown gender, thin build, wearing a light colored shirt. They have a trolley. No one looked, there's no ETA on file. It's called by off site monitoring company. They do not want contact in 2006.
0: Is there a unit with a working printer that could please contact with this?
2: 7-1 Charlie, 17.
3: To Henry, I'll call the duplicate. I will be selling to make sure our 601 is called for.
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0: That's 5424 West Freelock.

0: Good luck on bicycle, South 141st Avenue, Carlos City, across the turn 88. His right male, 6 foot, thin build, wearing a black and white checkered sandals, black jeans. He does have a rifle in a bag, and a black backpack, large brown Costco bag. Bicycle's black, possibly a mountain bike. He did get initiated the complainant, and still working this on Charlie 9 at 2012. Vehicle.
1: Or correction, they hit the complainant while he was on foot, and then they left heading westbound on Bell Road about 15 minutes before the caller called in. The driver is a white male with white hair, 50 to 70 years old, wearing a dark shirt. Medical is being declined. The complainant is waiting at the QT across the street for where the incident happened. It's Corey for contact, wearing an orange shirt and blue jeans at 24.
2: Contact there.
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1: 10-4, sir. Sentinel receiving tweets. And employee Rodney would like contact at 2013.
7: Hey, George, let me know
2: 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Hey, George, copy. 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
8: Let 82 George know that I'm going to have to put on the special helmet for a prisoner.
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8: Any supervisor will work.
2: Supervisor to copy 82 OSHA needs the helmet on this prisoner.
6: There's a citation to keep me on it.
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8: Ma'am, can you send me the 961 Henry and then put 621 Frank on it, please?
9: We're building 8. Don't have an apartment number, though. The proposed vehicle is the white Fiat. It's 2015.
6: Nine
3: 33 India.

I'll copy one in custody. Fremont, it's 2016. Hey, 14 around you, info.

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4: 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It's followed in the 415 George at 9421 West Indian School Road, 812B. The unit start off in the 415 George, 9421 West Indian School Road. 860 George, copy.
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4: Can you send that 647 to me, please? 6200 copy, check the wildfire 5508 West Monte Rosa. Reference earlier incident, we have a family of boys at Sonic concern for A101. A Vita Craft, 20-year-old. 2019, you can follow.
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7: I 14 Henry for traffic.
4: 14 Henry.
7: To domestic. 1613 West Maricopa and 1613 as unit. Come into the river with daughter Nicole, aesthetic female, 19 years old, short thin, black shirt, black shorts. They're fighting over her not wanting to do Instacart. 4 people total in the house. Come in with the daughter's three. The daughter's name is also on the lease. The contact with Isabel, 2019 Unisphone.
0: G07, push through the ticket. I'll give you a final 21. 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
1: Perfect.

0: explosion. We're having severe issues. I'd restart mine. Can you put out a 17 to ITR, please?
1: 747 to ITR.

0: 7-11 Henry, I copy for the 418 Tom, 3610 North 44th Street. Set construction site on white male, 36-foot medium build. Red tank top camo shorts, walked on site through some rocks with the camera. There are some no trespassing signs posted. It is a security company calling this in. There's also a duplicate for a resident at 4331 East Walden Avenue who wants contact. They gave their description as a white male, 5'11", 160 pounds, no shirt, tan shorts, refusing to leave the construction site. It's 2023. Is there a unit following?
1: Mercy Cabot, domestic, 4121 registered sign, 914D.
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0: 7-21 Tom. You can get a call in for your 260 John from CBS who wants to 21 contact as well. I'm sorry, 289. You're getting a duplicate call reference to 260 John from CPS who wants 21 contact.
1: Well, 900 Henry at 3rd Street and Dunlap.
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2: Can you show me 17 to the Peoria Police Station, 8351 West Cinnabar Ave? With one in custody, ADP George already been advised.
0: Okay.

0: 721, Tom. Can you 10-9 that number again? I'm sorry.
1: 602-370-2666.
0: Copy. Thank you very much.
2: Less than about a minute prior to the call, talking to himself, known for contact. It's 2025, units follow.
3: 617, X-ray.
4: For Hobby Lobby. For transient Hispanic male, 6 feet, 380 pounds, wearing a green shirt, dark blue shorts, black flip-flops, no weapons. He was listening about window cleaning. The male was last seen walking towards Paul Michael's business. The manager at Hobby Lobby just was like contacted 2026.
1: Units in the area, 352 East Virginia Circle. Complaints calling about their mother saying that she can't breathe. Fire 17 for that. This is info at 2026.

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0: I just talked to Lena on my call. She wants us to make contact with the neighbor. If you can just give me a backup, please.
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6: It's 14 extra. My guy's code 4. 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
1: Go ahead.
0: 900 Henry, 44th Street in Thunderbird. So, female, Hispanic female, 40s, 5'10", single, gray, long sleeve, beige pants, walk in with an intersection, call him. 237 David, or 390. No one for contact. It's 2033, unit 12. Can't fall for the 900 Henry at 44th Street in Thunderbird.
1: 6 foot, Brandy, 1 second, I'll touch.
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Frank, Paul, Adam, 1-4 Charles. Unable to maintain lanes and swerving, and also almost hit a vehicle. So his last team stopped that. This is only a 2034. 6 request.

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2: So far.
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8: Victor George,
5: it's reference 834 India's 239 on baseline. They have a 245 on PO. They have code. In custody, code 4, no injuries officer or suspect.
8: 83 George, I copy. So, give me a 2-1, we'll be able to get a chance, please.
5: 7-4, 834 India, when do you get chances? 21, 83 George. 93, go ahead.
8: 1599th Avenue with George 1 Adams 2 William 4, which there is a ticket, please.
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0: 55th lane and baseline, Arizona license plate Barry 9 Adam 4 Edward 7.
1: I copy 9 Adam 4 Edward 7, what was the first?
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1: Parcel 47, Victor, 2140 West Thunderbird Road, apartment 1021, building 13. Rental maintenance, white 2021 Toyota Camry, Alabama plate, Adam 3, Paul, Union, Mary William. No tracking and negative impounds. Arnold would like contact at 24 yards.
2: First West of 35th Avenue, Anglendale, with one black female.
1: 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Nine 14 in the air, you guys code 4.
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0: 9 2 2 India. Can you send over the 647? I'm just not in the street.
1: 47 on Eva.
0: No, I'm curious.
1: 10-4.
2: Cop.
3: 8-12 Tonko 6.
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3: George Paul Adam, 4 George 8, 91st Indian School, just west of the QV.
2: 10-4.
4: Scrubbing through your car, it looks like the tow slip was just put in. It was a private tow, so you can 10-22.
0: Appreciate it,
4: thank you. Of course, the taker will be coming back to us now.
2: Am I calling you, Bureau 61?
3: Man 14, India. 10-12.
1: 10-4.
2: June 17, if you can stand by till I find out for you.
5: Copy. It says Hampton Inn. There's no Hampton Inn on these Camelbacks. I'm assuming it's East Highlands.
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1: 43.

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3: Have a good night. You too, thank you.
4: We'll take the check ball for Grenadine. Where's Grenadine?
3: 10-5, thanks, 2045. Line call for Victor 61 on Adam Dick 4, okay.
5: Angie, what can I tell him to stop?
4: Over.
5: Yeah, if you can drive him, that'd be cool.

0: Engine 17, I do believe it was 2310 East Highland Avenue where you were asked for. The unit had given us 2310 East Camelback, but I am showing Hampton in 2310 East Highland.
1: Oh, thank you.

0: Agent 17, just confirm, what's the location of the officer? We don't see a vehicle in the lobby.
1: Right, just one more second. 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
4: Session.
0: You told me to know if you send me my other check welfare, please.
1: Hey, 22 NR, copy. 948-02 North 60th Avenue. Come on, juvenile with stepmother, Miss Linda Cruz. She says is abusive. I brought with the children, and everybody feels they're unsafe. It's 2048. Do I have a unit for?
4: No one, yeah.
1: Okay, 21 today, copy.
5: John, I'll take my domestic, please.
1: 21 West Heatherbury Drive. Unit number 2, complaints in a verbal with her husband. His name is Jamar. He's born in 1969, a black male, 6'4", 260 pounds. Her shorts. You have a Veronica for contact outside in a pink and white shirt and black shorts. It's 2048. Is there a unit to follow?
4: Shut at 35, John.
1: Copy, thank you.
4: Correction, that would be 733 Lincoln.
1: Copy that.
3: Sean, from the FI on the city bus, 27th and baseline, 834B.
4: Yeah.
3: Probably 32 near contract, 2049.
0: Okay, there's your George, you got the guy.
1: Hey, thanks, George. Copy.
0: Hey, George, I'm on
1: her. Copy, I'm on her. You want to detain 3720 Thomas Road. Are you good for

0: you're Frank Fogel. I'm going to call him 17 that way.
1: 10-4.
2: We're going to go available. You can advise the officer that they can redispatch once you get a hold of them. Go through our alarm room.

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1: I'm 13 Ocean, just got a call from India, put us on check welfare on that portable unit.
0: Copy that. Can I get a... Go ahead.
2: Our call is on Charlie Deck, so there's a lot of traffic, but we're code 4 to clear it back.
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5: 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Big merch in there, yeah.
1: Copy, copy. And Bethany Holmes Road.
6: Okay, but you code 4?
1: Code 4.

0: 13 Ocean City, there's a huge car meetup at the Thomas Traffic.
1: Yeah, 10-4, they said that there was a huge car meetup at Portable 97, somebody just said they were code 4.
0: Okay, so they don't need other units to kind of help get these vehicles out of the parking lot.
2: 550 Henry on your hit.

0: is there a unit to make their way to 3721 East Thomas Road in the meantime? Copy. Thank you. Copy.
1: 14 and I'm already searching myself, so.
0: Copy. 13 North Shore Code 4 says a portable unit. The car is going to be in the next parking lot over from the Walmart, so I don't know if they want to shut it down or not. Copy. The car meet up in the next parking lot over. Not sure if we're trying to shut that down or not.
2: I copy. It's 647 at 3031 West Northern. I copy that you copy info, and it's 2050.
3: That's right there, Frank. Can you send me the 900 and the 723V, please?
0: This is 3721 East Thomas Road, the Walmart. They said there was a 101 riding around on a mobility scooter with a 1 to 2 year old baby, only wearing a diaper. Complaints said it looked like the baby was scraped on the shelf. It was also crying. They were worried that about the 101 seemed annoyed at the baby. She's about female, 34 years old, at the checkout line in Walmart. It's 2056. Is there a unit for?
4: 2300. Put him on the car meet. I'll call and then we'll hit that afterwards.
0: Copy that.
5: Portable 9772. Which Walmart was that at?
0: It's at 3721 East Thomas Road.
5: Who's been there calling me?
6: Blaine. Calling 811, David.
0: Being so far. Last seen at 1700 hours is a 90-year-old veteran named Charles. He's a black male in an electric wheelchair. He was in the area of the park. This is a nurse calling this in. Point of contact is 2057. Any units following?
5: 700.
0: Copy, thank you.

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0: 15 North. The first one called through is a robbery, make us all warrant. 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
1: 10-4. I'm 15 Henry to 647 at 2741 West Devonshire. It's a white male, 2630s, gray baseball cap, orange tee, blue jeans, no weapons. He's laying down and looking at the complainant's backyard gate. They want him removed, possibly related to a previous incident. For Tino, for contact through language line, it's 2059 units follows. Units followed for 647, 2741 West Devonshire.
0: 91 Frank.
1: 91 Frank, copy. Also holding a check welfare, 4130 North Black Canyon. 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
0: 7-4, thank you.
1: 7-4.

0: I can copy your message for the 261, 33,400 North 32nd Avenue. For accusation Priscilla of 1990, she's in ER room number 12. The issue was 261 at 3777 East McDowell earlier today by a known subject. Personal information is on the call. Security, Francisco, was like contact at 2101. Could I get a call?
1: Copy.

0: 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Copy, 13 Henry will back you up.
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1: 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Is Pierce Street 700 North, 411B?
0: So we'll kind of just stand by and share everyone with peaceful. 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
4: 411 Frank, monitor. 411 India, was that Charlie 4?
1: Correct. Charlie 4.
5: Fly by over here at Speeding Park and look for a 93-year-old black man on a wheelchair.
1: I'll check.
6: Air 4, what are you looking for?
1: Yeah, they're looking for you for Cillian School Park, 300 East Indian School. We're looking for a 93-year-old black male in a wheelchair.
7: Wait, with a white vehicle with no license plate.
1: Copy. Can I get another unit to 347 Emporia?
6: Other than the obvious wheelchair, is there anything else? Anything else to pick out about this gentleman?
5: Negative. I was speaking to the nurses over here at the VA. They don't have no clothing description.
2: So the boy has like a. He's possibly wearing a gray shirt and black pants, according to the call.
6: Okay, guys, and 3rd Street Indian School, what was the direction of travel from there and the time frame?
5: 7:32 Lincoln. Approximately 10 or 15 minutes ago, there was some visitors out here at the park saying that he was heading back to the VA, so possibly like north of the park.
6: Okay, copy that. And is he pushing it with his feet, guys, like sitting in it and pushing, going forward or backwards, or is he standing up pushing?
1: Yeah, copy.
8: We copy. Come
1: on.
2: So if I like to do the air unit, there's a second call related to this saying that there was a black male in a wheelchair northbound on Central from about 500.
6: Okay, guys, we're just passing baseball field me there in just a sec.
9: Indiana, you can 22 then. Can you run temporary tag Arizona 833-65, John Roberts?
1: 10-4. 33 and you got 24 Tom, 34 Ocean, copy.
7: A 12 and you go for
1: 10-4.
3: From the car meet, is that not the call you're talking about?
5: No, my off-duty detail at Walmart.
3: 10-4.
5: Thank you, ma'am.
0: Frank, I'll take the trespasser on Watkins.
1: Copy. 418 Tom, 115 East Watkins Street, 2100 South, the Habitat for Humanity. Subject in the white stuff, digging through the trash and throwing it all over. There's also a 1-1 and multiple murals hanging out. No weapons, there's an ATA on file. If no one for contact, it's 2109.
6: And the second call, guys, that came out 4500 northbound and central, was that after your guys' original call?
2: 10-4.
6: Okay, someone overhead will be looking.
1: Folsom's looking for a phlebotomist.
10: I'm sorry, any six, what?
5: They went to some visitors here at the park. They say they probably saw a male matching the description on Central on the canal approximately 25 minutes ago.
11: John Roberts, it's a tap plate number, so I'm trying to see if I can find out anything on it.
1: 10-4.
12: Abbott and Sack Road, Edward Victor Adams Road, John 6, push through the ticket, please.
1: Confirmed.

0: 632 Frank.
1: 632 Frank.
0: Yeah, can you send this call to P1 that's open, please?

0: 错，跟你要感受。
1: 13,
2: say again. Yeah, looks like they've got a tech walker. There's certain Indian school. They're looking for a male in electric wheelchair.
1: Okay, I copy. They're just orbiting 7th Street Camelback. We weren't sure.
2: Okay, yeah.
3: You guys have a guy and a rascal going westbound on the Camelback and on the south side, right in the parking right.
1: Charles Wolfworth Ford.

0: guys, I don't know if it's him. Does he have a vehicle? Because he pulled up to like a little ramp in the parking ride.
1: I doubt it. He was 90 years old, and his twin is here at the VA.
0: Okay, this probably isn't him. If someone just wants to check to make sure, but he's off his rap, and it looks like he's loaned it, maybe on a ramp at the park and ride, may have gone to the baseball game or something. But just that was the only guy I had on a RAS logger.
2: 35 Lincoln, I'm up in the area. Can you direct me in?
0: Now, for the Tahoe, if you can just go, you need to go to that, just the other side of the park and ride, or just west of you. I don't know if you want to just go wrong way right there and then come in the curb line and then come west in this parking ride. That's where he's at.
2: Hey, just for info office takeover / meetup. Don't drive through the middle of this thing. Just hang out on the outskirts, please.
0: Thank you. Left and on the south side, right back.
2: I got him. Just a second.
1: Can you put me on the police, have a problem?
3: Copy. There's no power, so I'm unable to turn their hazards on and blocking traffic. This is Brian for contact at 2114. Would you like a backup unit?
4: I should be able to hopefully just jump his car. I should be good.
3: Copy.
5: And who was that last unit they had in custody?
3: Call me over.
5: Thank you, just I copy. Does he need a transport vehicle? I know he's on a bike.
3: Vol 11, 22.

0: Oh, wait, that's 591. I'm cold 4, can I get one more unit? I'll be out with 2.
1: Copy. Can you get another unit out to 100 East Jefferson Street?
2: To leave. Her name is Jolanda, Hispanic female, 5'6", 135 pounds, black

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1: East Corner, cruising around in Camelback. If somebody just wants to maybe contact that guy, he's near the back side or the north side, like off of Medlock. Going eastbound to 7th Street.
2: We're going to be at 7333 West Thomas Road at Burlington.
0: Copy. 7333 West Thomas Road at Burlington. Route 67, 1947 West Astor.

Information from the 37th Avenue in Hollywood, Pacific 47 Victor broadcast. There is a green or gray Hyundai license plate Bravo John Young 9616 driving aggressively and carelessly, passing going northbound 7th Avenue, looking for 19, sorry, 2119.

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1: 41 Robert, 1600. Put me on that 47 Bravo, that's pretty serious.
0: Copy.
2: Information for units out at Thomas for the car meet. We did just get one duplicate of someone just saying that their cars are being loud. No other info.
0: Sir Manager is asking if there's any units looking for a white pickup truck with a bullet hole in the rear cab door.

0: 7-11-10-9, code 6.
1: Good.
0: Yeah, 32nd Street in Thomas, just south, with Arizona, Adam, X-ray Adam, 3 Frank 7.

0: perimeter finally in an area. And where was that security guard you want me to contact?
1: I last saw him going eastbound on Medlock, behind the strip mall there, but it looked like he was patrolling the whole property on that corner.
0: Copy, I'm going to touch one, count back now, see if I can locate him.
1: He was in a golf cart.
2: Seven two three. Send the 647 on 36th Street, copy, Apple.

0: For second shift unit, 21 Lorna is looking for two holdovers for 22 tonight. See if there's no John if you're available to do so. Unit looking for a late pickup with a bullet hole, reference is 647 Victor broadcast, 23rd Avenue, Indian School Road.
1: Yeah, can you show us transporting to SCS, please?
0: Pickup is transporting one to SCS.

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0: 35th place in Thomas. Henry 30 Lincoln, Tom, India, Mary, Adam.
1: Six.
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1: Holding a 237 1545 West Roosevelt Street. And a 918 Thomas, State 128 West Cavill Street.

0: 922 Lincoln, I come 8-647 at 3613 West Ava Street. It's in the alley just south. Black male, 20s to 30s, no shirt, boot, or black shorts, no weapons. He's in the alley, using the restroom by the electrical box. No one else has seen what the subject is, an ongoing issue. He was last seen walking in the alley southbound. And it does want contact in that deal. 2124 is there, you need to follow.
1: Right, this is Lincoln.
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2: 5-8 Denville, right-hand hand, hand shirts, stick or spear object in hand. The time of the theft, please mail for contact. It's 2124.
3: Mine is 12-year-old daughter named M.I. Sent a female for some of Denville. Brought a sweater cleaned, found the weapons, took out from complainant's house at 9427 West Illinois and came to the list of 28 to her friend's house. After complainant told her daughter not to leave to the park alone, up a listed 20, waiting outside for PD to see for contact at 2124. Can I get you to follow? Follow us for the 415 Denny at 2546 South Lake Plain. If anyone's on, if you want to stand by, I'll work on your backup. Send clip.
1: Do you run the dash plate for me?
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1: It's going to be Arizona 17 Adams 3 Georgia Street.
2: Cover that.
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0: Checking for supervisor permission for a 3511. No license, never had one.

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1: 9:33 India, go ahead.
0: It's going to be for a 962, 42nd Avenue and Bell Road. It's a gray Infiniti passenger car versus a gray Honda Pilot. They pulled over in the westbound lane. Fire is 17 for the VW passenger with arm pain. It's 2129. Tom, for traffic.
2: 432 Tom,
0: sir. Copy, it's a domestic 5808 South 46th Place. Client and a verbal with girlfriend Janelle, 45 years old, Indian female, blue top, unknown shorts, none of weapons, who's refusing to leave. Looks like we also got a duplicate in from the boyfriend, she's there in a verbal. Boyfriend's name is Steven, Hispanic male, 47 years old, 6 foot, 200 pounds, gray tank, gray shorts, black shoes, none of weapons. Plane is sitting out front in her tan Chevy Blazer, and he is trying to kick her up, but she is also on the lease. You have both for contact. It's 2130. Is there a unit to follow?
3: 432 Mary.
0: Copy.
4: Sure, it's not a very pocket knife. I know she has it on her. Call you ready for the office on Sunday. 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
4: It's a 6-4-2 Victor, 9640 Northwest Avenue. Caller said there's a white sitting down to about 6 subjects in and around the vehicle playing loud music, being disruptive. Caller wants them removed. Said these same subjects yesterday were fighting each other with knives. No fighting or knives seen tonight, and caller does not want contact. It's 2130. Units follow.
3: 6-4-2 Lincoln.

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1: Go ahead.
0: Twenty-eight Drive in Durango. It's going to be Arizona plate dated for Adams, 7 Tom 4.
1: I got the last three of 7 Tom 4.
0: David 4 Adams, 7 Tom 4.
1: Copy. Product check.
2: If we were off before I'm down.
1: Come from. So 647 Vicker, transfer from Glendale, a subject vehicle, it's black faded paint, Lexus, passenger car temp tags. They were previously slumped in the vehicle and last seen going northbound from the 20, no lights on. Again, that's information only, 2132.
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0: And 30 Plank is negative. I spoke to a few guests here at the park. They haven't seen anybody met the description.
3: Do you have any medical issues, guys, or anything like that?
0: No, they didn't mention nothing medical. It's just more of a, he's an elderly 93-year-old black man in a wheelchair. We'll be out with that subject, 14 place in Southern. Nothing intense. 13 hours, 23.
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0: Can somebody the alarm in my beacon?
1: Put in the audible at 7333 West Thomas Road in the square of Halloween. From interior motion. At 7133, can I get you up and back and play touch?

0: 711 Henry, I'm code 4. Can I please have a second unit? Yeah, you can get another unit to 32nd Street and tell us.
1: 15 Henry.

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0: 34th place in Thomas, Hall, George, Lincoln, Mary.
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0: 45 Kings on the next.
1: Copy, it's a 14 George at 6602 South 22nd Street, Department 1. Wife's daughter is out front of the apartment refusing to leave. Daughter is Angelique, born 93, black female, 5'6", 200 pounds, black shirt, gray pants, no weapons. No RO, you have Michael for contact. It's 2137. Is there a unit to follow?
0: 424 King.
1: Copy.

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1: I don't know where he snuck out of, but I could find it.
2: For 421 Lincoln.
0: 421 Lincoln?
2: Can you have 402 Henry Lucas come here, please?
0: 402 Henry, do you copy?
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0: DC.
4: John, do you have a supervisor review that, please? If there's no petition in, we can't pick them up yet.
0: Not for a pick.
2: I'm
5: looking at
2: that right now.
5: 914 India, copy. It's a 418 Tom. 4001 West Camelback at the residency, building H42. Subject has been trespassed in the past, refusing to leave. It's Michael Smith, born in 84, black male, 6 feet, 164 pounds, gray t-shirt, brown pants, no known weapons. He's not been drinking. No one for contact. It's 2140.
0: Rivera, copy.
3: Nora, can you see a 402 Henry? Can switch over to Adam 10, please? Yeah, I'll switch over to you, please.
0: Sound good.
3: Two 34 Henry, can you send me that 647 and show me 23?
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0: Anyone want to start up on 145 Main Bring, 3421 West Bennettburg Road at the Fries, 931 Heat. Lincoln, back up, 29 at 2141.
5: Units all for 45 Main Bring, 3421 West Bennettburg.
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5: 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Too many on your hips.

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1: Go ahead.
0: If there's a unit here that's riding at 700, can they please give me their keys? There should be installed.
2: Where's the
1: Titus, her number's listed in the call. She said she was going to end her life tonight with her 15 million that she has. This is called in by the Christ, the 988 hotline. It's going to be 2145. Can I get a unit to follow?
2: 22 Lincoln.
1: 22 Lincoln, copy. Thank you. 530 units to follow.
2: 590.
1: Copy. And in 22 Lincoln, just for info, the cell phone belongs to Verizon, but it's a track phone, so there's no subscriber info. And earlier, they said no location on the phone might be off. For 22 Lincoln, you're back up. We're on Charlie 4, 2146.
2: 425,
1: copy. Anybody for 647, 3rd Avenue on Bell Road? Room 445. Going to be to check on the complainant's daughter, Christina Sobalos, working 89, Hispanic female, type 245 pounds, no weapons. The complainant got a message from her earlier asking for money for a vehicle, then told her he can't give it to her, and then she said call PD. Unknown why she needs PD, thinks possibly they'll go mad, and that emphasizes that she also does T37 days. Father Gilbert will take on telephone contact, 2147.
3: North Tatum, room 104. It is a nursing home. Mother's a nurse saying they have a patient. My name is Suzanne, born in 54. My female heavy bill. She's been verbally aggressive to staff, roommate, and other patients. Caller said she has been petitioned, but we don't have any 1031 for her. It's 2147. Unit 12.
2: 632, John.
1: Sir. Michael, 35104, East Van Buren. I copy of those. 2148, Unit 12.
2: 721, King.
1: Sir. Went to kids our home and playing, one of their friends' father came over and refusing to leave and yelling at the kids. Bring up the kids outside and his own daughter is outside. She has no known weapons, 40s, medium build, 5'6", or color clothing. But has nothing to do with them and wants to go home. No weapons, nothing physical. Mary Bell for contact, 2148. 2540, Magnolia Street. If we can get Leslie, we'll start it. Still on Charlie Ford, 2148. 426 in Yellow Wire. Copy.
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1: Thanks.
5: 31 John, it's code 4. This is your install. They're calling out Shasta.
1: 10-4.
2: Temperature drop from 700.
1: Sure. I'll try to just... Yeah. Sure.

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1: You put myself and 724 being on the 961 at Van Buren and 40th Street, please. Prior.
0: Super.

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1: Six nine freaking 307 East South 7th Street, and
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0: 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Fourth hold on for traffic.
1: For traffic to me, if I just came on 26 West Sophie Lane, E34. Can we start for a 5 call, 69 26 West Sophie Lane, E34B?
2: E34, my friend.
1: I'm still by Silver, I'm out of 2153.
3: King.
2: Number 3 by 21 and number 3 for the convo here. Can you try to call her and see where she's at?
1: Okay.
2: So 14 John, you send that to me.
3: 14 John, I'm sorry, which one?
2: The check welfare.
3: Hey, happy trip, all 32, 11 East 10 shot. I'm checking on complaint with cousin. Her name is Abigail, Hispanic female, 5'4", 180 pounds on a weapon. She was making vague animal x-ray statements yesterday, but no plan. She's been calling, but no answer. Complaint wants telephone contact after. It's 2154 unit 12.
2: 713,
3: I'm ready for a copy of message. 647, 2302 West Thomas. A copy, copy info. 2154 unit 12.
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5: 1609, 984 beat. Anyone set up on a 211 Adam, 2004 West Irma Lane, 20600 North, 984 beat.
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1: West Southern Avenue, the Southern Plaza. Offsite monitoring company, black male, 31, he's heavy set, camel hoodie, black pants, no weapons, going up to the business windows and looking inside. No one should be on the property, they want to move along. You have Jessica for telephone contact, it's 2156. 06 Mark, 23rd Avenue, number 206. Neighbors are stubbing on the complainant's ceiling, slamming doors, says it's excessive. Complainant wants contact, it says but she's a veteran and has PTSD and the noise trigger her. She is in 106 at 2156. Unit called.
2: 211 gentlemen, make this phone call, I'll attach.
1: Okay, thank you. Unfortunately, Lincoln, the copy your message, it's a 250, it's 9754 South 12th Street, and it's 2156.
0: Mercy Travis, Unit 211, 970, Unit Hills Drive, 224B.
3: Yeah, are you, I guess I meant for you before.
4: Yeah, 10-4, I didn't get a hit. No, I'm not going to believe. Is that for Richard Thomas?
3: Not for Randall Hoover. Might be a name hit. It's got several names on her.
4: No, probably not. His birth date's 9/12/1956. That doesn't sound right,
3: right? Yeah, that came up for 8:15 at 54.
4: Okay, yeah, I'm going forward then.
3: Okay, thank you.
2: For 31G, can you send me that DV, my beach? You know, the second driving hatch, I always got one.
3: I got this.
1: Hispanic female, 53 years old, average height and build, pink shirt, white pants. They are by a red Buick Rendezvous. You have Edgar for contact 2158. Is there a unit to follow?
2: 433 Mary.
1: Copy.

0: 6:30 for Lincoln.
1: Yeah, I copy him.
0: Alright, 4722 East Verona, 647 Victor. It's 2159 units, follow.
2: 34 drone.
0: 10-4.
3: And the next is going to be a Tick Walker, 12829 North 22nd Street. A 15-year-old, red shirt, black jacket, black shorts, ran away from home. This is due to a 312 Adams. Does he live with his aunt? I don't take contact. 2200, 31 King, 3 touch, thanks.
0: Copy.

0: for every one time that plate comes back negative to a Jeep Grand Cherokee. Are your hits code for?
1: That's 31 John. I'll take my 647 through, please.

0: I was at P11 and now sitting in a red Hyundai Elantra, 2 William Avenue, 8.7. I think the vehicle's process is stolen, 22173, Burlington, can I copy your touch?
1: Excuse me. Isn't that too spacey there? It's holding us back up there.
0: Super. This is 12 John.
2: This is 12 John.
0: 7962 at Loop 11 in Cape Creek, just north. It's a black SUV, black Mercedes. Looks like there was going to be 17 one of the people involved. They had some scratches of the blurry vision. And 22023, can I get a hit touch? Thank you. I want to use Indian School to Circle K. There's 5 to 6 Indians. One of them is Native or Hispanic male, 40-year-old black shirt, black pants, short hair, on the weapons. He's a shoplifter, repeat offender. 2202, units fall.
1: 7:30 for Lincoln.
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0: There is named Vernon, complaint, and him are in a verbal over the child because Clayton wants to leave, but father doesn't. Clayton was acting 637 on the phone. It's 2202 units call.
5: On the SUV, unknown plate, no further info. You have to wait for telephone contact. It's 2203 hours. There, unit to follow.
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0: 6 4 Kingmer. That's right, call 23 4 West Barrage, 6100 North. Caller is Brandon, he's Earl's roommate. Over a package that was found and not returned to his work. Roommate is Adele, 26-year-old black male, average build, 6 foot, blue shirt, black shorts, no weapons. This is 2003.
1: .3605 West Thomas Road at the Family Dollar. Hispanic male, 25 years old, gray Nike hat, black hoodie, white shirt, black pants, white shoes. Hispanic male, 21 years old, long hair, black hoodie, black shirt, black pants, black slides, no limit, like stolen red items and paper towels and auto stuff. Left in a silver Infinity with front damage for passenger side. Crescent plate, Mary 7 Adam, 6 Adam X-ray. Get us contact at 2204. Can I get a unit spot?
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3: 92330 West Bellville, 224 B.
0: My friend is animal 30, short, yellow shirts, no weapons, making some verbal threats. In the background, ranting about someone using 237 David and looking at the camera. Her boyfriend, or the boyfriend's on a verbal subject at the gate. Nothing further. 611 John will follow. It's 2205.

0: Sir, sorry, like over the top all of them.
1: 10:30,
0: Eagle Fryer. Thank you. It's on Charlie, like, 2. Is our unit full?
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4: 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Coming back to you both, 2206.

0: Chris, you're talking to me. I'm on trouble. 16,645 North 35th Street, 232 Main. Travis, me, I'm on trouble. 16,645 North 35th Street, 232 Main. Alright, well, there's unit choice. Be holding on Charlie Taylor, 2207, first in the square.
1: Happy choice. Here's our backup unit.
2: 772.
1: Go ahead.
2: Just for info, if street race task force is on, they are now doing donuts and burnouts in that parking lot.
1: I've been in now doing donuts and burnouts.

which students through 16th Street and Indian Schools with their negative run past Togo, a white Dodge Ram 1500 with a dent in the back passenger door, was last seen going northbound on 16th Street. They were bouncing between lanes and almost hit three vehicles. Just info 22 points.

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0: See if I can get my comp at 21. We're at the park. We've driven the whole thing. We don't see anybody here at Verbal.
1: Copy, I'll give him a call.
2: Send over that 601 John, incident number 6308. Copy info, juvenile's been found. Just going to go lay eyes off.
1: I know, 61 John, 2338, 46th Street. 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
3: 642 gate.
1: So one of the NCS and I can meet some of the paint so he can get another unit started, but put us on it.
0: 10-4-6 over Charlie 2 at 22-10 hours. So we can get a few more units to help out for that unknown bubble. We'll say it's going to be a fire as well. Switch over Charlie 2 at 22-10.
1: I'm going to start up for the 415 or 16606 North 31st Street, 232 East. No, your complaint is on Roosevelt. They say that they see you.
4: On Roosevelt or Rozier?
1: Pretty sure he said Roosevelt, but probably meant Rozier. Copy.
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4: Near Rozier.
1: 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On north side of the park.
6: This is north for contact. 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
1: If I have 545 West Baseline Road.
6: Control for the low. 6-2-4 down, just coming in noise. I copy, thank you.

0: 623 Lincoln, can you help me out with one? 8909 North 7th Street, I'm code 4.
1: Six,
0: four, John, I think
2: the phone is over. 65, Mary. I work code 4. Rashad, to me, upgrade of a domestic 3815 or 27th Avenue, 25, Mary. 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
3: I'll be switching.
2: Four. 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

Hey, Tony for Lincoln, I copy your message. It's a 9-1 of death at 12:15, ex-girlfriend named Cassandra, born 1989, white female, tall, white shirt, please drive. Colonel Watkins is receiving police. Call for contact at 2214, connected to the phone. Holding a 601 John at 1615 Pulse Rate, a 1091 at 4th Avenue Baseline, a 14 Ocean at 1630 Baseline.

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2: To 236 at 1545 West Roosevelt Street, Clint's father. Subject, Julian, 40 years old, white male, 5'9 to 6', thin build, shirt, short hair, no weapons, does not own a vehicle, lives at 11th Avenue School Road. 236 and Clint over the 21, Tenego saying he's going to come to Clint's apartment and destroy her using two different 21s. Clint's wanting to make a report. You have Savannah for contact. It's 2216 and 512. Mary will back you up.

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2: Revised 2525 East Beardsley Road, 233B. And on a breakaway, come from a ways for a backup for the 245, 25 for 5 East Beardsley, 233B.
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Copy 647 at 1340 East Glen Rosa. The car is a Hispanic male, no shirt, black shorts, black bicycle with a flat tire. He has been looking into vehicle windows and possibly smoking something. He was last seen standing on Glen Rosa 2218 737 Connecticut. Copy, you're following.

0: A 21 Southern copy a message. It's A14 at 5601 West McDowell Road, Building 16, Unit 2066. Car lost AirPods. Grace refusing to answer the door to get the AirPods back. 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My AirPods are in the cave. Couldn't have gotten back at 2220. I didn't fall. Can I get a unit to follow for the 418 at 5601 West McDowell Road? 21 John, if you understand that, we're on your backup.
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3: Ocean, 15,826 North 32nd Street.

0: According to traffic, it's a 487, 4707 East McDowell, 724 beat. Anyway, for this 487, 4707 East McDowell, 724 beat.
1: 702 Zebra.
0: 702 Zebra, anyone else? We're on Charlie 7, 2221. Copy. 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
3: Central. 9145 North 40th Street, Unit 1616. A male, 19 years old, black shirt. Number 2, unknown male, 19 years old, red hoodie, known of weapons. So for this person, we're looking for Clint's brother. Saying he's dismantled, they left, but Clint feels scared. They left on foot, unknown direction of travel. Clint's contact 2223, 633 Lincoln, copy your dash.
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0: 633 Lincoln Peninsula. That's going to be 945 North 40th Street and 700, so you guys can 22 and I'll send it over to 700.
1: Okay, thank you.
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0: Careful.
2: And 634 Journey, can send me that too. There you go.
0: Denver. 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
3: I'll make the backup and I copy the info.
0: Denver. 634 John, flight 5906 East Juniper. It's for phase 2. Copy my mail to 101. He is verbal. Mail asked where her gun was. 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

0: for 23 Marriage. 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
1: Copy.
2: Open line. I'm sorry, it wasn't an open line, and the verbal was male. She's not answering questions. Let's do the language line. That's Anna Alovo for contact 2227. Can I get a unit to follow?
3: Nine twelve Lincoln, attached.
2: 912 Lincoln. Thank you.
4: Three John. New Orleans, switch to Charlie 6, 2328. 3456.
5: 63 John, monitor, do we get 2?
4: Number.
2: It's a 415 Edward. It's just been lobbying for the last couple of hours. It's information only at 2228.

0: Blue Lane, Control Map 5001, North 103rd Drive. 915, right?
1: 915, right. That 900 is probably going to be related to 912 Lincoln Hall.
0: Let me pull it up. Yeah, 914 King 912 Lincoln, do you see that other check welfare?
2: 914 King 10-4.
0: 10-4.
2: 912 Lincoln, 10-4.
0: Copy, I'll relieve him.
3: So that's the operational list, 2229.
4: Fine, 223. Just the original 20. Sorry, originally, original caller wants contact.

0: 8th if I'm married. Can you send me 669, please? We're at 23.
1: Pardon me for that.
0: Send me 669, please. We're 23.
1: Four. 14 till that 27-01 West Indian School Road, Copyright 3 of 2023.

holding a 647 at 1102 North 4th Ave, a 961 at West Taylor Street, Grand Ave, a 647 at 2041 West Van Buren Street. Vincent Ball, his name is Jacob, born in 2017, and Wyatt, born in 2013, and then another one, William, born in 2013. Clinic 4, contact at 2232, can I get a hand for that? I get a unit fall for the fight at 5915 West Roanoke Avenue. 824 John, if you want to come out, work on your backup.

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3: Okay, Supervisor, to monitor the criminal damage jumps at 52 First Avenue and Lower Buckeye.
1: Good job.
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2: Okay, 3155 West Cheryl Drive.
1: 934 John, I can come from 39 to 10 feet.
2: 934 John, I copy from away, Sergeant monitoring.
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2: 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Charlie 9. 934 John, you copy.
1: 71 John.
3: 71 John.
1: Reference at 510 on Thomas. Do any units have eyes on the crowd? How big is it right now? What are they doing?
5: Hey, boss. EPS already K23 and cleared out the vehicles during burnouts and stuff. The crowd's already dispersing on their own. We're just going to go have a police presence in the parking lot.
6: Adam 7,
7: he's working something, Carson? Portal 9772, they're still actively doing burnouts right now. There's still a crowd of about 50 to 100, and plenty of cars.
6: R5, where is that?
7: Thirty-seventh Street.
6: Okay, 37th Street and Thomas, we'll be talking.
1: Wait for the air units to come overhead. Everyone push together with their lights and sirens from a distance. Just kind of slowly approach, and hopefully the crowd can start dispersing and then leave the area.
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3: Confirm.
1: Hey, 25 Mary, can you send us 6606, please? We're 23.
3: Confirm.
8: 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Code 4.
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0: Sir, you need to make a backup for 647 42nd Avenue and Reed. Any need to make a backup for 647 42nd Avenue and Reed. I told King, stand by. I'll keep working on it.
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0: I'm 13 Mary, copy.
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4: 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Where is the problem area? I've not really seen for enough yet.
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0: 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Send me to 647. I'm 23.
1: Probably 23-5647, 3rd Avenue and Bell Road. It's going to be a white male, tall and thin, dark clothing, walking around with a lighter in the ditch area. It's 2239, do you need a backup unit?
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3: Actually, they're kind of walking through their cars now.

0: starting with John, do you guys actually see anyone doing any go-nuts, reckless driving, anything like that?
1: No, I sure don't. And, yeah, everybody seems to be, like, the walls getting to our cars, nobody's speeding out of the area yet that I see.
2: Finally, can I copy your message? 640 from that 5535 West McDowell Road. Dark skin male, has face covered. Tattoos, no shirt, jeans, and weapons, large bag, was walking around, knocking on the apartment doors and windows. I saw him going east. I saw him on the east side of her contact at 2841. Can I get you his phone?
3: The domestic 8, the one was turning out the 732 beep. Anyone, the circuit for domestic 801 was turning out the 732 beat.
4: 733
3: Lincoln. 733 Lincoln, back to the pull down, Charlie 7, 2241, frequency square.
5: You need to follow this, domestic 801 west turning 732 beat. 737 Lincoln, I copy your badge.
6: Is that a motor?
5: Super.
1: Shirt, pink shorts. During the call, he left in a dark blue SUV. 621 King will follow. It's 2242.
4: So, take your camera.

0: Subject to King. Yeah, I'm not sure if the street racing squad's on tonight or anything, but there are 5-10 cars out on the McDowell. We're just trying to get these people in the street to get out of here.
1: Okay. Anyway, John, they're going to be off tonight.
2: If I'm familiar what you said, except for something about 5-10 cars, if you have any that you're planning, just let us know.
3: Twenty-three King.
4: Hey, Herbert, this is 14 George. 234 Mary and I will be checking 16645 North 31st Street.
3: I copy that. You and 234 Mary, I'll status you.
2: If I'm the parking lot is fully emptying, there's still quite a bit of pedestrians standing around, but overall, it's pretty much empty.

0: 105, parking lot's fully emptying. We're getting another request, so we're going to break away, and then if you need anything else with us, just let us know. Hold on.
1: 71, John. Copy. 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Just make sure nothing goes on, but I don't think it's too pressing anymore.
2: Apple's right, 212.
3: 211, John.
2: 211, John. 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
0: Copy, Jacob.
4: 21, John, I'll be on as well.
0: Copy. It's 647-2727 West Bell Road at the Fry's. They were inside the store concealing items of the white female, 40s, glasses, blonde hair, leopard print shirt, shorts, no known weapons. Michael, the security will take contact. It's 2247, you need to follow. 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
1: Mm-hmm. Emergency traffic is a 459 Frank, 5609 South Central, 422B. Anyone for 459 Frank, 5609 South Central, 422B?
3: Roger, okay.
1: That unit you're back up for on Charlie, 422. I heard back on this 459 Frank, 5609 South.
0: Frank, put us on that.
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4: Chris, you're charging me at 245, 18441 North 7th Street, 223B. Chris, you're charging me at 245, 18441 North 7th Street, 223B. We have a second for you. It's going to be another 245 at Tatum Boulevard and Dynamite, 213B.
1: On the site for street closure, 422B. This is our backup unit from 245 for Tatum and Dynamite Boulevard, 213B.
5: Can I'm a mother of all of them. You're going to have to go to precinct. We don't have the resources for that much now.
1: I copy that. There's a 96 in energy unit available to help out Charlie 2. We have a hot call holding the 245, 18441 North 7th Street in the 223 beat. Also looking for a backup unit for a different 245, Tatum and Dynamite Boulevard in the 213 beat. There's a 96 in energy unit, 200 is very 10-6 and tied up. And they'll be holding on Charlie next to 2250, 609.
6: Hey, we can help out 200 with this hot call holding 245 18441 North 7th Street. Okay, I need to take a backup on 245. They're also needing help with Tatum and Dynamite.
7: We're holding a 418 from 9032 North 35th Avenue, as well as a check welfare at 3424 West Brown Street.

0: 611 drone, I can help with either one of those.
1: Okay, I'll send you... You just need a backup at Tatum and Dynamite. I'll send it to you. I'm trying to get to you.
0: Copy, I'm coming from a long ways.
1: Okay.
2: On the front line, can I copy your message? 900 Bravo, 5201 on West Camelback Road. 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
3: Imagine if we're trying to copy, you're going to start for the 245, yeah? 10-4, it's going to be on Charlie 2.
2: Victor Kinball on your end zone.
0: Go for me, thank you.
2: Go for me.
0: Detroit,
2: 647-1102 South Fourth Ave, the alley behind. Reference previous I'm calling back to see to seeing the same group using 237 David now and 101 in red pants, yelling with tincture when traffic passes. Calling it the metal object in the male's hands. I don't have a firearm. Male's waiting for the metal object around you. Sophia for contact at 2253. Calling to previous intent, calling its boyfriend that was arrested by the status currently walking around the complex and keeps walking past complainant's door. Subject is alive there and his name is Edgar from 1986. Hispanic male, 40 years old, 5'10", medium build. The boot, wearing a white shirt, he drives a two-door Ford truck with tinted windows. Possibly has guns in the vehicle, where it's just a subject of keys to the apartment. Still dressed for contact at 2253. Do you have a backup for the catch?
0: I just cleared my call. Do they need any help on hot traffic?
4: Is the 900 units kind of far from that 22 unit on I think on 7th Street?
1: Yeah, 10-4, it's at
0: 245. I'll be switching over for that one.
1: Copy off the drone, it's at 18,000 on 441 North 7th Street.
0: Could be on Charlie that
1: 10-4, it's on Charlie 2.
5: Ocean. Your supervisor approval for a 3511 tow, reckless?
2: Park with a machete or a sword, keeps dragging him across the ground, dark skin male, thin bandana around the head, black shirt, black pants, white shoes. Was currently by the pool. You've known for contact, it's 2255. Is there a unit to follow?
6: 13, Mary.
2: Copy.
7: 515 King, code 4.
2: Copy.
8: Now, is everyone on the
3: 10-4, sir. It's going to be for a general fare at 14,830 North Black Canyon in Unit 1029. The complainant is concerned about a bad odor coming from the apartment. They have notified the landlord who checked the vacant apartment and Tornado. The complainant saw five transients inside there. There was a late male in his 60s, 150 pounds, no shirt, blue jeans. He had a knife on his hip. The complainant owns four guns that are secured in his apartment. That's going to be Christopher in Unit 1030 for contact. It's 2256. Is there a unit to follow? It's following for check welfare, 14,830 North Black Canyon.
7: 934 John.
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7: 622 King, can you send my P3, please?
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0: emergency traffic at the physical fight, First Street and McKinley, 518 beat. Anyone for this physical fight, First Street? 515, can you hear back up? We're on Charlie Fight 2259, 7, you're clear. Anyone to back up on this?
1: William Henry Ocean.
0: 10-4, are you good for?
1: 10-4, we're going to be north at the Beaufort and Camelback.

0: Are you going to send us 95561, please?
1: Come for it. I'm offer 224 John, are you over here?
2: 24 John, what?
1: Charlie X is not confirmed. Do you want to clear your call back?
2: I thought I already did. I'm code 4.
1: I copy. 18441 North 7th Street will be back on item 2 at 2301.
2: I'm sorry, 10-9.
1: I was just copying that we can clear the 245 on 7th Street back to item 2 in 2301.
2: Check 3, show me 10-7, please.
1: And 10-4, okay. Ten four, can you repeat that location, please?
3: Yeah, 2521 West Elm.
1: 10-4.
0: Central Lincoln, 6.
1: Oh, Central Lincoln, go ahead.
0: 53rd and Grand, outlet 3, Lincoln Adams, 435.
1: 10-4, you code 4.
0: Yeah, I'm code 4 for right now.

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1: Air 5, Adam 9, we're with you with Dash Code 6, is it 3-3 incorrect?
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3: We're on scene of a two vehicle accident, 16th Street and Broadway. It's going to be at 961, no patients, be patient refusal, but we do have Tesla unable to move, stuck in the middle of the intersection. We have flares put out. If you have an ET for an officer.
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0: 14 King, your plate's coming back active to an Ishmael Juarez on a Honda Civic with a Hazelwood address.
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0: Houston Vic active on a Bruce Martinson, sent to the West address on a Camry. Team Mary, can you verify your plate for me?
1: Yeah, it's going to be 81 Adam, 4 Young 6. Should be coming back to a Black Chrysler 300.
0: 10-4. Copy, I got it. Thank you.
2: Okay, can you confirm the location of the one that was on grid? Was it 3-3 or 5-3?
1: I just like I'm on 5-3 in Grand. You're like right above me right now.
2: Okay, I'm looking.
0: 10-4.
2: Okay, I got something.

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1: K-15 King for traffic. East Highline Road, 8000 South, 2 Hispanic males, number 1 heavy set, black shirt, shorts, known weapons, subject number 2, thin, white shirt, known weapons, currently coming to the claims rental and pulling onto the handle, not currently 10-3, but thinks they are in the air and will return. Looks like we got a dupe in at 2159, saying the claims is it's too dark, but the subjects were at the claims vehicle, unknown direction of travel, but still wants to be out. It's 2306, and the parking will back you up.
2: Hi, totally into the internet. I'm good for it. I'm just finishing up right now.
3: Okay, we'll be back on. Hold on.
1: Thanks for your unit.
3: Hold on.
2: 45 minutes, 56, 47. Can you get a message, please?
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1: I can gain access to Van Rosa out with Arizona plate 2 George Adams 622.
0: 10-4, you clear 4.
1: I'll go 4.
0: 10-4. Okay. You've Jeffrey for contact, it's 2308. There's a loud noise at 1905 West Los Palmeritas, 8200 North.
2: 6200 Kingdom, just with my colleague attention.
3: 64 John,
0: I'm right
2: here.
0: 64 John,
2: I copy.
0: 6-4-2 Mary, copy, go for one, and pass 8-23-41, first clear, it's 2308. 9-23 Mary, 647 Victor, 4143 West State Avenue, that's 7200 North. Secondhand info, it's going to be about a dark-colored sedan, possibly black, occupied by a male with lights on, parked in the complainant's lawn. It was on the street, but it's moved since. It's going to be Helena for contact. It's 2309.
2: 2309, freeze yourself.
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0: 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Have the copy info. It's 2309. 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Copy your 23 minutes code for 2310.

0: Thank you for the unfortunate copy of your message. It's 418 Adam, 3512 Escanada Road, 1800 North, reference to previous incident. When it says she lives there and she was told by her landlord, so she's not allowed back in the house. Rent runs room from him and it's up to date on her rent. She said she's not legally evicted. People live there, including Joel North, thanks to your home now. No one left in, so Victor contact at 2310 Canadian as well.
1: Hey, 21 Lincoln.
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1: Trespass at the same location, 423.
2: I got me trespasser 2333 East Thomas. I'm going to get the 2321.

for a valid 240. The suspect's going to be a QT at I-17 at Camelback. It's going to be on Charlie 6 if you're able to help. West Fremont Road, Echo Minutes Mother's Denise's house, 1944. Dr. Mel, being Vandana, her 21's on the call. She pulled a knife on the complainant. Right at 451 then, subject put the knife away in 240 to complain it. Plaintiff's cousins and aunt are at the above 20 with them all. The minute currently at the above 20 and agreed to stay there and wait for officers. Octavio for contact at 20.

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1: Control
0: 41 custody. Mike Tesla, can I copy code 41 in custody 3819 West Lost Palm Rita Shives 2312?
2: 923 Mary, can you copy your plate? It's going to be Paul Bravo Adam 278. It's going to be really draw a call.
0: Copy. Crew call complaint, I have a customer. Penny or Blitz email keeps calling complaint, making for us. Complaint says they just delivered to our house at 4731 West St. Charles. The complaint is saying subject is not satisfied. Satisfied with service, saying he's going to come in 451 to confirm it. Please for contact at 2313. I get another unit to 4143 West State Avenue.

0: 923 Mary, that's coming back for a new rule. Cannot say the last name with a two-cell address, so it's going to be on our Nissan Altima.
1: 10-4, that's going to be a match.
0: 10. Prince of Contact, 2314.

0: I don't know how long. Can I copy your message? The truck welfare at 2560 North 48th Avenue. Reference previous incident. They found a different 24 PD to attempt to contact Sarah, a neighbor with a Hispanic male, 66 years old, 5'6", no further description. With health issues, 21 has been disconnected. They haven't been able to contact him in 2 months. She was on for phone contact at 2314. Thank you, Aiden's follow. Pretty units follow for the check welfare of 2507 North 48th Avenue.
1: Hold on, John. You can set my current card to me and put me on it.
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0: 202 Mary, can you send the four engines out?
1: Can you call at 1944 West Thunderbird Rose? Two white male subjects, medium build, one is wearing a black shirt, the other is wearing no shirt and khaki pants. They both have some backpacks, none of them open. They're refusing to leave and at the entrance off of Thunderbird. Mark, the security guard who's unarmed, was at contact at 2015.
2: Thank you. Go ahead. 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I'm code 4.
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0: 7-14, can you use that call as well, and then put me in the level 3?
1: Mary. It's going to be for a domestic 32,800 North 29th Avenue in unit 1124.

0: 10-4. I go ahead and fix that. 33 Mary, 32 Lincoln, do you guys want to stay on the call?
1: And 33 Mary, if it's in 200, you can take it off. Take us off of it.
0: 10-4, keep us off, thank you. One 32 Mary for traffic.
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0: 6-7 and Campbell North to 5-10 car. Red.
1: Can I get a couple more units to 6-7 Campbell?
0: Sam George, Adam 6-8-7 will be at 6-7 in Highlands. He's going to be slowing down and pulling into the neighborhood here.
2: Our 5 Adam 8, we're out west like a Goodyear helping out GPS. 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
0: Put me on that front, please.
1: Okay.

0: Either one can't just confirm that vehicle is pulling over, correct?
1: They pulled over a second time by 3. Let me just take one more unit.
2: Emergency pickup from Bridget, 171, female, 6 foot, 70 pounds, brown eyes, black eyes. Black hair, known weapon, injured self and mentally disabled. No one for contact at 2320. Is there a unit to follow?
0: 4-5-King.
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3: Okay, listen. It's going to be for the check hold here at Loop 101 and 35th Avenue. It's westbound mainline. It's going to be westbound mainline, west of 35th Avenue. The complaint was with ADOT doing work when a vehicle got on the freeway and then dropped off a female. The female told the complainant she'd been 240 by her sister. Unknown where this occurred. The female's name's Adeline. She's about 25 years old. Says she appears to be bleeding from the mouth, but she declined medical. She's by the work truck for the yellow lights. It's going to be Richard for contact. It's 2321. Can I get a unit to follow?
4: Blanche, it's on the stack. Called in by the mother. Jose would like contact at 2321. Does anyone can attach for your backup?
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1: So we're at 3040 North 36th Street. We have a 911 Henry for 3550 East Pinchot. I was wondering if you're seeing anything East 47 there.
2: Yeah, I'm still over here. I had walked over there previously, and there was nothing outside. I could try and give him a call, though.
1: Some more.

0: Jupiter Corp. Johnson, is that audible? 31 Lincoln's with me.
1: Emergency Charles, you made domestic 4715 North Black Canyon, 613 beat.
2: 211, send me to 239, please. So, Lincoln Cover for 239, 31113 North Northside Parkway, Unit 1110. Somebody was hearing adults yelling and a child crying for 20 minutes before they called. Getting a description of a black male in his 20s, 5'8", Benville, no further description, and complainants never seen the 101. No known weapons and no contact at 2327. 211 John, attached for your record. Turn 4.
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0: 731 South, could you start up one or two more units as well, please?
1: Can I get a few more units, 11,000 East Ellsworth?
2: 732, okay. Thank you, John. Is that one of the apartment units, or is that the main building?
0: It's going to be the main building. It looks like the maintenance office lead, might lead into the main office. It just looks unsecured. No forced entry.
3: Five, 14, I can head that way, but I think nothing's happening.
1: Copy.
4: I'm good there. They don't need us. It was probably a patient.
1: Seven 14, John, do you copy?
5: I copy. Yeah, we're 23, thanks.

0: 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I have 1-8.
1: Copy, 1-8, 128 West Caldwell Street, 2629. And you are correct, that is in 7. Did you still want to be put on it?
0: Yeah, I could send out that one.
1: Copy.
0: Can you send me that 972, please?
1: Yeah, send for me.
2: I'm 14 King, you can be awesome.
1: 14 King, copy.

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1: Copy.
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8: Is the first entry at 1100 East Osborne?
9: You said signs of force entry, what do we have? And then if we contact RP and verify prosecution, we're supposed to be there.
0: 731 John, we're working on all that right now if you guys just want to monitor for now.
9: 634,

0: Emergency traffic is headed left at 1935 West Cana Street, 514 Beat. And one for this domestic, 1935 West Pima Street, 514 Beat.
1: 514 Lincoln Fire.
0: 514 Lincoln, your backup around Charlie 5 at 2333. And order backup on this domestic.
1: Yes.
0: Copy.
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0: And 12 Lincoln on your hips.
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For the audible, 20401 North 29th Avenue. Just says door D entry. It is 2334.

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1: 731's on no maintenance line. Comment any other doors or windows. We have 4 units here. Are you okay with us clearing us?
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4: Okay, what are my numbers?
3: SI-2545, Coulter. 10-15, Mary, Cabrillo Breakaway, Charlie-9, 2355, frequency clear. 512 Mary, this is 6-3-7-11-02, South 4th Ave. 3-9 at 2335. $425K on your hands.
2: Three, two, anything. If you get another one of those.

0: 624, John.
1: 634, John, you clear?
0: I'm sorry, looking for 624, John. Yeah, reference your call up there on left phone read us. 623, complaints calling back saying that the neighbor started banging on the doors again as soon as you left. Yeah, we're still here. We'll talk to her. Okay.
2: Okay. Mark.
0: Copy. Any units will bus lethal to help out at 2542 Coulter.
3: 47 came in 1 mile.
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0: 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If you can assist, that's going to go on Charlie 9. I repeat, Charlie 9, 6, you're clear. About 2542 West Coulter. 10 4.
2: I can assist that.
0: Copy, what do you have?
2: 40 mil.
0: 10-4.

0: 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So I can show us code 4 second in custody.
1: 925, can I copy your code 4? He's in custody, 3819 West Los Palmeritos Drive, 2339.
0: Thanks. So Lincoln, can you try for 101 at the station, please?
1: 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Sorry, 10. Thank you, 931 John.

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1: Right.
0: 7961, Buckeye, Indiana, Avenue. It's going to be a 2008 black Nissan X-Terra versus a white SUV. It's also possibly a white or dark van. It's 2341.

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0: Copy your response. 433 Mary, anyone else? We're on Charlie 4, 4342.
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0: Copy.
3: There's anybody with a drill on the floor of 4127 West Coast Lane on Charlie 9 at 2242.
1: First, a white long sleeve. No known weapons, the second has no description. They have flashlights in the common area at the 20, possibly casing. They're just south of complaints unit. There's no contact. It's 2342.

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0: 961 at Tatum and Grover's Mesa side of the street, and for a blue Jeep Cherokee and a Malibu. Contact David, 2343.
2: We're still on Charlie 5, 2343.
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5: Hey, Chief of America, come on.
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2: 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Our victim is stating that their chest hurts.
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1: 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It's perfect. Pass through will be 187.
2: 10-4, it's 2346.
0: Broadway Road, mail walked out with 4 12 packs of coke on a state board westbound on Broadway. Want to go? No, no weapons. Any mail 20 is 5'7. Medium build, gray shirt, black pants, white shoes, red backpack. Employee desires prosecution. You've been Miss Stella for contact at 2347. Fair unit to follow.
3: Torch
0: is holding. 10-9, you're very 10-1.
3: He's called in right now and asked
0: for copy. And then have Colford, 3155 West Cheryl.
4: Emerging King for info.
2: 914.
4: You change the address to Pearson Street?
0: 10-4.
4: Have some items around him. Caller's concerned hospital 9 on Henry. No one for contract. This is 2348. Units follow.
5: 613, Lincoln. I'll catch in a second.
4: Okay.
6: 514, Lincoln. I reference my call. Can you have fire? Come and respond so they can check out the mom.
0: Excuse me, can I come bring office?
1: 222.
0: Front 900 is Henry at 2524 West Thunderbird Road, the Circle K. Complainant and just drove by and saw 3 white males in black clothing running in the roadway in front of the Circle K. Complainant is worried that they may get hit. There's no one for contact at 2349. Is there any useful?
1: 224, John.
0: Copy. We're 25 Mary, for your message, it's a 14 Ocean at 1630 East Baseline Road, the Haven Apartments, 107. Attempt to serve Aaron, born 86, black male, 5'11", 250 pounds. First with black Kia, K4. Reference a previous incident, he was released from jail last night, and the judge granted the order of protection. He may be in his car since his keys were locked inside at the time of the incident. No known weapons, we have Angelina for telephone contact. It's 2349. Asks anyone?
5: Hey, do what, Mickey? You don't need to worry about that.
0: Inform.
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0: Hey, Wolf Lincoln.
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1: Attention, United. When it's saying subject Ray, white black male, 23 years old, 6'3", in belt, purple shirt, black pants, no weapons, met a few days ago, had subject came over once, came back and was banging on the door, but she let him in and told subject to leave. Subject is refusing to leave. Complainant advised subject was vehicle was also towed from the 20. Complainant's 23 and from the apartment waiting in a 2004 silver Lexus in the parking spot, 1480. I was on track at 2353. Can I get a unit to follow? Can I get a unit to follow for the unwanted dust at 5535 West Chuckdale Road? The 24 Lincoln, if you understand that, I'll work on your backup.

0: 623 King, Sergeant.
1: 623 King.
0: 19th Avenue in Morton.
1: 244?
0: Yeah, 10-4. And 623 King, do you have one more come over here? This guy was crossing the street in front of me. So he's getting punched by a subject that's just north of me. 621 King, 23.
1: 64, yeah.
0: Yeah, blacker, darker, complected male, gray shirt, black sweatpants. He's walking up the fryer right now.
1: Okay,
0: you guys just passed him right there. 40 prostitution.
1: Go ahead.
2: Let's get you 191.
1: Copy, it's 257.
0: This one's working. Hey, just be advised, he said that he might have an iPhone.
1: He still doesn't have an iPhone, have you?
3: Hey, reference my call. I'll talk to the mom. It sounds like they're coming back towards the apartment. Can you give me another unit to see if I can talk to the two that was in the vehicle that left?
1: No, they are for 4802 North 19th Avenue.
0: 6-1-1-4-4-1-4-2.
1: 6-1-1-K and copy code 41 and posted on 19th Avenue. I'll be at 4802 North 19th Avenue.
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1: I didn't have a 16, sorry. Okay. 915 Mary, are you code 4?
3: Yeah, is he from again? I'm with the code 4, code 4, code 4, code 4.
1: Copy. My units make a backup for a fight, 3450 West Missouri, 913 B.
6: Lincoln, off you for a second?
1: Yeah.
6: You just fall ahead over there?
1: Okay, thank you. 5535 West McDowell Road. Mm-hmm. 931 Lincoln, I copy from Molly, thank you. Are you monitoring?
0: South 75th Avenue. 8 from Mayor 11 miles. From 3230 West Fremont Road to 924-7, 354.
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4: Good work.

0: 32 minutes of 60 from 9.775 South Sunday Fifth Avenue. Next is spending white male, 28, 5'7", thin belt, white tank top, blue jeans, possibly 230 from David for 398 on weapon. North of the building keeps coming in. The building is for contact at midnight, can I get you in the phone?
1: Everyone, can you let me just go on all this?
0: If you want to stay my work, I'm

0: How do you want to make a backup for 824 Lincoln for that month of 555 West McDowell Road?
1: 25 minute, restart up in a minute, we'll touch.
0: I'm ready to go. Anyone want to make a backup for 833 John for the 647 at 2775 South 75 5th Avenue? I want to make a backup for the 647 at 2775 South 75th Avenue. Hey, 832 John, I'll keep trying.

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1: Support.
0: Sorry, it's 1350 Northern. So 240 at 5102 West Kendall Avenue. How do I see that at 401? Current 21. 3108, already patient and another patient in the head must to prosecute. Victim is named Joseph, born in 1994. Suspect is Gallo, born in 1984. No visible marks. Security will direct PT to the patient's room. Comes contact at midnight 4. Can I get in the fall? Park Ranger 7185.
2: Yes, ma'am. You can go ahead and 22 that call for us. I appreciate it.
0: Copy. Car, are we referring to the backup?
2: Yes, ma'am.
3: Okay. 13 Lincoln.
4: Yeah, you certainly could see good that vehicle coming just outside of the parking lot. Maybe that's late in a second.
5: You're at that same 20, the 21st through the first Calabas?
4: Yeah, that's far.
5: Okay.
6: King to 234 Mary, are you available for 21?
1: Pulling up.
6: I'm sorry, 10-9?
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6: Alright, I'll see you in a minute.
5: Our OSHA is known as a KAPHK on a Hyundai Tucson.
0: 75th Avenue.
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0: Anyone to back up on this 239, 833 East Chipman Road, 4800 South, 422 feet. Back up on this fight, 833 East Chipman Road, 4800 South, 422 feet.
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1: 22 knots.
2: No, I can make that back up.
1: Back before 832, John.
2: For the 647.
1: Yeah, 74.

0: Not 15, right? Can't push this call through as a report, please.
1: Oh.
2: Simple.
1: Four call motion.
2: Status traffic.
1: Yeah, we're code 4. We're still at 1 minute west.
2: Copy.

0: 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Rachel
1: Lincoln.
0: Can you see if there's an available image to come help me print out a toe clip? My fingers on it.
1: Is there any unit available for 812 Lincoln 677 in the Highlands? The working permit.
2: 80 to go. I'll hit that up.
1: Right, thank you.
2: Thanks for everything. I'm going to head up and just make sure the guy that you're with is a subject.
3: Thanks for running. Can copy?
2: Yeah, 10-4 copy. The subject we have, his name is Pedro. I don't know if you want to confirm that with your victim.
4: Mercy traversing a domestic, 43843 North
1: 43rd Avenue, 214B. Street, 415 George Broadcast. Two available class house in the area, nothing else seen or heard. No one for contact, info only at midnight 10.
4: Okay, my number.
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0: 21 John Moore.
1: Thank you.

0: 2 Burlington, 6914.
1: So family fight.
0: It's already handled via 21. Just
1: Okay, it's already 7.

0: 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I copy, copy info 012 info.
1: 31 John.
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0: gentleman from Chaffinus in the area 3772 in Hazelwood, 4600 North. Going to see several 301s in the area. They're playing loud music, talking loud, coaching vehicles that drive by. We want some of those. Information only at 013.
1: Five sixteen King.
2: If I come take a look at two of the occupants of one of the vehicles. Just complaints of pain and numbness.
0: Copy, I'll get fire started.

0: 15 King, can you give me the 647?
1: Clients of NATS, and there are 9 subjects, males and females, and 11 with wagons, shopping carts, backpacks. You can see the reason on David, they see some paraphernalia out there. Then you know direct to where they're at. 014.

515 Janica 647 1102 Southport Ave, the alley behind. Or from the previous incident, complainant is calling back, still seeing the same group of using 307 David, now adding a 101. Red pants, yelling, a lifting shirt when traffic passes. Complainant sees a metal object in the male's hand. I don't know if it's a firearm, but the male is waving a metal object around. Do you still see us for contact? It's midnight 15, and I copy 12 and I go back 11.

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1: Okay, for Lincoln.
0: Can you show me doing a crazy transport to 2217 North 51st Avenue?
1: Confirm.
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1: Confirm.

0: 612 King. Can you send me that 901 Henry 621 Kingpin attached in just a second?
1: 10491 Henry 1350 East Northern Unit 235. Clay came home and found his roommate not moving on her bed. Thinks she's 901 Henry. Last saw her Monday around 3 to 4 a.m. Car was 17 and the fire pronounced at 2335. Involved contact 718 after midnight. 621 King attached.
2: Adam 8 King 5.
1: 924 Lincoln, you can send 6952. If that call's been handled, over if it's a hot call from prior before, contact the comp and let them know that the sign left prior to the arrival.
3: I'm looking for Lincoln, I copy.

0: is 425 Mary at 1600 East Baseline Road. Sure, Mary, I'm sorry. From the 240, you said?
1: Yep, the 240, please.
0: 10-4.
2: Give me a minute.
0: Copy.
3: Park Ranger 7184 on Adamson.
4: Good.
3: Yes, ma'am. I was wondering if there's a unit available for 67 West Color Street, Margaret T. Hans Park for 1418 Tom in the park after hours. Just looking to get him ID'd.
2: Let me. Boyfriend at 56th Street in Bell. He was flashing with his lights and he's parked out in front of the house right now.
0: 10-4.
5: Seven, three, two, one.

0: 211 Lincoln. Send the 240 mark V, please.
1: 10-4.
2: I'm Joseph East Juniper. Matter unit, I believe we're trying to flag down, saying that one of the bus warning said she might be trying to harm herself.
1: There's any lemon, the southwest corner entrance. This DV related to 20 Golden Clean was the 240 by Rick's boyfriend, black man born in 1990. 5'11", thin veiled, white shirt, blue pants, and on weapons. So he drives a black or blue Honda CRV. There are a couple of kids inside the residence, 5 years old and 13. Fire was also on, and I guess they're out there. Nothing further, 021. 211, John, see you attached, thanks.
2: Wait, 924, you know, I'm 24, I'm 21 to call. The call's been handled pretty soon, I'll call through.
3: 4, your code for the call has been previously handled.

0: 934, John.
1: I just arrived at the house here. There is damage to the garage door. There is no Jeep at the residence. And I think the boyfriend left in a pickup truck to go look for his girlfriend.
0: Okay, copy. Damage to the garage door. No Jeep. Boyfriend left in a pickup to go look for her. Mary, copy your message. It's an audible at 140 East Conto Street, Dawson South, Central Park Rec Center. Coming from the south door. Note for contact, it's midnight 22.
2: So, can you just send me the 14 Ocean MIB?
0: So far. At 15826 on 32nd Street, number 1053. To serve an order to a Hispanic female born in 1978, 5'3", 200 pounds. Says it's big male. So the person may also be in unit 1065. And so 23. Units follow.
3: 233, Lincoln.
0: Copy, thanks.

0: 934, John, you have 2 600 units heading your way. They're on a separate card, though.
1: Copy that. Number 350 vehicle. Okay. My sister's talking to her. So one of my have talking to her sister right now. This is how much she's at the residence right now.
0: Copy. It's another 350 the vehicle. Doesn't seem like she's at the residence right now.
1: But the one I have now is getting kind of out right now, too, and maybe she wants to go inside the house.
0: I'll let them know if

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1: 25. The boyfriend's saying that he picked her up and everything's fine, and then asked a 22. He's kind of annoyed. He wasn't willing to answer further questions. 634 John and 31 Lincoln are headed your way.
2: I'm just going to hang out here until either they come back or figure out what's going on.
1: 10-4, sir.

0: 6:30 runway in Bravo.
1: Go ahead.
0: Just got a duplicate for the call. Again, just Juniper, the boyfriend I dropped, he wanted the 22. I think before John's already 23 and has the sister. Says he's going to hang out because the sister's getting a little irate with him. I'm just waiting to see when if the boyfriend comes back and the sister comes back.
1: Copy.
2: Five to six transients, Rick's pills and 101s have a cam sent up and receiving police rental weapons all on the back of the property, ETA on file. Jesse, the security guard for Golden at midnight 26, can you follow? 22, your backup attached.
3: And that Ashley will take 21 contact. The call came from Brandon, who's in Chandler, and 24 Lincoln, I see you attached it. Midnight 27.
2: Seven 13 Lincoln, you copy?
0: J-9.
2: 31 John wanted to know what side of the park you're on.
4: Isn't that call itself? I can go to 10-8 here, or are they still on their way over here?
3: They're still headed to you. I can tell them to 22 if you need me to.
4: It's up to them. I'm going to have the boyfriend talk to the girlfriend. She's out. He's out with her. She's code four, so I just got the 101 off here to pick up her vehicle. I think we're good.
3: Okay, I can go ahead and let him know.
5: Six 25 Mary.
0: Have fun.

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1: 724
0: King, you're back up. We're on Charlie 7030.
2: 702, can you copy?
0: Copy info.
3: 10-4. It's going to be at 16,040 North 26th Street. Copy info is for 30 hours.
2: Urgent time is this hot call 726B.
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2: 10-4.
4: 733
2: Lincoln.
4: 733 Lincoln. Yes, ma'am. I'm being waved down at 16th Street and Indian School. Can you show me doing the courtesy transport to 16th Street and Roosevelt? I'm going to be code 4.
2: 10-4.
0: Hey, you're
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0: Can you show me 23 doing follow-up at Honor Health Deer Valley Hospital at 19829 North 27th Ave, please?
1: I got it.
2: So, if we can keep serving my 415, Frank, please.
1: Yes, I'm for it. It's with a message ID 21 West Monta Vista Road, 2200 North, 10 Mile Girlfriend Push Complainant, Hispanic female, Liliana, 46 years old. She went to sleep now, medic supply, no further information in description. Victor for contact at midnight, 33 in Yucca, back of the 25 Mary Ocolza, 14 Tall, Map 3120 North 51st Avenue at the Denny's. Come to drive in trespass before currently inside the restaurant arguing with the staff. One's working early, 20 is wearing a white shirt and black fanny pack around shoulders. Had a male wearing jeans and a dark shirt, none of the weapons. Say they have bikes. Price for contract at 834. Holding in Ottawa, 2727 West Walden Avenue.
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0: I'm sorry, can I?
1: Who was asking for the printer a minute ago?
0: Someone called me that was asking for a printer.
2: That's 425 Mary, 1630 East Basement.
0: 42 Kings.
1: Okay, thank you. Can you put me on that call on second?
0: You got it.

he's delivering. And 705 for this one.

0: Emergency traffic at the flight at 6th Street, Monroe, 518 beat.
1: I told Mary Pryor.
0: I told Mary, anyone else? We're on Charlie 5037.
1: 515 King.
0: 10-4, Charlie 5.
1: Okay,
0: what's doing King for the audience? She's going for a drawing for traffic.
1: Right.
0: And call at 2439 West Union Hills Drive, the Circle K, for a transient white female, medium build, wearing a black tank top, gray shorts, no weapons. We're currently on the northwest side of the property. Something was just like her to be removed. Family Casey was my contact at 038. Was there units to follow? Copy 227, can you attach?
2: A12 Lincoln.
0: Duplicate on your call saying 1 hour ago the father of the children named Victor, he's a suspect male, 150 pounds, medium height, dark hair, white shirt, short, he's the planet, and he does own a rifle.
1: Good.
3: David, Circle K, 672 7th Avenue. That male had a complaint for directions, complaint smelled alcohol on his breath. He did tell something that he was 390, he's driving a black Buick Encore, Charles 12 Tom 5779, Hispanic male, gray sweater, wearing a white peach shirt, blue jeans. He's at the Circle K, it's midnight 39, units follow.
0: 39, can you back the question?

0: 602 Mary, can you send 6783?
1: Copy, 6-7, Victor, 50,000, 681 North Cape Creek Road, unit 6. Somebody is watching the camera. I see a white pickup truck with the tailgate down parked in front of their 20. No one was seen getting out of the vehicle at the time of the call. The owner, Bob, would like 21 contact, is there 40 hours?

0: 253.
1: There's nine shooting mobile out with 1 piece.
0: 24. Question four.
1: 425 kings in the next.
0: I think the next one's going to be a flight call at 304 West Southern, number 226. It's going to be Paradise Palms, phase one. Possible safety situation, the caller says she can hear the observable coming from the phase two section, from apartment 227. Things are happening, and we'll take contact to advise. Nothing from 042. 24 can you see attached? Thank you.

0: Big Circuit for John Plymouth on my beat.
1: Cosmo 3040UJ, building 9, unit 2032. Neighbors to that unit are making loud noise, dropping and banging on the floor. Your call is contact at unit 1032, 631 Lincoln will follow. It's the 943.
2: That 250, that's pulling. That's a 918 caller. She calls constantly. She's already called tonight. For 23 King, would it be okay to 20 do this?
3: Metals. West overhead door. No one for contact. I'm in 923.
4: Go in 22.
3: I copy, we'll do.

0: Pero creo que no.
1: ¿Estás disponible?
0: I can push my way through this, but I can't please leave me on it.
1: Yeah, that's

0: 5-6 Stephen King.
1: 5-6 Stephen King.
0: 7-6-47 Victor.
1: Do you think we need to cancel for the night?
2: Heard within the past hour, there's this ex-boyfriend that slashed the client's tires. Hispanic male, born in 1988, 5'2", 160. He left some beer cans where he was parked. So he was driving around in an older model, blue GMC Sierra, no plate information. Says the boyfriend was now 23, parked on the side of the apartment. So I think he's sleeping in the truck. I don't know if it's 045, unit
0: 515 King.
2: Jefferson.

0: Dreamery.
1: Go ahead.
0: Had a trespassing at Circle K, 3151 East Broadway. Had a black male, muscular build, no shirt, blue pants, brown shoes, and then weapons. He's refusing to leave, being verbal. He was in a, I guess he's calling and saying he's in verbal with security, who's asking him to move the property. He's wanting to know why they want him off the property. So he wants to speak to PD about it at 046.
1: 214 Lincoln Center next.
2: I got the next is a 415 Frank. 32,800 North 29th Avenue, unit 1124. Her complaint is roommate Tammy of 1974, she's a white female, 5'8, stolen weapons. Says that she took $28,000 in cryptocurrency from the complainant. 201 Lincoln attached for backup. It's Randy for contact at 047.
0: 425 Lincoln. And trespassing at QT 1550 East Baseline. The one woman refusing to leave the property. She's a Hispanic female in her 30s. Going to be in a white Ford pickup. No plate information. Anthony Security for contact at 047 Unit 12. 10-4.
3: He's got a crowbar with his belongings. He's non-threatening. He's refusing to leave. Josie, front desk, will take contact. It's midnight 37. Can I get a unit to follow? Can I copy? Thank you.
0: 425 Lincoln, sample.
1: Go ahead.
0: 25 Lincoln and 22 Lincoln. You guys can 1022. They're calling back. They're in the subject list.
1: Copy, thanks.
0: You're welcome.
2: Please, John, status check.
1: 220, please, John.
2: Don't go far on your call.
1: Still working out.
2: Copy.

0: You're looking for one thing. Is there any 964 Tom available for a call?
1: 654, back on that subject. I was just on. And then show me status over at the Circle K. 21 plane, what's longer?
0: 10-4.

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1: 421 Beats.
0: Got anything back up around Charlie, 4050.
2: 421.
0: Pepper.
1: 42 Kingdom Letter.
0: Pepper. Holding a 901 George at 9241 West Thomas Road.
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0: Turn 4.
3: Renovations in Peoria on 99th Avenue. 052. This is Sergeant Duck, just 98 Town Hall, going out of city.
0: Seven.
1: Two 64 Town for this call.
0: 96 River Town for 1441 South 14th Avenue. 10-4.
1: I saw everything go prior.
4: Yeah, fine.

0: Philadelphia King. You can send me that 647 Victor. I copy him.
1: Copy 647 Victor 1620 North 27th Place. I copy copy info 056. Is there a unit call?
0: 74 King.
1: And
2: 20 North 27th, please. 74 King. 74 King, send the
1: 19 Tom, but you copy info. I copy 19 Tom, 1420 North 44th Street. Copy, copy info, 056, Peters Falls.
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4: Hey, we just got in a 900 call for Rasmus 20, 2120 East Helena Drive for the complainants on the hazard.
2: And that's safely even here because this is going to be a recovery facility.
1: Super.
2: I'm sorry, if you're leaving, I'm going to get away from her for.
1: Super.
0: Yeah, 72 King, just back this call to me and put both myself and 24 King on this call. No, we're not too far away.
1: Super.

0: 23 King. I found more like a 4-pounder upper. Even though I put this one out, if it's unfounded and the calls continue tonight, we'll reevaluate.
1: 2-3 for my even, send it to us. I'm going to copy that. It's 2128 on the drive. I can finish that as a hydrant man that's trying to get into the side gate. Subscription just on mail with light. Can obviously arrived in a black Honda Civic. Ashley, would I contact his RPA? Anybody for a prowler call? 3932 West Gelby, 14200 North.
2: Alright, 32 Lightning, send that call.
1: 10-4, 3932 West Gelding, 14200 North. There was an unknown subject that rang the complainant's doorbell several times and knocked on the front window 5 minutes ago. Complainant never saw anybody, so we have no description. They just want PD to check the area. Complainant was contacted by 21-059, units follow.
0: Monitor, Lantern.
1: 10-4, thanks.
2: Three King, can you help with that?
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2: 921
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1: Prior. 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
1: 730 for Lincoln.
2: Over. 734 John, 10-6.
0: Go ahead.
2: Yeah, 19th Street, Harvard, Arizona, William Edward Robert, 2, David Edward North.
0: 10-4.

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1: $734 Can I get one more? This guy's got a 2415 into it. He's super compliant.
2: Do you have your one more unit for 9th Street, Harvard?
1: 735 Lincoln.

0: 65 million left. The other units know out the other half that there's going to be a valid 315 Bravo.
1: The 415 Bravo, 2020, I want to say we're...

0: aren't showing me a fight that you do if I was LSU and through to be. Let me set up for a 57205 West Ellis Street, 832B. I'm going to just go up the run straight up and I'm going to sign up with this. Thank you.
1: Give me one more time.
0: Mr. President?
1: Love it.

0: 812 Lincoln.
1: 812 Lincoln.
0: Yeah, can you see if 81 can come down to 20 of this call, please?
1: You say 81 can?
0: Yes, ma'am. 3 Lincoln, I copy.

0: 623 Lincoln. Could you tell me what time this call came out?
1: At 052 hours.
0: Sorry, could you send that?
1: 052 hours.
0: I copy, thank you.

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1: Anybody?
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1: 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Had yelled at the complainant when the client told her to leave. The woman was standing outside a red sedan. The client wants to remove you for contact. It's 111 and 24 came back you up.
2: So he's been calling about intruders in his apartment. He's currently at the Denny's. Home 20 at 4436 North 8th Avenue, shows from history 918. BHT did respond out to him yesterday. He said they were going to pick up order on him, but I checked with the supervisor and we don't have one yet. He just wants to escort back to his apartment. He has a silver key Optima, but he'll be waiting inside for you. And it's just 11 to follow. It's 112. Okay, 647 at 1133 East Northern.
3: What's yours? Yeah, not 15 area. It's going to be a heavy set, black female with long hair. Multicolored clothing.
4: 924, and she since changed, kind of commentary on the doorway. She's going to push you, and I'm going to take her into custody, so.
1: She's changed his copy. There's not going to the doors, so we'll give her shoes. Then I'm going to take her into custody.
3: Hi, Mayor Jimmy. I really like you out. Special Mayor, one in custody.
1: Copy, one in custody, 1441 South 14th Ave, 113.

0: Hello, LTK. Can you send me back that 647 Victor? I copy info.
1: Copy 647 Victor, 1620 North 27. Please send me back to you 114 unit phone.
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0: 10-4.
1: I love
0: you too. Nice, Mr. Mayor. Can you just want to stand by? We're down the street. We'll take it from you.

0: Chandler Heenan 201 Lincoln. The 961 Henry Supplement 44414. We're snoring Arroyo Lane. The credit 2222 with Happy Valley. Elena stating that she has video on her Tesla to show PD. And it's going to be Christy. It's 116.
1: 214 Lincoln, we're on our way to that 918 town.
0: I'll put you back on it. Sorry, we just switched out.

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pregnant and fought with ex-girlfriend Misha, Mormon 66. Order against Daniel, Mormon 86. I don't know if it's served. They had called complaint to 911. I'm going to address the subject sounds

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0: 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Keep Sona, please.
1: Definitely.

0: 513 King, can you send me the 647?
1: Copy to 647, 101 North 7th Street. On the west side of the property, there is a transient sleeping against the gate. White male or white female sleeping and curled up in the wall wearing dark clothing, not a weapon. Cleaning is worried because there's about 47 of copper pipes recently. No one's contacted the 120. Is there anyone below?
0: Hello, Mary.
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1: 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No one for contact at 121, and you have a backup.

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1: Yeah, 10-4.

0: 4700 I-6, can you? Address. Six fifteen, like in the back of this will be on Charlie 6. Turn here, clear at 123.
1: 16,
0: turn for the hot traffic. Turn 4.
2: 61, turn number.
0: Turn 4. Are you filing in?
2: Coach Water subject just approached me as I was sitting in the parking lot.
0: Can you 10 down that 20?

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1: Hang on, I was out of my car. What's up?
2: 420.
0: At a church at 48th Street in Fry. Code 4, subject leaving. Nobody needs to come.
2: Copy.
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0: 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It's going to be 5-3.

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1: Central. North Beardsley. Central, here are vehicles driving your engine. Been going on for a while. No contact, 130. Very well.
0: Good morning, Joe.
1: Central.
2: Six, 33, Henry. 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
3: Anyone who backed up, Austin 927, 304 West Southern Ave, 421B. 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
4: What are you thinking
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1: 720,000 on the weapons. 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
5: 232 Lincoln. 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
2: No, that's okay. Give me a second, I just want to attach.
1: Super.

0: you 5 minutes. Remember during the parking garage, we're calling, I might call them and see where they're at.
1: Sure, stand by. 15,300 North. Boyfriend had left Hayes. There's no time frame on that. And then left. Rid Hayes, born in 1977, left in a white Volkswagen, possibly at his home. White male, black shirt and shorts. No weapon seen, but does own one. I see approximately 5 ago. Okay, let's count at 136. Mary.
2: I told Mary.
3: Can you roll fire? Our subroute is extremely 390.
0: Copy, thank you.

0: 65%. I don't want to work since 2700 years.
1: Two white males, 40s, one has on a gray shirt, second has on a white shirt, and a white female, 50s. While I'm passing a silver Chevy truck, they're camped on the west side of the building, call it and move along. Your caller is Raymond, the assistant manager for contact. It's 137.
0: Two generic Keisha, 17, recovery innovations, leaving the city.
2: Is there a supervisor copy? Can you leave in city?
0: Yep.
2: Ten four.

0: 92 Lincoln.
1: Yeah, can you just notify 92 John at the SES staff over here? She's in deep disguise, so you're going to have to be med release. So we're on the way to 7171 South 51st Avenue.
2: John, I missed the first part. Can you 10-9, please?
0: I need the rest. He's going to 7131 South 51st Avenue.
2: Okay, copy.

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1: Yes.
0: Hey, don't leave that subject, kid. Let me go over there and talk to you.
1: Push the 810 because I'm already over here.
0: Copy, heading over there.

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1: Go ahead.
0: 6 7 7628 West Flower Street. Reference of previous incident. Complaint now was contact. Wrong 20 was listed. 30 ago, two of them subjects were in black sweaters and blue jeans were taking pictures of the 9 vehicles that are in front of her house. And on the curb, we go for contact at 142.
2: Emergency traffic is a domestic, 3242 West Pecan Road, 413B. 13 Mary, anyone else? It's going to be Charlie 48, you're cleared at 142. 412 John. Copy.
1: 41 John, monitor.
2: Copy.

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0: 4:32, Mary, you send the alarm or 23?
1: Yes, I copy. It's an audible at 4705 East Southern Avenue. Commercial coming from the Caesarea, Los Amigos, from the back door patio zone. It's 144.
2: Can you put me on a call, East Bow Road and 23rd Street? I have a male kind of tweaking out on the sidewalk.
3: That's for her. They're not here with 23rd Street, though.
4: Is anyone can you get in that way?
3: 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I didn't see like any Kemper.
2: 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So, put force of flight. Yeah, we'll have fire rule.
3: Ever.
4: Do you want to cruise transport, please?
1: Ever.
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0: Time to recording from happy. And there, one comment that I was in the RP did see the class break via the motion video. They didn't see anybody and on time frame of when it happened.
1: Two, did you Lincoln Fire from here?
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0: of your message. It's a 415 Edward at Route 348 West Crittenden, 3500 North. Music in the backyard of the home. I fan more than 10 people, nothing wrong with it. David for telephone contact at 146. Can I get a unit to follow?
1: Hi, Rod.
0: And I'll work on your backup.
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0: And working you.
3: Hey, it's Will Lincoln.
0: Will Lincoln?
3: Can you show me doing a courtesy transport to 2109 South 89th Avenue?
0: I'm sorry. Four 21 Lincoln, copy your message. It's a domestic at number 29 Riverside Street, 4100 South, Part 4. And copy that, you copy info at 147. Is there anything to follow? I need to back up on this domestic, number 29 East Riverside Street, apartment 4.
1: 425, can you attach a moment?
0: Copy. Yeah, 147.

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1: Copy 23, 4027, that's Hatcher. When the bathroom calls, the Patreon callback, there's a social, lots of 911 hang up calls, so it's 20. One PD goes out, no one associated with the 20, so it'll come at 148. Cover story, it's outside in front of the defendant's house, keeps ringing the bell and says he's walking 451-19 and won't be able to complain. It tells him it's the next house. Call up in free and possibly be on me, no one's for contact at 149, and you have a backup attached.

0: 24 Lincoln, I copy your message at the 415 Edward at 2005, ignore 35th Avenue. I'm using from the business, no one for contact at 149, continuing this call. North 35th Avenue.
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1: 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We're going to be out with the Nevada plate, 813-0 Young Nora.
2: 10-4.
3: Can you send me at 487 and be on the stack subject, just approach me?
2: I don't have any calls holding. Where are you at?
3: There's one that came out at 1825 West Northern.
2: Oh, yeah. Okay. I'll find it and send it to you. Okay, I tried calling him. It's number 3 on the phone.
4: 9-14, can you put me back on incident 7044 and relate this call to that one?
0: Please.
2: 1297197.
0: All right, copy. 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
1: Recovery 23, 430, I'm going to contact this road, Jekyll Kim. Contact zero, white female, 40 years old, blue shirt, gray pants, blue shoes, blonde hair. Contact the black mouth, 40510, 185, no shirt, gray shorts. To the plane's flagon, 45 will go, is not the new gutter of the fire's entrance. At 158, is there a unit to follow?
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0: 930 to Lincoln.
1: 930 to Lincoln.
0: Yeah, we will have a broken window here. We have an RP that's going to be coming out this winter.

They're trying to cut your message. This is 918 Tom, 4436 North 8th Avenue. We're 2 units long. Seven, 13, can I copy your touch?

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1: 7:24 came.
0: 7:415 Edward, 640 North 32nd Street. There's three people in the pool, drinking, being loud. 203 Unit 12.
2: 7, I'll do. Can you put me on? I'm from 23.
0: 7:4.
3: I-32 Lincoln. IP-17, you gave about 15 minutes and a right cheek, Percy.
1: Copy that.
3: Let me get a few minutes of assist for assist on the trouble between 7:30 in the school. We're working on a subject that's bleeding from my arm. There's a few other people out there, only 2 units. If you guys can switch to Charlie 9 at 204.
0: Anybody else? 4101 or 2705 on Charlie 9?
4: So, is there, can you put me on that?
0: Yep. Okay, 700, it's been a half off.
5: Portal 1206 Sierra, I'm sorry,
0: you're a little static. Are you asking what's going on, or you are there?
5: Yeah, I'm at the 76 on 27th and 80, and I was asking what's going on.
0: The calls are unanswerable. It looks like they're asking for more units because there's a lot of people, and someone started hitting a window with their hands, and they were bleeding pretty heavily.
5: Hold on.

0: 7 32 Lincoln Crypto.
1: Right.
0: 7 32 18 Tom, this is that same subject you were out for earlier. The first call said that we had taken a gun from him and he still had a knife. Found out he still has it in the house.
1: Copy. Can you give one more unit to my call?
2: 7 33 Lincoln.
1: I'm sorry, I'm going to try.

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1: Bill, right.
0: I'm going to duplicate for your call, advising you that Skim 22, the complaint's going to get an order of protection tomorrow.
1: That's what we're talking.
0: Good for it.

0: 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From the front door. 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Is there a unit to follow? I need to back up on this audible, 4302 East Ray Road.
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1: Yeah, go for it. Well, mate, can you send me that message, please?
0: 10-4.

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0: 647 at 27th Street and Shopgate Drive. Smoke is walking back and forth on the street. 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He has a wagon, yellow vice, gold, puffing 237. David looks like your previous resident, but he's currently sitting in the driveway of a townhome. Your caller's Thomas, wants blown contact. This is 214, you need to follow.
2: 31 Lincoln.
0: 10-4.

0: 240, 25th Street, any close to 12B. And set for cars. We're in Charlie 7, 215.
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Send audible 3120 West Thomas, the top of Cabinet Tree. 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It's just 16 is there, 22 yards here.

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0: Have a timer going off for you. We're still good for 75th Avenue.
1: We're good for, thanks.
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0: 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I got the info.
1: Copy. 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
1: 30 for Jeremy Cook. Thank you.

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1: Andrew Gray, Florida, possibly a 4Runner with plate Tom Paul Adams 6 Frank Tom, left passing westbound, information only, 22, 9 aircraft.

0: 47 Victor, 800 North Central Avenue, parking garage on the ground level. Grid 6 passenger car, license plate, Mary, using gate 0, Robert, Paul, Henry, Tom, Sam. Been running in the parking garage on the ground level for an hour. Vehicles have dents and damage to the front. I don't know if anyone inside. No one's seen around it. Texas Cider. Complainant thinks the vehicle does not belong there. You have William for contact at 225.
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1: 51st and Warner, out with one behind the Circle K.
2: Wait, she calls me 911 next ring. 3535 was here, Buena Link, 92 week. Where's Travis? Going to be a 901 X-ray. 3535 is here. 108, 932 B.
1: I'm 33, Mary.
2: I'm 33, Mary. 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
0: Copy. Okay. 185, come over. Have just everything gotten to verbal 230 here? Left in a white Mazda, Arizona, 86-22-30 Union. Still don't have a gun, but didn't see it tonight. We left at the beginning of the call, getting onto the northbound loop 101. Contact Ari, it's 226 Unit 12.
1: Okay,
0: Mary. 10-4, thank you.

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0: 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I'm going to get a copy of an oval, 555 West Attorney Avenue. Located for main lobby door at 212, toilet and infos attached, 227 Unit 12. Unit 12, first audible, 555 West Attorney. I'm going to understand my last scan, the Facebook address.
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0: Any phlebotomist for Tolleson?
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0: The 5, 358 East Rosier Road, apartment 262. Clients use two black females, 20s, 5'5 thin. Number 1, wearing a cheetah print, 2-piece. And number 2, wearing a gray tank top and black pants. Known as weapons are possibly 390 and a verbal. You have no one for contact, is 233.
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0: service.

0: This is trying to get to residential 1820 East Pueblo Avenue, 4200 South, Forest Side Revamp. Well, 1820 East Pebble Avenue, 4200 South, 423 Ma'am.
1: 423 Ma'am.
0: 423 Mary, anyone else? It's going to be Charlie 4 out of 234.
1: 3-2-8, Ma'am.
0: Copy.
1: One, Jack, you just have 12, John, go to Charlie 15. Copy.

0: 734 Lincoln and 713 Kenneth to 418 Tom, 2422 West Holly Street at the Catholic Manor House. You copy info 236?
1: I think I got a visit check off there, 6236 from Black County, number 140. We don't have trouble contact. I'm just for a friend that's been giving things away. She's not answering calls for the past minute. Can you see Shan? My female, 39 years old, 5'10", 180. At 236, is there a unit to follow?
2: Something out of your trash.
1: Copy. There was a duplicate saying that she was riding around an electric scooter somewhere. They don't know where.
3: 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Mercy Drive is near residential, 6312. What else was she chilling on 1937?
1: You know, to follow 6312 North 37 Drive.
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0: 10 4, Silver on Charlie, Agnes 238.
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0: 10 4. Try another unit, Scott, another 2 on Alana 347 on baseline.
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1: 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Can you give me a quick 21?
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0: What's the 19th half? 4131 North Toya, 11,400 miles. For Deborah Miles, born in 87, like female, 54120. There's a caregiver, Gloria, in the home to go to the recovery innovations at 244.

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0: 252 Lincoln for traffic. Go ahead. Eastern Avenue, 815 North 29th Street, Unit 117. 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
1: I'm there.
0: It's a 900 at 2234 West Wayland Road, 5200 South, for rapid SOS, for correction phase 2. Open line with the 101 possibly saying, name's Gladys, then was mumbling, possibly trying to whisper something, then hung up. No return to call outs, with no one call back times 2, no 21 history, no one for contact, it's 255.

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1: Reference
0: at 585. I need contact with that person about an hour or so ago. They were making arrangements to get that vehicle moved.
1: 10-4, do you want me to 20 vehicle?
0: Yeah, if you want to, I'll just dispo it for you.
1: 10-4, thank you.

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0: 5, 4, 3, Lincoln, send me the 47, Victor, please. 10-4.
1: It's 1902 West Buckeye, Jack in the Box. Coincident occurred at 1530 hours at 16 Avenue in Buckeye. Black known is 358-160, short off roll, no weapons. The complaint is gray, 2018, Toyota Camry. Victor 161, Frank Nora. So there's a dent in the back of the front bumper. I suppose you can call 911 because he thought the soldiers would come back. That's pretty trumpy. Okay.

0: information for you. It's New 32nd Street in Thomas. This is an Anyone Ocean broadcast. There is email. Overdosing on air breathing, but fire 17. Just info 306.
1: You went on and they're not making a comeback. It's a gated alley. Two military laptops in the gated alley. Complaining that they have food or water. I've been there a couple hours. I don't think they can get out. Of 306. Is there a unit full?
2: Night 14 King. He'll attach to our call, actually.
1: Okay.

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0: Speaker Lincoln, just coming back, there's no registration found on a Nissan Versa.
1: Yeah, 623 Lincoln, I have it on a Versa, on code 4.
0: Okay.

0: 9:30, Mary.
1: 9:30, Mary.
0: Can you have 9:15, Mary? Give me a 21, please.
1: 9:15, Mary.
2: 15, Mary. That's a big 10-4. I got it.

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1: Nej, det var kring.
0: Yeah, we're going to be serving a search warrant for our resident here at 2542 West Cold Service, apartment number 79. Can you make sure I'm on the call, please?
1: Copy.

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1: Okay.
0: 11th Street and Conway, I'll be able to.
1: Temper. No, yeah, Joko's Bird, 11th Street and Conway.
2: 24K.
1: Temper.

0: I'll enter the store caller, recognize them from a previous 47 call, and then so they swap out. They're walking northbound. It's 315 here in 12.
1: Hi, 14. Can you push this call to Robert and can get fire to respond? Because the complaint is saying that his side is hurting. He had surgery.
2: Okay.

0: Press 6 for King John.
1: 6 for King John, go ahead.
0: You and 611 John, go ahead and 1022. Caller said she didn't want contact now.

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1: Right.
0: Test after 2602 West Glenosa, 5300 North. Contact Freddy Security. Uniform and arm reference. Lower personnel 30s, white tank top, black pants, white shoes. In the parking lot by the main entrance at 318. Do you have to pull him? East High Street, 20,900 North. Unit 211 is an Adam. Unknown subject may have dropped something on the patio. They think someone may be on the open patio, but no description. I'm looking. They want you to check the area. Gate codes on the call. 318, unit 12.
1: 213, Lakes.
0: Lincoln. 222 Lincoln. Got a loitering look, the Circle K, 2524 West Thunderbird. At least 5 males and females. No further description. They're unknown weapons. They're hanging around in the front parking lot, making a mess with trash and belongings. Clay wants to move along the way for contact. 319, 221 John, touch, thanks. 227 South Avenue, Salon Pizza Express, Suite 1090. I copy that, you copy, info is 319. Copy 319.

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0: 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It's such exciting to have people come over and I know when George is over, he's sort of going to leave.
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0: It's an Audible 601 North 7th Street. It's a bank activated at 312. There's little info. It's 321 unit follow.
1: 7th, heard if I liked it.
2: Mary, what was voicemail times two for the complainant?
3: Lovely, thank you.
0: Seven twenty-four King. The trespasser 3214 East in Burien. There's a Hispanic man in a white shirt, black pants, white hat, while he's walking around the lot looking at cars. No weapons seen. 321 units follow.
3: 702 King, he's out of me.
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0: 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And something's going in your backup. Anyway, you just got there. CTC 25, Charlie 7 at 328.
1: I haven't even called for this commercial 1331 or something.
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0: 732 Lincoln, are you back on Adam 7?
1: Yes.
0: Reference that commercial you were just on, there's actually employees that are stuck inside the business and can't get out. Would you still be able to go over there?
2: Copy, heading that way.
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0: Andrew King, I copy message 647, 21st place with Adam, so copy, and oh, it's 332 unit tall. Here, to fall for the 647, 21st place in Adams.
1: Hello, 23.
0: Jennifer.
2: Chris, you drive me upgraded 647, 5315 East High Street. I see 212 John, 213, I can hit it over. Can you switch over to Charlie 2033 first?
0: So, supervisor, I'm on a call. 233.
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0: Perfect.

0: Clear domestic 4107 arrested claim price 200 north.
1: Yeah, reference my call. This is a cleaning crew that's stuck in the elevator. I don't know if you can get fire out here, maybe open the elevator for us.
0: Broken. Lincoln.
2: My complaint is going to be transported to good stand for cautionary purpose request via Phoenix Express 21 and up to the follow.
0: I copy. You're going to transfer good stand for cautionary by rescue 12-1. You're going to follow. This is Sergeant Coffee.

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1: Copy. 415 Edward. 454 East Georgia Road, Building 1, Apartment 1103. Upstairs neighbor dropping things. Loud noises like bowling. You've never to contact 338. Is there a unit to follow?
0: 424 Kings.
1: Copy.
2: 4259.
1: Copy. Clint's in a room with a girlfriend. I've been bothering him all night. The 101 was in the background asking why the male was doing this to her. And that he was the one that was refusing to leave. And then they hung up. They got a voicemail call back at 3:38. He just called.
2: 921, John.
1: Just fine.

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0: Can you send the 913 and 23?
1: So far, 339. B21's on for traffic.
2: B21's on.
1: So that traffic can have you North 52nd Drive, unit 236. Traffic all complainants from invited two girls, Asia and Becca. Friends know that one is a black female and a black female, 18 years old to 19 years old, with black clothing, known weapons, possibly going to 4642 North 39th Avenue. No trucking. They're verbal. They took complainant's keys to his vehicle, left an Uber, which is a silver small car. Well, argument, no injuries, was physical and verbal, no tracking, no one followed them. You were gave for contact at 340. Mega units follow.
2: 21 again.
1: Confirmed.

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0: 9 12 King Call 6. I'm going to be at 4501 North 27th Avenue with Arizona Flip Bravo, call 04687.
1: 423 Jasper traffic.
0: Right.
1: For 415 Edward at 205 West Sunland Avenue, Richard 402, apartment south of 3108. Loud music from the neighbors, ongoing issues with them. No one for contact. It's 3042. Is there a unit to follow?
2: I'm parking Kingway from the Colony Beach.
1: Perfect. Copy number sends. I'll work on your backup. Thought I was going to go. I thought I was going to get picked up by a crisis mobile team wanting an ETA. Said that they couldn't wait for crisis and they wanted PDL because they were in a verbal with her. White female border 1994, 5'4", and build blue eyes, blonde hair with tattoos and weapons. Victoria's there for contact at 343. You can follow.
0: That's really good.
1: Just fine.
0: Richie Travis, give me a subject with a knife, Black Canyon and Railroad, 224B. Richie Travis, give me a subject with a knife. And 2 at 344, frequency, sir. Okay.
3: Richie.
0: 23 Kingdom R.
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0: 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Can you just update my traffic stop location at 87th Lane and Floor Booker?
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0: 87th Lane?
1: California.

0: for taking rental. Until Lincoln rental.
1: Until Lincoln, can you show us before we get one detained?
0: Copy the 7, detained 31, show us 7, crime at 354.
2: Christy Transmitter 14 Ocean, 17,233 North 24th Lane, 224B. 224 Charlie. Tours, Charlie 2 at 354. I'm 4 Charlie 2.
3: What do you want to do on the monitor?
2: So far.
4: Four, 14, and your backup, Christopher Charlie 4, hold your traffic. The next one I have is 15, 18 East Chambers for a fight, 422 beat. Buzz after 424, clear, King, Christopher Charlie 4, 355.
2: Can you get 2 for both those?
0: No, not the second one. We need another backup for the fight. 58 News Chambers, 3422 beat. 22, 425, Mary's attached.
2: Copy, I'll be over there tomorrow.
0: Copy.

0: 23 Lincoln, Frederick South.
1: 63 Lincoln.
0: Avenue in Peoria. I'll say male on a bike. Start me a slow roll, please.
1: Slow roll.
0: Westbound, he's a little slow to stop.
1: Slow roll for 15 Diamond Peak.
0: Yeah, 623 Lincoln. He's probably not going to stop for me. He's being a little verbally combative.
1: Can I call my units, 10th Avenue Imperial?
2: 500.

0: 616, which way is he going?
1: Left on.
2: 623, can he stop now? Just have the unit head this way still. He can slow it down though.
1: Copy, he has stopped now.
0: Did he dump something?
1: 63.
2: If he dropped something. He's still being a little verbally combative, but he has stopped.
3: Coming from the Phoenix Manor office, the back door, 357, can I get a unit? Hello.
4: E2 for here.
5: Yeah, 31 Lincoln's on the fight.
6: I said he's a little bit of a Mexican Valley, building number 13. I'm not sure what apartment, I think it's in the second floor, they hear a male on a 101 in a purple. At 258, is there a unit to follow?
7: 931, John.
6: Super.

0: 623, like, just for info, I haven't seated it down. What code 4 right now?
1: I copy. He has seated down code 4 right now, 358.
2: It's an audible at 2505 East Chandler Boulevard, Suite 210. It's a commercial coming from the Holden Armor. It's a hallway glass break. Anyone for contact is 359. Is there a unit to follow?
0: 432, Mary.
2: Copy.

0: 4-0 Zoomer, you can see another audible on 34B.
1: Copy. It's model at 15,410 South Mountain Parkway at the bleachers, 109. It's audible from the kitchen motion. No one for contact, it's 4. Holding a 647 Victor at 709 East Broadway Road.

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0: 2520 West Thomas, unit number 103. What is in a verbal with someone that we're giving the house keys back? And from his boyfriend, Hispanic male, born in 2005, 510th in Bill, no weapons. Says it been arguing for a few hours now. He's still refusing to give her back the keys. 402, in his call.
2: Ten four.
0: Is there another unit for 4259 West McDowell?
3: 821, we can all start up.
4: 7-4. 10-4. Any coffee? Might be a long shot this hour, but wondering if the air unit could do a flyover.
3: Air units are down.

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34 at 34 John. Can you see a fire is coming out here? The entire building fire alarm's going off. I'm not requesting them, just see if they're kind of

0: Edward. Hey, Tom, right here, talking over the Flat River Shrink.
1: I'm sorry, 65 Mary Tank.
0: River Shrink applied.
1: Okay, copy, 405.
2: Park Ranger 7181, Adam 4. Yes, ma'am. I was wondering if there's a unit available to assist IDing at 418 Tom at Falcon Park, 3420 West Roosevelt Street. We advise the park's flooded. The best way for them to come in would be off 35th Ave and Roosevelt into the parking lot.
1: Michael, 2D, Unit 1, and I'm living Sadonald McCullough, 4045. I am saved by the shoulders, found against the wall, 15 of them. Employers on and prosecute at 406. East corner bus stop. There's a 101 asking the driver of bus number 8132 to call PD. If there are people 215 her at the bus stop. No information or description on the suspect. The female is going to be a black female. Two top, red sweatpants. The bus is going to stand by. There's no contact at 406.
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1: 7:30,
0: can I attach?
1: 10:40. From the next. Copy.

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1: Good.
0: Fire does not have a call in. If the fire alarm gives them a call, they'll... Correction, if the alarm company gives them the call, they'll head out there, but as of now, they're not on the way.
1: Copy.
0: So 425 King, it's going to be a 647 Victor at 709 East Broadway Road, the Burger King vehicle, possibly a PT Cruiser parked on the south side by the business, by the door, and can see that at least two people and flashes from a lighter, too dark for description, says a lot of 301 activity in the area and would like PD to check it. No one for contact, it's 408, and I copy 25 Merrill, back you up.
1: Where is he trusting me? A small temp. 5108 North 19th Avenue, 613 East. Emergency traffic can be a 240 attempt, 5108 North 19th Avenue, 6 QB.
2: 613, Lincoln.
1: 613, Lincoln, and I'll switch to Charlie 6, that was right.
3: 6, Fortune, Mary, switching.
0: Careful.
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2: 24 Jacob.
1: And RP Craig advised that he's going to be 17, but didn't give an ETA 410 as well.
2: 4:30, Jermaine.
1: Clever.

0: 832 Lincoln, I'm making contact with you on this southwest corner, but.
1: I'm from the southwest corner. What's your name?
2: 29th Avenue in Buckeye, Arizona, Mary Robert King, 0.

0: 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Any units set up for K11 to anyone else that's going to be on Charlie 8 for swap?
1: Anyone to make a backup for 47 Victor?
2: Green Tree.
1: 10-4 Charlie 8.
3: 14 Murray.
1: 10-4.
4: Able King Water.
1: 10-4.
0: One is Amber Lee Judas, black female, heavy set, long wavy hair, purple shirt, black tan, shoulder waiting out front for contact. 413, unit to follow. 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Contact with Rosa, security guard, it's 413.
1: I can ask for still drive on check.
3: So you want Jack, go for it, Phil.
1: So far.
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0: 4714 for traffic. Check welfare 4000 South 14th Street, Unit 321. There's a 101 on the 21 crime, but they couldn't understand what she was saying. She didn't give an apartment number, but they found it in 21 history. Contacts with the caller at 417. You need to follow.
1: 4715.

0: Okay, can you send me a message, please?
1: Yep.
2: Yes, SV 2000.
3: He's going through buildings right now. We're not sure which one. He went towards the north side.
4: What's that? Nothing, sir.
3: What's going on the roadway?
4: Not yet. We're just here.
1: Yeah, he's running on the roadway.
0: One second, Sean. Try to set up a perimeter.
4: North of Perry Park.

0: Okay, let me check if there's anything available.
1: Down. Hey, from the London House.
2: I just got four, thank you.
1: You're welcome.
3: John, just set a perimeter, see if any more cannons on. And is that the complex that has cameras in the front office?
4: Best I can see, I had a hoodie on and shorts. They were dark. 7.8 20.

0: We don't have eyes on him. Last the passerby told us he was going north through the complex. Again, dark hoodie, some type of shorts on, dark colored.
1: 702 King. Did you make it out of the original apartment complex?
0: Yeah. He made it in the complex just north.
2: Five West Hazelwood out with Arizona Plate, William Adam, 8 William 5, Jimmy of Black Cities.

0: 4-17.
1: We just talked with another person outside their apartment. He continued going through the complex. Get units on the exits of this complex because he can't scale these walls. They've got iron rot going up about 12 feet. So he's going to be in here. He's going to take one of the exits.
2: Sanguine John, that should be 3007 North Black Canyon. Can we get units on the northwest, southwest, northeast, and southeast corners?
0: Do we even get any response for K-9s on that one?
3: Is this the 10th showing area, or is it just someone else in the area?
1: Yeah, he's making... Get back out of the access highway, so go north.

0: 31 is on there taking him in custody right now.
1: Once everything's in order, let me know if there's any injuries to officer or suspect.

0: Heavy domestic, 1001 North 16th Street at Circle K. Complaint is in a verbal with ex Tommy, born in 73. Thin build, 5'7", hat, long hair, and a ponytail, shirt and shorts, and a weapon. She was waiting at this 20, which is across the street from where it originally happened, and he's going to be outside in the parking lot. Complaint will be inside. Contact with Donna, it's 424 units, follow.
1: 515 King.
0: Tough.

0: 73. Where are we going to need fire for anybody?
1: 703, you're getting negative. Both SD and Austin's are code 4.

0: Heather to Burlingame.
1: Yep.
0: Can you start fire, please? Our suspect said his head hurt.
1: Okay.
0: Be on the front of the road, just outside 3007, Waukegan.
1: Yep.
2: Out of the apartment, and they did not allow me to go inside the unit. And, maybe one or two more units back in the
1: hall. Okay. Circle Mortgage, 4000 South 14th Street.
3: 11 Lincoln.
1: Copy.

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There's vehicles that are racing up and down the street and drifting. So no description of any vehicles, just info 43.

0: What you fucking speak of, we're able to get video confirmation of the female that she doesn't want any contact. Go for it.
1: Hi, copy. You guys are good for 14-2 is right for the visual on the 101. She doesn't want any help.
2: Where'd you can copy the information?

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1: Mildred earlier.
0: Just scan for this 900 NDS 250 sum up.

Blank over any officer that possibly made contact with an Abigail born in 2004. I'm calling for anyone who dropped off an Abigail on the ledge at St. Joseph.

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1: Copy, trespasser 315 East Flower Street. 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Stolen weapons, please. 435 units, box. Also, it's just at the 315 East Flower Street.
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0: 425 King from next.
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0: 212 John.
1: 647-5315 East High Street. Unit 211 Adam. Guess what I heard earlier was a 647 that turned she thought somebody was in her house. Hearing a creaking noise, also hearing a tapping noise, a flash of light coming through her window. I know where it's coming from. Dog is reacting to noise as well. Victoria for contact, 437 unit call.
0: 213 Lincoln.

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1: Okay.

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1: I got a unit started for the fight at 1624 North Block Canyon. 25 feet. Confirm.
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1: 10-4. Information for units in the area, 209 West Jackson, for loud noise disturbance. That was inside of apartment 321, known for contact, it's 443. 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
1: 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I'm 23.
0: 10-4.

great speeds in the area, 7th Street, Thunderbird, 300 David Broadcast, 5-4 Sedan, swerving almost completely, last season eastbound on Thunderbird, information only 452.

0: Mercy Traffic, Sevilla 245, attempt 15024 North 39th Avenue, 932 B. Any units for this 245 attempt, 15024 North 39th Avenue, 932 B. Copy, units available, it's going to be on Charlie 9501.
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0: 17, can you just put me on the hot traffic?
1: I'm sorry, which unit wanted the hot traffic? 723 King?
0: Yeah, 10-4. I'll switch over.
1: Okay.
2: And put me on it.
1: Okay, I'll let her know she's got a hot call holding, that she's put up.

Mercy Drive is going to be that great of a 900 Henry 2 Street in Van Buren. I think y'all are already switched, but just in case you haven't, anybody responding, come on over to Charlie 7506.

0: There's any additional units to assist with a hard closure, two-way street in Hoodieran on this area 62. If you can come over to Charlie 7509.
1: A couple units for the fire with a hard closure on that 962 two-way street in Hoodieran. I'll call.
0: Copy.

0: if there are a company that's for a hard closure to help out with that.
1: 712 John, Mutual Manor.
0: 712 John, copy. It's on Charlie 7.

And just info for anybody in the area of 1105 West Welland, 9800 South, Fire 17 for a possible stroke, 513.

0: emergency traffic is going to be a residential 4737 East Monta Vista in the 724 feet. So the crew is kind of tied up on this 962.5. If there's any other units anywhere else, they can respond 4737 East Monta Vista, 724 feet.
1: 711 John.
0: 711 John, 74, thank you. Charlie Deck 7 at 914.
2: 714 John.
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0: think that call at 602 North First Ave.
1: It's okay. They have 5 or 6 fire service subjects. If they want removed, no weapons seen, loose for contact, that's 515.

0: Prince Jefferson 962, vehicle versus pedestrian, 35th Avenue and Thomas, 825B.
1: 825 Mary.
0: 825 Mary, anybody else? Shelly Deck, 8572.
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1: It's over here.
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1: 645X,
0: right? Send me that 900 in, yeah, I'll go take care of it real quick. I already read it.

0: Mercy Towers, WDB, 1110 North 16th Street, 513B. Five 14 Lincoln 10-4 in any of the units to respond. Charlie Dex 5 for 1110 North 16th Street at 522.
1: 515 King.
2: 515 King 10-4.
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4: Domestic holding at Buffalo Wild Wings, 1950 West Indian School, sub 31B.
2: In the area, 4303 South 19th Avenue, head from Circle K. Code 3 minutes ago, subjects left in a black Chevy SUV, unknown plate, for northbound, a black female, 59200, wearing black clothing, miscellaneous food items, information only at 523.

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1: Name 35 John and copy for the truck welfare at 4112 West Turn Road. Attempt to contact Sister Helen Coda, 32 years old. Is pregnant, has four other kids, sent random texts 1 hour ago, not answering now. This usually means X is 23. Doesn't have any issues with him showing up to the house. X is Carlos Casas. Unknown date of birth, possibly carries a gun. Her 21 is listed. It's going to be Maria for telephone contact. 5:24 hours. Is there a unit to follow?
2: No, 31 Lincoln.
1: And her, thank you. Okay, now it looks like we have a duplicate call in. And the complaint is X was 20, occurred at 4:24. Carlos info is listed, was inside the 20, used a screwdriver to get in the 20, looked at the complainant, then left on a bike. The complainant says she didn't call because she didn't have time, so she texted her sister to call.

0: 934 John Bravo.
1: 934 John Bravo.
0: Turns at 488 Victor. That's probably going to be the other half of that laptop call number 32B.
1: Yeah, we'll see if that's going to be related to your business. Do you want to stack that call or?
0: I'm 34 down there right now. I got to hear this call first.
1: 10-4.

0: So just someone that can go check on that vehicle that's left in the middle of the road at 48th Street in Van Buren. It could be a black Ford or a car, possibly a Dodge Charger that's smoking and the driver fled.
1: So, Fortune Town, we're doing this. I can head over there. I'll just let you know.
0: Okay, thank you.
2: Thank you, Sean. What was the time difference between 62 and the 585?
0: Well, this 585 came in at 4:33. The hot call came out much later. Came in at 5:03.

0: Fortunately, not. You can put me on L. I don't know what it is. Code 4, number 3.
1: 7-4-2, Johnny, copy. It's 48-3 in Van Buren near the post office block, border, a car with the hood and trunk open, vehicle smoking. The male that was driving took the plate off the vehicle and left in a gray passenger car eastbound with somebody else. Another call is the charger. It's 5:30.
0: Are they working 62 Henry or 63 Henry?
1: Yeah, that call is, well, 62 and a half right now, 28th Street in Van Buren. Looks like there's vehicle pieces left in the road. I don't know if it's related, but that came out at 503.
2: Yeah, 72 King. If there's going to be any kind of, there'll probably be some front end damage if that is going to be related, and that might be a little excessive.
1: 714, Johnny, cutting up.
0: Oh, I'm sorry, what?
1: It will have front end damage and probably extensive.
0: Yeah, I got it, yeah, I'll go through.
1: Thank you.

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1: X-ray 850 Charlie, code 4.
0: Thank you. X-ray 813 Lincoln on your info.
2: X-ray 813 Lincoln, code 4.

Inhalation fire 17-2 and overdose 749 East Montebello. Ex-boyfriend's on floor, not moving, but is breathing 532.

0: 731 Adam 3 next.
1: 731 Adam 3 domestic, 1951 Indian School, Buffalo Wild Wings. For me and Vanessa's calling in the pink shirt, red pants. So she was in a verbal with the Jason Maloney at a different location. It was at 2030 West Indian School. He's alleging her of stealing packages, and she says she's been 260'd at that location for the last 3 days. It's 533 is your backup.
2: I'm in a gate.
1: Go ahead.
2: Yes, ma'am. We have this accident out here. I need a day shift to head over to St. Joe's. Reference the subject. I got transported, please.
1: Any day shift officer available to head over to St. Joe's for this possible life-threatening injury?
3: That Little Hermanos is allowed to be there. The other one, no. And there's an 18-year file, 634 John on the call, 534.

0: me if I knew it. I can get that St. Joe's.
1: Copy, thank you.
2: Hey, it's you, John. I copy that. Appreciate the help. If you can just give me a 21 with the update, I appreciate it.

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0: Looks like barricade ETA is about an hour.
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0: Trespasser, 2524 West Thunderbird Road.

0: Quincy Perfect, 210, 5040 North 22nd Avenue, 613B. And I stood up on this 210, 5040 North 22nd Avenue, 613B. When there's a unit to go, it looks like we got two males that took stuff from somebody who's not moving. It'll be working on Charlotte X6, and then it's just unit to go, no response at 547.
1: Clear backup.
2: Yep. 6 13,

0: 9 Tower Down, code 4, hey, you can 20 to my backup. Can you push us through the report, please?
1: 934 Down, I copy your code 4. 931, can you copy?

0: hospital for today. Yeah, this is a zero front end damage. Looks like they just burned up the engine, so I don't know if it's involved.
1: Copy. They just burned up the engine that left involved.
2: Yeah, so you can hear and copy that. Thanks for checking it out.

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1: 7-2-3-King.
2: Yeah, it's confirmed in 100. I'll give you a ton of depth in just a second.
1: Copy. Confirm 91 Henry. Still confirming the time of death.
3: They're taking after that.

0: 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Egan 22, my backup. 604 here.
1: 10-4. 634, John, copy.
2: Yes, airport traffic, copy.

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1: 712 John.
0: Hey, we are absolutely going to need another car here. There's some kind of parking lot that connects Van Buren to the immediate street south of here, and we just had a car come through. We're going to need a car to block this off.
1: Okay, is there one more unit for that to block the parking lot to extreme Van Buren?
2: 723, we're coming out of briefing early. We can head that way, sure.
1: 723, copy.

0: 216, you're going to be in patch 546.
1: Two and six are now unpatched, and two and six are now unpatched, 546.
2: Two 12, I don't need somebody audible.
1: 6-4. 22,222 North 22nd Avenue, General Acrylics, not sure if it was audible or silent. Coming from the warehouse, north corridor, entry and exit times 2, house and interior, coming at 440. They made contact, but they listed an RP in the call, 547. Is there a unit 12? 11, I
3: don't
1: know. Happy thanks.
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0: 732, I've already confirmed the trespasser.
1: Lieutenant 160 West Catalina. The male panhandling refused to leave. He went to the restrooms and called the toilets. Black male, tall, black or gray do-rag, gray zip-up, black shirt, black pants. April is your contact at 549.

0: Mary's Travel is 502-3348 North 27th Avenue, 25 Beach.
1: A25 Adam,
0: back up. Charlie Dick, A550. Any units make a backup for this 502 at 3340 North 27th Avenue, 25 feet.
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0: Copy. Is there a sergeant's monitor?
3: Hey, Mikey, can you come down here and help me translate real quick? I got some construction guys that are coming in and out. They don't speak any English. I'm just trying to tell them what the options are.
4: Yeah, I got you. I'll be there right now.

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0: 514 Lincoln.
1: Go for it, considering this is for you.
2: Yeah, so we're just at different desks right at the moment.
0: 10-12 Mary.
1: Go for it.
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0: 549. 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
2: I'm taking a response from Toledo 8, so you're clear, 56.
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0: Have you seen John when you're in town?
1: How long do you be here?
0: I'm fine.
2: 7:35. I don't like to start up for that.
0: 7:35. Copy, Alabama. Out of 8.

And it's going to be 8-4-18 Tom at 3101 West Indian School Road at the Smiles for Kids. White male, 34 years old, 5'9", average build, wearing a dark blue shirt, black shorts, no known weapons, with a blanket over the railing and a shopping cart, is refusing to leave. We have a Renette for contact at 5:58. We're holding a fight at 2120 North 35th Avenue, 825B.

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0: 82 Edward, Copy Fire, and anybody else? Charlie Deck, 84, you clear 61.
2: Prince Traffic, this is 211, Adam Alana, 5640, South 37th Street.
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4: West Thomas Road, the south of the car wash on the south side of the street. 67 subjects, no descriptions, no known weapons. At the car wash doing 237 David. 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
4: 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It is 602 hours.
5: PT 9443 Avenue, Rebecca, and 647 at 5150 South 18th, please.

0: 3042 unit closer for the 211 Animal Alarm at 5640 South 32nd Street. There's numerous coming from away. So to see at 4603. Pretty closer for 5640 South 32nd Street.
1: 4 will be there.
0: Alright, Minnesota, we're on Charlie 4. 220 flavor.
2: Can you bring a 418 Tom and RB?
0: 10-4. 317-201 North 19th Avenue on Charlie. We're watching through cameras, 28 male, flight 20s, 30s. Coach Bills, number 1, wearing a gray and white hoodie, shorts, gloves, number 2's in a black shirt, green hat. First looking from a pipe, last seen hanging around by the front door. Cautious if they came in from a vehicle. For contact, 04.

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1: 10-4. 7-7 Buckeye, Southeast Corner, 1st and Sandbags are at 605.

Orangewood and Central, just east. It's going to be a white male, 50s to 60s, unknown clothing, had a bicycle, backpack laying on the path there, sleeping. 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
1: 350 First Avenue McDowell. Coming over sounds and those units to go to run to the 8. It's going to be 6 or 7.
2: Start up for this 901 X-ray at 51st Avenue and McDowell Road 8.18. And this is start up breakaway or come from away first 901 X-ray 51st Avenue and McDowell Road 821 D. Any units to start a breakaway or come from away for the 91 X-ray where the complainant's powder keeps trying to jump out of the vehicle. 51st Avenue on McDowell Road, 821B.
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2: Okay, thank you. Okay, 782, can you try this, sir?
3: Just added a press code for.
2: Oh, thank you so much.
1: Out of my copy, 484, stand out of at 2804 West Elm Road. Commercial for roofing canes, perimeter back door. 09 hours, is there a unit to follow?
4: 30 pounds.
1: That's right, thank you.

0: first key traffic is going to be at 239 16th Street Roosevelt, maybe with a weapon, 513B. Any unit for this 513, David, 10-4 in any other unit to respond. Two subjects are identified. They think one may have pulled out a gun or an I-16 Street Roosevelt will be on Charlie 5 with the backup 610.
1: 513, David, I'll switch to prior.
2: Doing
1: that, Mark.
2: Okay.
3: So, do you think? Hey, I'm having some computer issues connecting and whatnot, so I can't pull up for MVP or nothing like that to confirm.
2: 71, Johnny, copy.
4: Call 309, send me a message, please.
2: Confirm.
3: Yeah, 10-4. Can you go with the number?
5: It's going to be 602-684-4485.
2: I have 435B. North 25th Avenue. The white male, 5'5", 120, swim belts, red shirt, unknown bottoms, dark fox, unknown weapons, and a female, 20s, black tube top. 7-11, looking 237, leave it outside. They're at different office. Who wants a contact? 611.
6: Wait,

holding a flight path 2120 North Beaches Avenue, 825 feet, and a 418 Ocean at 4136 North 64th Drive, 822 feet. And we're holding an Oval at 5301 West Indian School Road, 820 feet. We're holding a 651 Adam at 91st Avenue and Southern Avenue, 831 feet.

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1: Go ahead with the domestic on Marbella.
0: It's 748 Marbella, the ex-boyfriend from Brett, born in 88, white male, thin, 5'7", black shirt, black bottoms, refusing to leave. And there's a Duke call on it, the complainant, 17, ETA's 40 minutes, about 15 minutes ago. In a black Kia Soul, second party info that the subject was standing on the patio banging on the door. So the owner calling that one in at 6:14.

0: 2 Orlando 2 6 4 7 Victor.
1: King Fitzhugh, Shelby Valley Road, with Circle K. The green Nissan, Robert Henry Adam, 854, sitting out front. The passenger passed out, older male driver, and the driver's seat is alert. I know, for you for the 101. I don't know for a description on him. What's the contact? 616, 30 minutes follow. Copy, thank you.
2: Over.
1: Go ahead.
2: Looks like on a related call, so it's about him claiming to have a gun and 911 x-ray by PD. Just maybe getting up the unit started with us.
1: Do you want to upgrade it and make it hot, or like keep it on Adam deck?
2: Keep it on Adam deck. Just maybe get another unit going with us.
1: Can I get to lane at 749?
0: It's a little better from Ottawa.
1: Never. And the only description I have is the white male, thin build, black shirt, black bottoms. I'll try to find his MVD.
3: All right, Pepper Ball, I can head that way. See, check him out.
4: 24 male, Pepper Ball, 2223, male. 732 Edward with 40. 732 Edward, thank you. Charlie 7. Any units to follow for the 418 comment, 2550 North 75th Avenue, 15B.
5: Copy. Well, I'm standing here right now. I can make the back.
4: Copy.
6: And the per rapid SOS, open line recording, involved in the complaint was in a 961. Open line can hear cars passing by. No one for contact us, it's 18 hours.
1: I'll check. She hasn't added any info, just the 901 x-ray part.
7: And maybe if we could get her out so they can do a workup on it for us.
1: Fire saying that they were only on scene about 10 minutes. They didn't mention anything about it. Desert officer, you over here?
8: It's up there.
1: Over.

0: Information for units in the area of 83rd Avenue and Buckeye Road heading eastbound. It's going to be a 510 broadcast. 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
2: 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Black male 30s, 5'6", and then John shirt and shorts at 621. Is there backup?
3: 736 Edward.
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1: And for units in the area of 2840 North 75th Avenue at Circle K, it's going to be a 487 broadcast. Subject for $87.35 in food and drink items and left through Desert Sky Mall parking lot. Suspect is a black male, 5'9", slim build, wearing all black clothing and is bald, no known weapons. Information only at 623.
2: Right now they're standing outside the apartment.
0: Alyssa for contact at 623. Is there units full?
3: 4-3 for David.
0: 1-4.
4: Being surveillance on the east side. I got one car coming out. 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
0: 10-4, it's at 223 or 7th Ave, McDonald's. Wait, watching from the video, there's 6 or 7 subjects on the property near the dumpsters. Unknown weapons, they want them to move along. 624, anyone to follow?

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1: 14, David, I'll make it right.
0: Go for it. Can I copy your message? 647. 5315 East High Street. I was hearing tapping noises. I think she saw an unknown subject flip outside. It's too dark for further. Copy 20 for contact. 625 is your units full.
2: 3. 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Anyone at all?
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0: 10-4.

0: Century 17, I think, can respond off of DB 222 East Middle. We have a correction on the 20. I have 72 units en route, but if there's any other units that can respond, 222 East McDowell, come on over to 7 at 624, PAC 7, 625.
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3: 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Coming from the perimeter west dining room door, it is 626.
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0: Lane R 24th Street, coming over to Charlie 7 at 627.
5: 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I'm on that side. 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

0: Can Rick or come from OH for a backup on a hot call for 725 Adam at 1420 North 24th Street? If there's a unit from 500 that can help out there, yeah, the traffic on Charlie 7 at 627.
1: 736 Edward, we'll go fire.
0: 736 Edward, I copy your prior. Charlie 7, please.
2: 71 Adam, I'll monitor.
0: 71 Adam, I copy to monitor.
3: Nine 13 David, I copy. You bring the 647 Victor at 3531 West Meadowbrook Avenue, and I copy. You've read it, and I hope Adam will touch in a couple about 6:28 hours.
4: Engine 22, the backup.
5: 3823, I copy. And number 3 over McDonald's. I 14 David, you copy.
1: Copy that.
3: Hours, 4 p.m. premise got no response. RP is going to be listed at 6:28 hours. Is there a unit to follow?
4: Still at the station. We'll be signing on. Thanks.

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1: Oh, man, one. Nation 23.
0: 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Earlier incident, and that's going to be 91B.
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3: Complaint keeps yelling at a male saying that he threatened him. They don't feel safe. They want him out. He has a pocket knife he threatened yesterday with. Cameron Pierce, white male, 38. 58162 glasses, hat, gray shorts. Possibly some kind of physical previous. 6:30 unit follow.

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1: For the 647 Victor.
2: 934. I'm wearing a copy from 647 Victor. It's going to be at 4030 West Mohawk Lane. And virtually be in standby for a hot call, please.
1: Six on that. Just the unit standby if you need one.
0: 613 Adam, you copy.
3: 10-4.
4: Holding over for a check, 16822 North 1st Avenue.
2: Emergency traffic for the 417 George, 3979 Thunderbird Road, 932 East.
1: Yeah, it's still 4C capacity.
4: I copy, in custody, 632.
0: Affirmative
5: unit. I'm sorry, I'm stolen this.
0: I just heard him in the background. Can I get another unit, 9644 North 11th Avenue?
2: That's unfortunate.
5: Also, suspect is in the apartment complex here.
0: Okay, I need another unit, 9644 North 11th Avenue. 7th Apartment 2.
1: 1251, what's he got?
0: So residential, but apparently the suspect lives in the complex, and there's follow-up.
1: Yep.
4: Two call, Adam.
1: Is there a 101 for a search or a location?
4: 2160 for 1850 West Happy Valley. Copy, thank you.
6: Okay, well, there's a unit to respond. Somebody's possibly chasing. I'm not real sure. 7247 West Vineyard, come over while we figure it out. Charlie 4, 633.
2: Anyway, let's start up at 239-17. Thanks. Is there a backup, please? 1747 West Vineyard. Anybody to make a backup on that? I call 1747 West Vineyard at 6600 South.
1: What do you let him?
2: Adam, thank you. Charlie 4. 10-4.
7: This is 34, David.
2: Go ahead.
7: This is Memphis. We're at 418 Ocean. That gentleman does not live there. We've assisted him in civil standbys for the last 4 days to pick up stuff from his wife. He's no longer there.
0: Okay, can I put you on it to this one?
7: Sure, I can do that for you.
0: Okay. Thank you.
4: Fire West Deer Valley Road, Suite 101. Amber Integrated Services Company coming from an entry exit as well as a back door. What's the message at premise? 635. Is there any that's called?
2: B22 Edward, I copy your message for the 418 Ocean at 4136 North 64th Drive. Attempting to serve Martin of 73, Hispanic male, 6 foot, 160 pounds, brown eyes, black hair. He's known to be a heavy drinker and drives a white 2020 Chevy pickup. Found on weapons. It is 635.
0: And then he's going to be sitting on the porch with his feet up on a chair. Appears relaxed but not sleeping.
1: Edward.
4: 736 Edward, copy.
2: 43rd Avenue and Cactus over on Charlie 9. If any additional units can respond, switch over at 635. Line calling for cat stops. Any additional units I can lift over to Charlie 9 for the 417 George, 932B.

0: 15 of them. All right, he's up on the patio, second floor, saying not to come up because he's armed. All right, 3-1, I'm going to start this way.
1: Okay, do you guys want me to work on an encrypted channel?
0: Yeah, 10-4. Maybe get some other resources.
1: Okay.
2: This is going on, yeah, I'm just going to say, yeah.
0: Maybe get a rifle offered.
3: I was hoping I don't grab my rifle right now.
2: And 6-9, let's see if we can get a payload number to the person inside.
4: Copy A23, Adam. It's going to be A-site at 2120 North 35th Avenue. This is Circle K. Hispanic Channel 30, Spinville 52, no shirt, shorts, no weapons, and a verbal with the complainant and the clerk. Threatening to 240, the complainant and the clerk has been has 47 verbal from the store all night. Do have security footage. We have Tina, the manager, for contact at 637. Is there anything to follow? At 2120 North 35th Avenue, 825
5: feet. 823, Adam. I'm 23. Looks business as usual. I'll let you know.
4: Copy, 823, Adam. You're 23. It looks good. You'll let me know.
0: Edward, can we have the complainant side go to the far west side of the apartment?
1: Okay.
0: Kevin, you have your pep ball?
6: I've got 40. I've got a 40. I'm going to be stationed on the second level directly across from him.
5: Four, two, three, David, can you send me a message, please?
4: It's 10-4.
2: Can get a crisis in for King of Vinci starts to make your way towards that front door.
0: Did you ever just verify the plan? They do have the door locked.
1: I'll confirm.
3: Drill 61. Dave, you think maybe a drone might give you guys a hand? I don't know if we've got one. I don't know if there's one citywide, but might give you advantage and see if he's actually armed.
2: Yeah, if we got one, we can work it this way. I don't want to agitate him any further until we get a good chance, please.
3: Yeah, roger that.
7: George, New York, Charlie 9, 417 George with a white Chrysler 300 paper plate, last seen southbound 43rd and Cactus. Again, it's going to be on Charlie 9, looking for additional units to help out.
8: He's Portland Street with two many alley to the north. Before I...
7: Okay.
4: Montebello Avenue.
1: All units reference 749 East Montebello. 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Charlie 13, 640.
7: 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It's going to be at the bus stop. Open line complaining kept crossing a ride to Gilbert.
3: So I'm going to be available on 24th Street on 23.
4: Is there a backup from 1014 or 24th Street at the Family Dollar? He's 23. Any backup for the Audible? Units 23, 1014 or 24th Street at Family Dollar?
3: So I'm supporting that, the building secure on code 4, thank you.
4: Okay, thank you.
7: 10th Street, Unit 321. We've had a couple calls out there this morning. First time she didn't want to talk to us. This time she's in a room with the ex-boyfriend, Camry, black mouth, 24th in, all black clothing, no gun. I don't know where it is, and drives a Nissan. There's spot 5 people, and they want him to leave at 6:42.

0: Reference is traffic on TAC 13740 East Montebello. We need some more units for rear containment and to help evacuate the complainant inside. Send me Charlie 13642.
1: 623, I need to put me on that.
2: We copy. Is there any more units?
3: It's for the 647 at 67th Avenue and Wilshire Drive, just north on the west side of the street. Complainant drove past, subject looking through the fence into someone's backyard. Subject to the Hispanic male, 30 to 40 years old, 5'6", 170 pounds, in a gray shirt and blue jeans with a gray backpack, no known weapons. It is 642.
1: Is it 17? We have traffic at apartment 204 on Montebello for a fire. We just got dispatched for a second tire.
4: 3311 at 44th Street. Right now, black shirt, light blue jeans, flash over in front of the business has lots of belongings. They want to trespass. They said the front door where the patients will be arriving is 643. Is there backup?
5: 714 David.
4: 714 David, copy.
2: 69.
1: Yeah, and for any other units that are coming over, just know we're put 401 custody on Tech 13.
2: Are
1: you
6: happy? Thank you. Tommy 16. Hey, 91st Avenue in Longbourn, just west. Charles Edward Adam, 6 Henry Ocean. Sorry, it's going to be King Edward Adam, 6 Henry Zero.
2: Copy. 5145 North 7th Street, City 15 B.
7: Hey, there's Code 4 out there. Yeah, sorry about that. I looked at the 25, Adam.
2: Okay, 10-4.
7: It's 22, David.
2: I copy. It's on Charlie X6. Sergeant Lauder.
5: 6-2, Adam. I can monitor that one.
2: I copy. Thank you.
4: Harris Adams, caller Gregory's in a white Mitsubishi Mirage. Other vehicles agree minivan, George Edward 57354. That was last seen northbound at 6:45.
3: 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And I copy you copy the info at 6:45.

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Halloween List 962 at 43rd Avenue in Lower Buckeye. 18 Ocean, that's holding 4528 East Wood. It's 4200 South, and 0651 at 817 West Buse, 9600 South. Confirmation for units in the area, 4th Street and Thunderbird Road, going northbound 510 broadcast, road block Mustang, BTN on license plate, missing a bumper, driving around. Again, it was last seen northbound, known for contact, 647 hours.

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1: 10-4, N-4, 2-3, David, Frenfo. And I can't leave a message, it's full.
0: Copy, thank you for trying.
1: You're welcome. N-31, David, you're 14 Ocean Tower at 4528 East Wood Street. 4200 South, it's the service. Savannah Hernandez, born in 84. 55120 Brown Brown. Got some tattoos. 237 David, user, a heavy drinker. Is on probation and parole and has a history of being violent towards police. Came in through Easy Point at 649. Is there another unit or two? In the 8th Avenue in Grandview, just west. Over 40 minutes, no male wearing a dark shirt, that's hair, none of the buns. 2005, Gray Pontiac, possibly sleeping. This one's over towards the wheel, vehicle's off with the windows rolled down. I thought they heard some music coming from on the vehicle. They parked in front of the mailbox near a Palmer complex. Turns at contact 650.
0: Scope 4.

0: through 14, Adam, send me that alarm on Pinnacle Peak on 23.
1: 10-4. Western Commercial. Let's see, that's 725. Concert from ERP 661. Clear unit following. Copy, you guys are checking photos and double checking everything. Since it's not life threatening, you guys, once you're done, it'll be okay to open it up.
2: Where she came from. 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And 9 and 13, they managed to get in touch. Thank you.
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334 Edward, copy your message for the 651 Adam at 91st Avenue in Southern. The Trust Rio Trail. Right at the entrance gate, there's a husky tied up with has a collar with nose tags. Another person saw the dog and said it was there since 5:30 hours. Does not look like it's in distress. Complainant did give it water. Dog is non-aggressive, and the complainant was unable to take it due to having his own dog. No contact at 652.

0: St. Joseph's, 647-459 Frank attempt for 3rd Avenue and Thomas, 824B. Ready for this. 647 for 3rd Avenue and Thomas, 824B. I feel like I'm telling you. I have another one, 211 Adam, 8571 North 40, Crescent, South 40th Drive, 834B. I'm going to use the other one to the 863. Copy. Copy.
1: Anyone have you get through for Thomas?
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2: 82 John to 821 John. 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
4: And a Camry, 29 Adam, 0 Sam Williams. They both called in. It's 654 12 Adam years at 43rd and Lorbeca in the southbound lanes. It's a 1500 Ram and a white semi. The fire's probably been there and gone, so check on precautionary at 654.

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2: Victory 923 will also be out with them.
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0: 32 Bravo. It's going to be a 651 at 3413 West Paseo Way. Medium-sized brown dog with a purple collar chased a complainant to her house. Said it needs to leave and she's afraid of the dog. No contact at 656. Is there a unit to follow?
1: You're 34, honey.
0: Copy.
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0: I didn't tell that, I'm good.
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2: South 54th Street, Cactus, Alaskan Plate, King Mary John, 387. 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
0: 10-4, thank you. X-ray 823, looking for a 2-digi at 536 East Portland. Is there a unit to follow?
3: Portland.
0: I'm sure I'm going to my copy. It's 536 East Portland, not Adam 5.
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1: Isn't that 42 Ocean on Holly?
0: 493 Paul Unit 2. Attempt to serve an order to a Paulo Hackings, 470 White, Mel 650-20, Brown and Black. 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
0: Unknown plate going in and out of traffic, cutting cars off last unit southbound 32nd Street in Thomas. It's information at 7 o'clock.

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1: 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This is Tatiana for contact at 701 hours. To follow for the 651 at 3413 West Paseo Way, 834B. 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
0: 33 Edward.
1: Copy.
0: Charlie.
1: Go ahead.
0: Send that 240 in Virginia.
3: Okay, send me that.
1: Copy, Calmito 1. It's going to be a 961 at 105th Avenue in Pasadena Avenue. My TMC terrain versus a black truck. We have a Sandra for contact at 7:30 hours.
4: Camera shop is going to be a following flight, 20 string, Indian School Road, 713B. And for a following flight, 28 string, Indian School Road, 713B.
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4: copy.
0: Seven new and animal monitor.
4: Okay. Thanks, thank you. Pretty accurate, the info
0: code 4. 4-4. Going to be 30 transport to 38th Street, McDowell, last 3534.
1: 1 miles to 38th Street and McDowell, 101 miles, 534 at 7:00 hours.
6: 5630, send the Green Hospital shirt with yellow socks and bottoms and weapons. Have a hospital van on KWAV in his left arm. Fast and walking left on the Missouri Wall. Phone for contact information 704-6 clear.
1: Copy 832 Bravo. It's going to be a 415 for Inc. 7625 West Flower Buckeye Road as a pizza picture in. Boyfriend is a Hispanic male, Roman, 5'11, 160 pounds, wearing gray long sleeve shirt and jeans, no weapons. Took him in his car without permission. Complainant has located him and he's refusing to exit the vehicle. We have a jet for contact at 704 hours. Is there a unit to follow?
0: 832
7: hours. Copy. Black shirt, gray pants, black backpack using black spray paint on the wall. 20 ago when the call came in, said he saw again walking westbound. No contact, 705.

0: 10517.
1: It's going to be about 5900 feet east of McDowell Road, Arizona. Frank Henry Adam, 9 Frank Sam.
0: Okay.

7:30, Shutter Drift, 14 Oceans at 4840 East Holly, Gordon Parish Department, Unit 212. Attempt to serve a Linda Lee Brungard, white female, 55175. Balloon Gray, got body tattoos, missing a tooth, heavy drinker, resides with the plaintiff at 706.

0: 923 Adam.
1: 923 Adam.
0: Looks like the complainant is describing the 101 is still on the porch. I'll check if just stop calling out.
1: All right, copy. Yeah, we're still 23 on it.
0: 10-4, thank you.

Excuse me, sir, but please send me the 487 person. Copy. Copy, 50 Bravo. It's going to be a 47 Victor at 4125 North 106 Drive. Metal trailer with plywood inside and trash was taken 10 ago. The plate is 53610 Autumn George. Rose Alexander. Due to Tatiana for contact at 710 hours.

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0: 10-4, thank you. Thirty-four forty-five Garfield. Contact Victor. His neighbor's dog was loose. Got out, attacked complainant's dog while the mother was taking it out. Complainant's dog is with Henry. Neighbor took their dog back to their house at 7:11. As our backup.
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3: 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It's 712. 712, I have my copy for it back up. 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
1: Thank you.
0: Nine Henry just came in for 901 South 28th Avenue. That's going to be for a threat at 3202 West Hall Road, Unit 2148. Just a current old lady, possibly CIT, made verbal threats to 4531, the complainant, white female, Hispanic female, 80s, yellow dress, unknown weapon, the complainant walked away. And now waiting by her unit for contact, it's going to be Alyssa for contact at 713 hours. Is there a unit to follow?
2: 933
0: Avenue. 10-4, thank you.

0: Let's go for 43 minutes.
1: Stand by. Hey, buddy, is Adam for traffic?
2: Go ahead.
1: It's going to be at 43 Palm, the Plasma Center, 2320 East Ball Road, Hispanic male, 30s, Sinville, plus shirt, brown pants, stolen weapons, and back property was using a lead. I have the property manager Cameron for contact, 714, 30 units full.
2: Sorry, Sharon.
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1: 214,
0: Adam. 2415, India, 4418 West Yosemite Drive, 44,100 North. 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She didn't go to school and has self-harmed in the past week. They refused any BHU assistance. Have Kristen for contact at 715. Read it,
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0: 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He's got a trip off for 15th Avenue Indian School.
1: Sorry, Trey, I'll make a second one.
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1: 12
3: 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E-21-61 Adam. Will do. Can you see if there's a 1064 location?
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1: Copy. Two, thanks for trespassing. 2504 Sam Bernard O'Reilly. Our white male, black shirt and shorts, and his pink on those shirt and blue shorts. See, sir, for contact 719. Anyone to follow? Anyone want to call in 413-2504 Sam Bernard? Thank you. So, 23 David, copy your message. 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

0: 923 out for 12-1.
1: I copy you for the 1025 at 2811 West Griswold Road. It's going to be Rock, who's out with the dog owner, Mark Martinez. For 1967, who is being brutally aggressive with Rock, Hispanic male, 5'8", 250 pounds, bald, no shirt, no mention of weapons. At 721 hours, is there a unit 12? 925 Adam, is he unit attached?
2: 25 Adam, I just attached, I'm still with him.
1: Denver, thank you. Looks like Mark has a few 52s out of Phoenix or attached to the call.
3: 921.
1: I'm aligned when answering questions.
3: She said something about where's my sister and that she didn't make a call but was crying hysterically at 720. 2 a.m. Is there a unit 4?
4: 4 for David.
3: 4 for David. 10-4.
4: Yeah, that's a school parking lot.

0: 15 over. Has our call been pushed to E1 as an R? If not, can you do so? Criminal damage, please.
1: 10-4. Lane 23, Adam, on your info.
2: 10-4, thank you.
1: 10-4, welcome.
3: Adam, the complaint call back, so the subject left the area. You can 22.
0: Let me out for a moment, please.

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1: Hey.
0: Do you have 40 Victor for you on 39th Avenue, Lashmona Lane? It looks like it's related to an earlier incident. Claire says she tracked her for two of her 47 Victor NCs. 3:20 nearby, said one is a Harley Davidson and the other is a street bike. It's going to be Stephanie, who's going to be waiting in a black Ford Mustang for contact at 7 to 7 hours.
1: Six, two, three, David.

6:39, trespasser 1543, Smith and Ian Duncan. White male, 45'6", thin, black shirt, gray pants, carrying a pair of shoes, refusing to leave inside the store, digging through the trash. Contact is Carmen, 7 a.m. on the call, 7:30.

0: 949, I'm having a call holding.
1: 10-4, 647. At 26th Avenue West Person Street, just north on the east side of the street. 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
2: 959.
3: Okay, does that come?
1: Go ahead.
3: I've got eyes on the 47 Victor, 27th Avenue and Indian School. It's going to be at the 24-hour convenience store. It's a blue OnStar. The plate is going to be Dira Nora, 9 Victor Henry, Utah. Us two females.
1: Dr. Sussell, sorry, you were cutting out for the license plate. Can you give me that one more time?
3: Zero, Nora, 9 Victor Henry, Utah.
1: Then.
2: Hey, we're not doing how the vehicle was taken.
3: This house is a street stolen. If this office is occupied by one male, two 101s, one might be a 301.
1: Is there a unit trying to clear?
2: We have units. Go ahead, over.
1: Any unit trying to clear with the ID of 036252?
4: Yeah.
1: Unit, please. Can you give me that location one more time, please?
3: 27th and Indian School, the 24/7 convenience store.
1: Thank you. Can I get you?
3: 27th Avenue.
1: Can I get units, 227th and Indian School Road?
0: Unfortunately, I need to put me on prior, but I'm coming from Cactus Park.

0: 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Black Canyon Access Road South. 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
1: Lando Avenue 625B. Back up the show where Charlie Deck 6734.
2: 6 2 7 4 6 7 4
0: 6 2 8 1 2
2: Copy. Down 5-11.
1: Down 5-11.
3: Yeah, I'll be out with the stranded motorist at 36 baseline, 83 Adam, 1 Paul 6.
1: 10-4.

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1: GTO Ops, go ahead.
0: We have a drone at 27th and Glen Rosa. Would you like us to respond?
2: I don't even know. If we can't get a hold of their unit, if they're not up, appreciate the help of the drone.
3: Nice for Tam for the unit. I read the report that suspect that prisoner driver seat doesn't match the suspect that pulled the car.
2: About it.

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1: X-ray 821, Charlie.
0: Yes, ma'am. If you get my bullet and leave me on it, I have about 8 citations to write.
1: Yeah, thanks.
2: And the X-ray on, head of 9.
1: Go ahead.
2: Hey, it's stolen at 27 in Indian School after Martinez. We're going to head that way and help you out with that. What's the latest info?
1: Yeah, stops. We're keeping an eye on the driver and the male passenger. Currently walking southbound 27th and Indian School on the east side of the street.
3: Adam.
4: 614.
3: It's going to be a 1091, 23rd Avenue in Campbell, westbound at the school bus that's blocking the westbound lane. There are juveniles on the bus, but everyone seems code 4. They just, you know, getting out of the street at 737.
1: Catch up, so this entered on the 13th.

0: Just some idea. Actually, knows GC is going to be launching their drone.
1: NVX-ray, I copy.
2: GC, that's fine.
3: We have our drone overhead, and we sent the link to Cactus Ops.
4: White team up black shorts with a bandana on her head, and a black male, white t-shirt, white jeans with a red bandana on his pocket, and like some sort of shirt around his neck and hat.
3: Copy.
5: Corporal Davis, do we know what trailer number it might be?
6: No, I don't say anything. Let me call fire and see if they actually have it.
0: Bravo.
7: 734, I'm in the back. It's going to be on Charlie 7,
5: 737. 735, I'm switching.
7: 735, I'm copy.
8: 73, I'm on her.
7: 77, I'm copy.
0: Okay, she's still at the car with the driver's seat.
4: It wants to be advised, 739. She's now on the southwest corner by the Bridgestone.
0: Is the car unoccupied?
4: Cactus Ops, it looks like it as of right now.
0: Copy. Myself and 14 David are probably the first ones, 23 here, and then we'll just kind of go right up to the car and try to recover it. You want to keep it on a female cat up the front.
9: Benjamin Adam, do we know where the driver went?
5: X-ray. The driver is on the southwest corner of 27th and Yusso. DC's drone has eyes on it. She's a black female, white tank top, black shorts. She's by the dumpsters.
6: On a Jesus. Born in 2002, state on 50, Hazel. Tattoos 237, David. User as well, unknown weapons, 733, David. Attached as well, I'll get the 1031 set over it. Oh. Actually, an easy point. I apologize.
5: Mm-hmm. 95X 30 units responding. She's walking with another male, black male, white t-shirt, jeans.
6: Go ahead.
5: Is there a unit that'd be available to a transport down to SCS while 1031 is done?
6: Is there a wagon for DHP to SCS all the 1031's done?
7: 741, is there a unit to follow?
6: 22.
7: Copy, thank you.

0: 950, yeah, we're, vehicle's clear. It's unoccupied.
1: I copy vehicle clear. It looks like she might have seen you now. She's standing by a black car over at that tire shop.
2: It was on the front driver side, cutting people off. Last seen unknown direction of travel. Confirmation, 742.
1: I just hung up and did you find them?
3: Yes, ma'am. It's actually going to be numbered. The trailer's going to be a truck. I'm just labeled 901. I'm out with the community assistance as well. They're already 23.
1: Copy. Thank you. Anybody for a 961 Henry 7th Street in Van Buren?
4: In 95, she did not stay on the west side of the tire shop in the parking lot.
1: Four, two, three, I'm good, ma'am. About 61 7th Avenue, baseline just east. Found lands your complaints on the silver Traverse, and it's a gray Camry. We're from the water, nice parking lot now at 743. Pulling up her tank top. Male's putting on a blue shirt.

0: is off there, walking to the north, to the south side of the street of Camelback Indian School.
1: Is there any way you can give me flyers info? They already were here and they already left. I got the pronounced time. It's going to be 7:19 hours. Looks like it's an engine 29, a shift. But can I get the flyer info number 2?
0: Yeah, of course.
2: Trains I-17 at Bethany.
0: Cactus Office. They're walking southbound 2711 West Indian School. Through the back alley parking lot.

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1: Copy 432, David Jones. Prior in your back is going to be on Charlie 4. 475.
2: 10-4, he's still around Charlie Lake.
3: 4-3, David, switch and prior.
2: Copy.
4: What's going on?
2: Go ahead. Copy in the middle of the street, last seen west. On its information, only 745.
5: I'm 42 heavy switching the monitor.
2: Okay, I just heard him say, not what I thought I heard him say, thank you.
6: Of the Louisiana chicken.
2: Alright, thanks. Or I can just take it back for now if you would like.
3: Yeah, you can just restack it. That would be great. Thank you.
1: It has a scooter and it's a golf club and is refusing to leave. I have a story for contact at 746. Is there a unit to follow?
5: 823, David.
1: Copy. Okay.
2: 10-4 blocking eastbound traffic, 746.
1: Clearing me over on Adam 6, but you guys wanted me on Adam 8. I don't have anybody looking for you on Adam 8. Copy that. I'm switching back to Adam 6.
2: Copy. Copy 101 in custody has been 47 hours.
6: Active. Just for info, the female in the passenger back seat, the female passenger in the back seat, she is now at 20-something Monrosa walking eastbound.
2: It was Edward 8.
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0: 9-4-10, I've just heard the vehicle was stolen from Circle K. I did not say if it was running or not, if the keys were in it.
1: GTU Ops, the description of that passenger on Blue Rosa, please.
2: It's going to be a black female. She's going to be wearing a white long sleeve off the shoulder top with white shorts.
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1: 950 X-ray. I believe I'll be out with her 27th Avenue in Indian School.
4: Copy, you can give me out. 27th Avenue, Glendale. Glen Rosa.

0: 736 Edward.
1: 014, yeah.
0: Okay.
1: 417, go for
0: it. 10-4.
1: And we're out with?
0: That's 10-4. Manual's at 749 hours.

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1: Go ahead.
0: I need to have one more unit for 586.
1: Copy. Is there another unit that can head over to 83rd Avenue and Thomas for 508? Copy.
2: Definitely Sheriff and Suicide Kids Vehicle, 7th Street, 1079 Desert Drive. Eastbound, it's a silver Jupiter, Nissan, rather close to the vehicle, 510 and swerving towards vehicles. Almost approaching Cave Creek, 751 is information only.
3: Go for it.
2: 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The door window sensor at 751 is ready as well.
3: 515, Gabby.
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1: Code. Something I asked a homeless man to leave the property, and he got upset and started taking pictures of the complainant's vehicle in the mountains. Point in the 30s, wearing a blue shirt and black shorts, sandy brown hair with a beard, pressing on the north side of the property and would like him moved along. Leave an alpha for contact at 752. Is there a unit to follow?
4: Three, 2-3, Adam.
2: Copy.
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1: 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And we're holding a domestic at 7207 South 38th Drive, 834B.

0: 821 Adam, I copy your message for the 647 at 2563 West Indian School Road. Complete got a notification that an audible alarm was going off on the property, but not giving a zone indication. Complete watching on camera off-site and can see an unknown race male, slim build with a red or orange shirt, walking around the outside of the property, unknown weapons. I don't know if anyone is supposed to be on site or not. It is 753. Is there a unit to follow?
1: E25 out.
0: Copy.
2: Okay, one, can you push my through the ticket?
0: You got it.
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0: Yeah, 16 Adam, I'm sorry.
4: Going to be a 417 King, 32nd Street, and Oak, 722 feet.
5: Your trespassers are at Taco Bell Patio, 201 East Washington, River Blackwell 35, 40-ish, 5'10 medium build, dark shirt, and pants and weapons. 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He's sleeping on the patio. 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
4: 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Charlie sent.
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0: UN 5:15, David. 10:22, got a good code on site.
1: Copy. Just leave me on it. I'll dispo it for body count. Okay.
2: Yeah, 15 hours. 9:15,
0: go ahead.
2: Yeah, we'll just leave it 10:16.
0: Okay, and 9:14, David is 17.
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0: and 511 Anatomy are trespassers at Circle K. 1732 SM, you're in first back, not 30 to 40s. Then, white shirt, gray short, six and soda. He went eastbound, 756. Anyone to call?
1: Back. Traveling recklessly on the shoulder and then got off the freeway and ran the red light and had traffic. He was clocked at not doing 98 in a 65. DPS is advising us of this and you're just not following information at 756.
0: Okay, thanks. Should be facing eastbound for 5733 at 757. We have full road, 825 beat. I'm 10-4, it's 14-8-24, South 44th Way. It's reassigned at 757. Is there anyone else that wants to go?
1: David. Check over at 17249 North 7th Street, number 1128. Check on the store manager, Christy Lawson, and a 50-year-old female, but you've been here. I haven't heard from the employee since the 2nd of September. Clerk at CVS. Need to make sure she's okay and like her not to make contact. Her cell phone is listed at 758. You're calling.
0: 47 broadcast. Black male, tattoos on face, white shirt, gray pants, took t-shirts from the store and left on a bike, last seen going behind the meat shop, no known weapons. Information only at 758, 7 and 9 are clear.

I'm calling for Four Letter Martin. I copy your message for the 647 Victor at 2801 West Indian School Road at the Arizona Shower Door Doctors. White older model work van, license plate Robert 82 William David Young. Enters in this parking lot at private property for past several days. Possibly two people living in the vehicle. One of them has been at 40 years old with tattoos, no shirt, and black pants. Currently standing at the vehicle, no weapons. Component looks like the vehicle to leave. No contact at 759.

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0: Charlie 564 on Adam Deck 9, standing by.
1: West 4, go ahead.
0: Yes, ma'am, can you show me to one follow-up at 3400 West Hamble, please?
1: North 75th Avenue at the Circle K. Left male with a beard, 6 feet thin build, wearing an army green and gray shirt, black cargo pants, number 11. Has been previously 418 Toms. There's a Christine to contact, 800 hours.

0: coming in on Rule 1840, V North 19th Avenue.
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0: 12200 North 35th Avenue, the west side of the park. Three Hispanic or white males and a female hiding out in a rock climbing area smoking drugs at the children's playground. Two more subjects near the basketball courts laying on a blue tarp, and there's a white Hispanic male and a female 40s, possibly on drugs somewhere there. No contact, 802 units follow.
1: 622, Virginia, be your medic. I'll attach.
2: Have a car.

0: 736 Edward for the next.
1: Thank you. Trespassing at 4225 North 12th Street. Person at the entrance is there laying on the ground, refusing to leave, has a knife and scissors. He's not threatening with those. It's Hispanic or black male, 5'11", 140. He's wearing a dark vest, uncolored pants, and a baseball hat. And the duplicate was just the same info saying he's outside. It's 8-3.

0: 731 Adam from Hempstead.
1: 731 Adam, behind the railroad tracks, 2020 West McGill. They have a male that has an encampment set up. They've been given written warnings to leave and have to clean up crew there, and the guy's refusing. Carson with Railroad PD is there at 804. There's a backup. 735, thank you. Check welfare 16801 North 49th Street.

0: there any third shift units that need to be left on?
1: 620 for Lincoln. Something to see, maybe check Walter.
2: 715, David, thank you. Is that you, Mom? 3333 East Van Buren, number 203. I said that's the annex room 203. 3012-year-old son called the complainant, who's not there. Says the mom's name, I don't know, an x-ray, and she locked herself in the bathroom. Her name is Michelle Hampton, born in 83. 53260. No drugs or alcohol. Son's Odin Hampton. Looks like the female half has a U-1 out of Glendale PD. Complainant says he was going to the office, but mom's tried to night on Ocean in the past. PHU is also en route at 806. Is there a backup? Need a backup for the trip offer. 3333 East Van Buren, 726 feet.
3: Sure, quick, quick.
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0: 11 East Northern, the Valley Eye Care Center, two transients, possibly males, behind a silver pickup. They want removed. Contact is Ashley, 806. 7418 Ocean, 5530 North 17th Avenue.
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7:30 Stratum. Got a 961 Henry, 73 in Osborne. Complainant in a 2015 black Chevy Malibu was rear-ended by maybe a grayish-green Kia something. That vehicle took off northbound 7th Street. Your caller is pulled over at Gadzooks at the H-Rogan.

0: 722 West College Drive, 813 B. Copy, Ace Ocean. It's going to be a circle for at 7722 West College Drive. Traffic call complainant receives a call from a number that's listed in the call from Arturo Castaneda and asked the complainant to call 911 but wouldn't say what for. No contact at 810 hours. And it looks like it was a voicemail on callback.
1: T24
0: for traffic. T24. It's going to be an audible 18400, Z-Rack 19th Avenue. Pull off front door at 756. Not a response for the premise for ERP. T10.

0: And from the units out on 27th Avenue for the 47 Victor, looks like we got a duplicate call in saying the complainant is the owner. She's 17. In a white Ford Flex. ETA is about 24 minutes.
1: 914, David, copy. 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
1: Confirmed 961 6827 North Cave Creek at the Shelon. Occurred on the street. Dodge Charger. 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Have one for contact 813.

0: Denver Sharp is going to be a fight out of the bus, 7,000 in the middle, 736 feet. And units for a fight on the post, 7,000 in the middle, 736 feet. Copy that, and your backup is going to be on Charlie 7, again, Charlie 7, 4 and King 10, you're clear.
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3: Copy 221
0: over. Code it at 2, please. 29 on Marder. Copy, thank you. Charlie
2: 2. Our units in the area of the SR 51 in Washington at the 647 Victor Broadcast. GPS is giving info for a subject headed to the airport. Third party family member said a male, a female, and a robot and vehicle. Male hit a curb and blue tire, is driving on the rim. Dark blue Kia SUV, unknown plate. It's a rental from Fox. No contact made on the freeway. GPS just giving info. It's A15.
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1: He's gone.
0: Silver Lakes.
1: 620 Charlie.
0: Go ahead.
1: We need a moment. Can you please not call if there's an accident?
0: Silver. Turning lane. It says driver's on the cab at 816.

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1: Right.
0: Your info's code 4?
1: Yeah, we're code 4.
0: Yep. Emerson Black Emerson football jersey. Took a 12-pack of Pacifico and Gatorade and left eastbound. 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
2: Put her at 647 holding all eyes have been holding.
0: At 816. Anyone to follow?
3: At 26th Avenue. Pearson Street just north on the east side of the street.
0: You're in the parking lot.
4: You can show us 23. We're going to be off in about 1 second.
3: Okay.
4: BHU's here, and the security from here is going to walk us back to the apartment. What's the ETA on the next agenda?
0: 715
4: David. 15 David, I'm at the 202 and 40 Street, so just for that time, it's not too long.
2: Hi, 410, all advised, it's been holding, thank you.
0: Thanks.
4: West End, on the other side of the brick wall, we'll be over there.
0: So, thank you.
5: Water. There are a lot of feces in the area of the chain. It's unknown how long the dog has been back there. No contact at 819. Looks like the Humane Society will do follow-up and set if anything exigent to give them a call back. It is 819.

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2: Just out on a check welfare. 2835 West Northern, got you passed out, they're not responsive. Would you mind getting the fire started?
1: 24.
0: Antalis, we have a Jacinda for contact at 820 hours.
2: Ten four. Yeah, 21 Edwards, 22 fire. We got him off.
1: 10-4.
2: Six, 2 Edwards, 4.
1: 10-4.

0: 647
1: at number 12. South 27th Drive in the empty lot just south. So the homeless male, the description of the vacant lot next to the mom's house, is taking a private jet ski. Patricia wants phone contact at 822. Anyone to follow?
2: Over here.
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3: Two 32 Bravo. 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
1: 10-4. I have 418 Ocean, just came in for 1813 West Atlanta, 5000 South. Here to Circle K.
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1: Well, Curtis came in for 13th Avenue in Chandler.

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Flying Link 5915 Mary for status check. 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
1: There's a Colonel on the street complaining of black Nissan Sentra versus a white truck on... No plate information is going to be able for contract at 827 hours.
2: Go ahead.
1: Alarm call at 5216 South 40th Street. Door at 828. Is there anyone that can follow?
3: 4718. East Camelback at Chase Bank. There's a person sitting outside in a white Audi with the door open, white male, dark green shirt, and cargo shorts. Sitting on the ground, manager asked if he was okay. Said he just needs a shower. They want to make sure he's okay. 328, is there backup?
4: 714 David.
3: 714 David, copy. Charlie 2 is looking for an attic camera, 1920 Westville.
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1: Yeah, an improper code for the to the alarm company. I'm sorry.
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0: 631, David. Turn 46 East Taylor, 725 feet, and then a trespassing 3330 East Van Buren, 726 feet. We're still holding 3025 North 32nd Street, 713 feet.
1: I guess they can swim too. The owner of the business doesn't seem too worried about somebody being in between the roof and the main floor.
0: 751, copy.
1: Yes, 751, copy. Thank you.
0: Thanks for seeing me.

Excuse me, they gave me a copy of your message from the check welfare 172-49173 and it's code 4. Good evening. Looks like there are multiple subjects hanging around here, hanging out near a red car and keep going in and out. Ongoing issue, approximately 4 black males, all teens. No contact at 833. And I copy 822 out of your credits. Go as well.

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1: 911 said it was supposed to be a file call instead of a dispatch call.
0: 10-4.
1: You guys get 22. The call was supposed to be file, not sent out.
2: Okay, thank you.
1: 31 David, copy.
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1: 925 Adam, I copy for the 237, David, at 10459 or 28th Drive at the bank. Group of three people smoking drugs on the roadway, one in a wheelchair, no animals or weapons. No one contacted at 835 hours. Is there a unit to follow?
2: My first, David.
1: 10-4, thank you.
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4: Copy, Air Sonora. It's going to be a audible at 4616 North 51st Avenue at the Cycle Business. Audible is coming from the lobby or perimeter interior lobby. Received at 8:30 hours. It is 8:36. Is there a unit to follow?
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6: Senator David Franzo. 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
1: Trespasser at 1002 South 19th Avenue at Diner 50. What is that, black female 20 to 25 in a bra, red Adidas shorts, sneakers with some braids. She keeps yelling and screaming, saying people are trying to beat her up, but there's nobody out there. They want her to move along at 8:30. Anyone to follow?
2: Be pleased.
0: Yes, thank you.
3: If you gave us at 450 Bravo.
0: Okay, thank you. 35th Lane, 932B.
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0: Sorry, 3 Adam.
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2: 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The dog walked in the vehicle and it's panting out the window. Sounds really 8840.
3: Fortune ever.
0: Copy.
4: 81 Avenue Mark.
0: Copy. Somebody throw him.
4: Can you push
0: up the back end, please? Over. Street in Willetta, the lot on the northwest corner, you got a transient camped out. They believe he's having a CAT issue on drugs. Ongoing issue with him camping there and yelling at neighbors. Possible name is Michael, white male, 36, 6'4", black shirt, green jeans. PD's been out for him before. Complaining doesn't want contact, 336 East Willetta. I'm sorry, no contact. It's 841.
5: 732
0: Edwards.
5: If you roll fire, please, our subject's requesting him for hyperventilating.
0: Okay. And you're right at 32nd Street and Palm Lane, yourself, or where?
5: Yeah, it's actually at 1908. North 32nd Street.
0: Okay, thank you. I'll let her know. Go ahead.
6: Can you contact my complainant and see if she can come down to the west parking lot, please?
0: Come on.

0: 622 David, did you make contact? Okay, I just have an open line. She's talking to somebody, but she's not picking up the phone to talk.
1: Okay, 31, we...
0: 4600 East Shea, 42nd Street in Shea, complaints on a black Audi A7, the run vehicle, the silver SUV, paper plate in the back window, last seen eastbound. Your complaint parked in the back parking lot in the handicap section, 844. 622 David, I heard a call again, it's voicemail.

0: Central of Adam. On that call, you referenced that time for one in custody.
1: Yeah, Captain, one in custody, 845.

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1: Arizona plate, Bravo, Sam, Tom, William, Adam, Young.
2: 10-4. Exit 413 trip. And park expire is 4:28.
1: Hey, copy. Thank you, ma'am.

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0: 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You can just relate it. We already talked to him. He was packing up stuff. It was an instant 8097.

0: 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Do you have an ETA for a unit 962 South Pacific Avenue, West Buckeye Road? Multiple lanes of traffic are blocked. Can't move vehicles.
1: I do not yet.
2: 47.
0: Yes, one person, good Sam.
1: Thanks. Was it Rescue 21 by chance?
0: Yes.
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3: Yes, ma'am. Fire should be coming over to the Convention Center South Building. Could you advise them to come off of 5th Street, Jefferson, come north? I'll get a mixture pack on a loading dock area.
1: Okay, I'll give them a call for you.
3: Thank you. I appreciate it. I think the Convention Center operations already called fire. Let's make sure that they're coming to the right area.
1: In 10-4.
4: Adam, copy for the 1091 I-17 Pinnacle Peak southbound access road for Blackboard Equine Safety stalled at 849.
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5: Go ahead.
1: Can you take 27 Avenue and Buckeye? 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
5: 10-4.
1: All right, from fire is 23 and 1 went to Good Sam. It's a semi and BMW at 849.
6: 44 Chatham, you send me the other 62, that's holding.
1: Thanks, that one's at 43rd. That one's 43rd Buckeye for a tan. Other than a semi, fire is probably 23 on that one as well, 849.

And just info for anybody in there, 8105 23rd Drive. Road at the Holy Cuts, 831 feet.

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5: Hi, 22 David, 10-4. It's going to be for the Audible, 3563 West Dunlap. It's a commercial coming from Angie's Beer and Smoke, Front Motion at 851. Is there a unit to follow?
2: 25 Adam.
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4: 516 Adam.
1: 516 Adam.
4: 1013 is out of the subject at 19th and Hadley. Can you meet him over there, please?
1: Heard.
4: Error was received at 8:43 hours. It is 8:52.
1: Joe.
4: Nothing. Okay. 39 West Avenue, 811B.

0: 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For traffic control for fire working a house fire, it is 853.
1: Call out of 9, Lincoln Victor. And apparently there's a lot of foot traffic. It's 853. Is there units call?
2: 6324.
1: And the 28 comes back negative, goes back to an address for cast.

0: 735 Adam.
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0: This is the trespass where I've had your own fish.
1: No, that one's at the apartment complex, 3330 East Van Buren. Brittany's in the office for contact. You got two subjects, white male, white female, set up an encampment near building one. No further descriptions on either of them. Sandra posted they've asked to leave at 854. Van Buren Street is the bus stop, 511 Adam, and your backup is going to be on Charlie 5, King 10, you're clear, 854.
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0: Alice Mahovich months ago. Caldwell Hunter Corps was taken. Bravo John Atom 4, Frank 4, unknown suspect. Wilbert.
1: He's going to take that one, the other one, holding at the station.
0: Okay, Sunny 11, do you copy?
2: Okay.
0: Senator Adams says the callback unit will be taking that call from the station.

0: 925 Adam, I'm code 4 on this alarm. Power outage in the building.
1: 925 Adam, copy. It's going to be code 4, 3563 West Dunlap, a power outage. Hispanic female, 5'3", COVID 3-year-old child with medical issues. Cousin Pedro Lopez, 36 years old, Hispanic male, short, and built stolen weapons. Told mom that she was not okay. For 21 in the call. We have a captain for 21 contacted at 57, returning at 12.
2: 214 Adam, be a minute all, Patrick.
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0: Similar location to UPC 7th Avenue in Buckhead. The miles are going to be 015.
1: Okay, 59.
2: Work.
1: 612 Akron.
2: Keep sending us something at 8022.
1: David, 1625 West Kalamak. It's the bus stop on the south side of the street. There are three subjects, unknown description, using 237. B59.

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1: 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They're saying it's not a drill, but they're not sure where it's coming from. Can you get fire started over here?
0: 10-4.
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2: 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I'm code 4.
1: Okay.
3: 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I got voicemail on 21. Your complainant.
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1: 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Complainant just chased him off the property. 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

823 Ocean, I copy your message. 961 52nd Avenue and Thomas, eastbound, a gray Toyota Corolla, your red Toyota RAV4. License plate 1 Henry, Adam 1 Mary Edward, it's Erica. 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
1: 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I was verifying if I need to activate body cam, but I have zero involvement.
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0: Reference to call, we received a duplicate. They advised everything was okay. You can 22.
1: Copy that, thank you.
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1: 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Anyone Edward on your phone?
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1: 35th Avenue and Southern in the Titlemax parking lot, southeast corner. It's going to be Nevada plate 68. Looks like a 03, did it 4.
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0: Yes, ma'am. Just in case you get any fire calls at my location, they are working on the fire alarm right now.
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1: Adam. Sounds like Adam.
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0: 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It's going straight to voicemail.
1: Okay, thank you.
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1: Sir, stop yourself.
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2: Motion at 5530 North 17th Avenue, Unit F11. It's to serve Iolana, born 2007 Indian female, 5'1", 140 pounds, brown eye, brown hair. The name Malin in a red ink kiss tattooed on her neck. Breast is on her left face by her ear. Has a sleeve tattoo on her right forearm. History of violence toward police is known to be heavy 390 and is known to carry a firearm at 915. 17 L 38 Drive.

0: 61 at Tata Boulevard in Greenway on the northeast car. Caller is Black Hyde Tucson versus a white Shelby Silverado. Contact Michael at 916.
1: Yeah, because they won't be overhead on that pit stop. It's going to be I-17 Northern on the westbound turn lane. It's going to be like the southeast corner.
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0: Copy 2 in custody at 916.

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0: Hey, we're over here at this 961 on 7th Street and Camelback involving city bus. There is another accident on the road over here, just slightly down the street, just south of us. Somebody came over here and started complaining about like a big damage to the vehicle. We're tied up with this other accident. Is there someone on their way?
1: What's the location? I don't have my old name.
2: 613 Adam, that's the one on 17, so we'll be there in a few minutes.
1: Okay.
0: Thank you so much.

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2: Reference your call here at 4002 East Washington Street. 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
1: Okay. Contact, it's 18 and 12. And unit 12813 out of the 415 Lincoln, 6701 West Indian School. 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
0: In custody, can you start me at 1060?

0: on North Pearson Street in the alley. Hispanic female and 5 Hispanic males with bags on the left end went into the alley behind complainant's house. Our block manager gave the code SVs to get in. No one for contact. It's 919.
1: Redwood Lane, 17,000 South, 435 feet. Copy that unit, and the backup is going to be on Charlie 4.
2: Police domestic at 2769 West Redwood,
3: 435 feet.
2: Enforcement man, Charlie 4, Supervisor Monder.
3: Great job.
2: 10-4, thank you.

7141 North 19th Avenue, Unit 48. Caller student of Vineborn 93, black male, black shirt, black pants, no known weapon. Was helping caller do things around the house. Now complainant wants him to leave and not come back. Complainant says nothing physical. Contact Renee at 922. Is there a backup to follow?

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1: 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Husband is listed on previous Jacob Romero, born 1982, complaining possibly Sonia Diaz. And that's based off of the 21 North, 927 North.

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0: Attention,
2: 7. 422 David, copy. Chief welfare number 14, must be playing at the AutoZone. 11-year-old Zeke, dark clothing, came into business asking for water. His mother.

0: MLD part 120 complained this old DCS, and they said to call PD. 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
0: 723
3: on Adam 5. X-ray 723. That's correct. I'm at 300 West Washington, and we have an individual who's not feeling well. He's here on the 7th floor of the courthouse on front courtroom 704. Can we have fire come and check him out, please?
0: 10-4, did you need a call for that?
3: No, it's not in custody. 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
1: 10-4. 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
3: 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This guy up here doesn't want to push charges for anything.
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0: 914 Adam.
1: I'm sorry, I have a 961 for you on Grand Highway West Indian School Road just north. It's going to be the complainant Sonic Chevy Red versus a Ford Gray Escape. It's going to be Michaela involved for contact at 939 hours.

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3: 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Emergency traffic force is 39, 36, 33 North 3rd Avenue, 732B.
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6: 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Attempting to serve Hector Vasquez is 2003. Male, 5'11", 120 pounds, brown eyes, black hair with a crow tattoo on his right hand. Two black lip piercings on the left lip and one eyebrow piercing on the right side of his face. His name is 237 David. It is 942.
4: Thank you.

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1: Ma'am, can you push my call through to P1 so I can issue a citation?
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0: Harry Tater. He's on the phone. What do we need to do?
1: Do you guys want the complainant to head back over to you guys?
0: Yeah, we're on the phone with her right now. She's going to head back over here.
1: Okay, perfect. Thank you.
2: Call
3: 433 David, copy. This is Silver Racing Ocean at 4727 East Warner, Unit 2056. The order protection numbers in the hall attempt to serve Dakota, last name different from the call, black male, 6'1", 230 pounds, brown eyes, brown hair, with a bald tattoo on his shoulder, currently resides with a pint set. Found a weapon, it's AX-945, unit to follow.
4: 433 David.

0: 5, Adam 626.
1: Pepper. Two 11, David, and your backup switch over to Charlie at 2946. North Metro Parkway at the Walmart. Looks like it occurred on Monday morning at the QT, 1133 East Northern Ave, complaining to U-Haul box truck rental, license plate listed, taken by known suspect that never had permission. Willing to sign affidavit negative M's, unknown tracking complaint already notified U-Haul of the situation. It's going to be Andrew. He's going to be a black male, 64 years old, black hat, blue shirt, blue jeans, waiting out front for contact at 9:47 hours.

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1: Victor, that happened Monday morning over 11:33 East Northern. Weren't they just online or calling an officer when they get home?
2: White male, 45 to 50 years old, 5'8", 220 pounds, gray and brown shirt, blue shorts, teal bandana around his neck. Because I think 2 or 3 weeks ago, they're not sure if signs are put in. John Wilcox, 948, even the phone.
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and at 43rd Avenue West Tacoma Drive. White male, 30s, medium build, blue shirt, brown shorts, red sleeping bag, known on weapons, and possibly looking at some mailboxes, but last seen walking westbound. No one for contact at 9:50 hours.

0: Let somebody let them know that we watched the whole video, and while we do see a handoff of a couple of eyes, they look smaller and nothing related to a gun.
1: Very copy.
2: Area 2240 West Citrus Way, it's a 510 broadcast. 10 ago, Dark City Equinox, Arizona, Charles Edward Adam, 9 Henry 6. Hispanic male driving 20s to 30s, driving erratically, made shooting hand gesture to caller, no open seat, last pulling into 20 parking lot. Information only at 951.
1: View at a residence. No permit number, audible entry and exit from a garage door. They did speak to an RP, possibly on-site, who gave an improper passcode at 951. Unit to follow.
2: Black female, thin build, tall, wearing pink spandex suit. No further info. Unknown weapons. 101 is running back and forth in the parking lot, acting erratic. Was last seen near a dark blue SUV. In the parking lot, once moved along, no one for contact at 952, and I copy 634, David will follow.
3: Is there a unit to follow? David, do you remember? Copy.
0: The way I think I got here. That's fine.
3: Okay, time for...
2: Coulter, and also a domestic at 4655 North 21st Avenue.
3: We're living in Charles Square at 3618 West Flower Street, 825 feet.
4: Down. Can you make me up an incorrigible at my school, please, on code 4?
2: 10-4.
4: 34, David.
2: Go ahead.
4: Yeah, if you get any 647 calls for 11630 North Tatum, it's code 4. It's canine training for Gilbert Small River.
2: 10-4.
3: History. Other is 918. We have a Sarah for telephone contact at 954.
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5: The 15th lane in Rose Garden, Arizona, George, John, Adam, 1, Nora, 7. Can you push her through to the ticket, please?
3: Yeah, 10-4, copy. Passenger
2: at 16,614, in the 35th lane at the house. Front door wide open, complaint at yells out, no answer, no vehicles out front, dog barking in the backyard. Rick was the neighbor for contact. Looks like the complainant does not know the neighbor's name. Could be the neighbor who said 101 is school teacher, thinks PD should get out here quick, no other. 37 signs out front, at 965.

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2: Go for that 312 Adam call.
3: And he has for SSS, take the 312 Adam at 39 degrees of East Lockwood. So for 3997 East Lockwood Drive. I don't have anyone's status there either, so I'll

0: Booker M51. CDS says Unit 17, unknown if the towers are theirs. It's a white minivan versus Jeep Compass sitting in landscaping. Fire is also 17.
1: It's actually going to be a sponsor, 8025 North 21st Avenue. It's going to be building 1, 3rd floor northwest side, correction, north side. Homeless subject is Phoenix to the building. No trespassing signs are posted, and no one for contact at 957 Unit tomorrow.
2: 16 through
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Hey, 34, I copy your message for the 647 at 47th Avenue and Southern Avenue on the southeast corner. White-skinned male wearing a black shirt and black pants, carrying something in his hand, no known weapons, was looking over a wall of the 917 house. He's concerned he might try to jump it. No contact at 959.

0: A15 Edward, I copy your message for the 951 at 90th Avenue in Thomas. It's going to be a white Nissan Altima versus an unknown vehicle. It is 939.
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0: 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For 961 at this intersection with a white Toyota Camry, then fled the scene 6 ago, passing northbound on the loop 101 towards Cardinals Way. 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
1: 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Is there a unit to follow? 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
1: 621
0: Adam in a backup, Charlie 6 at 1001.
2: Can I get a backup for the 901 at 9815 North 9th Street? Backup fault. 10-4, is there a supervisor to monitor?
3: 62, monitor.
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0: Forever in another unit, Charlie 2, 10-02.
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0: Be at 901 at 3526 West Georgia Avenue at Health. Company came to check on a 60-year-old male friend and believes he is 911 Henry. No obvious signs of injury. Says friend's been sick for the past 2 to 3 weeks. Fire is 17. That's going to be hung for contact at 10:03 hours. Is there a unit call?
1: Any unit for domestic, 6240 South 1st Avenue, 424B. Copy the response, and those units for small, that's going to be on Charlie 4, 10:03 hours.
2: That's in room 345, reaching a mail in. Room 344 is saying inappropriate things to them constantly. The mail in room 354 is a black male 30s, and I'm quoting, that room is registered to a Danielle Moore. They're not sure if she's 23, but she's a black female, 5'2", usually wears headbands and a pink shirt. Contact Siobhan at the front desk at 10:03 and 12.
3: Coming to 3
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0: 10-4, were you requesting that trespasser on 4th Street?
1: Yes, please.
0: 10-4, thank you. It's going to be trespasser 910 North 4th Street at Ike Sandwiches, 22 years old, 6 foot tall, 170 pounds, white shirt with the blue and red sleeves, red shorts, and all pins, refusing to leave. Serving as an ex of an employee and is there harassing everyone who wants some trespass, contact Shamar, an employee at 10-4, unit to follow.
1: 3-23.
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2: Related to my colleague, this is attention.
0: Okay, that's going to be for the 418 COM 10-4.
2: Four.
0: Thank you. So Dennis, born in 83, Hispanic male, 5 foot, 190 pounds, he's standing near the front door. 10-06, the unit is full.
3: Copy, 12 Ocean, they're going to be 129-8410.
1: Copy, thank you. This Humane Society attempt to serve Courtney, white female, 5'8", 130 pounds, brown eyes, red hair, 237 David user, known to be 390, possible 19, dressed maroon, 2004, Mazda CX-5, no weapons. Copy, you advise, 10-07.

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0: All in favor for the domestic.
1: 411, David, it's going to be the domestic at 3940 West Van Buren. It's going to be a trailer park, unit number 7, subject is known to carry knives. This is second-hand info, complaints manager, Vicky, and her son, Richard O'Neill, 40 years old, 6 foot tall, and build, wears a bandage on his arm, usually carries knives, known to be Tuesday on David, brings 47 items back to her trailer. Vicky is scared of him, 5 ago, subject was lurking around the back of the trailer. Vicky is in her trailer with doors locked. But she couldn't call herself, contact Michelle at 1009 unit photo.
0: 411 Adam.
1: 10 more. Rising service door left, it's code 4 at 1009.

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0: This is domestic at 4655 North 21st Avenue. Caller's son's ex-girlfriend is refusing to get out of complainant's room, being verbal, no known weapons. It's a Rijan, born 1999, black female, 27 years old, black nightgown with flowers. Contact Patricia at 1010. Is there a unit to follow?
1: Hold me, madam.
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0: 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Complainant is unable to reach mom of grandson for 5 days. Mom has special needs. Caller's needing to make sure the baby is okay. The mom is a Louisa, Indian female, 38 years old. Grandson is Noah, 5 months old. 21, the grandmother, Ginger, at 10-12.
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0: the Little Caesars, Hispanic male, 20, thin-billed, black clothing, known on weapons, possibly on 237 David's Day in the parking lot of Little Caesars, waving his hands around. Complainer asked him to leave, and he's refusing. We have a Raymond, the security guard, uniformed for contact at 10:13. Is there a unit to follow?
1: Yes, no.
0: Copy.
2: The 418 Tomlin 6th Street, does that need to be handled or just put in dispo?
3: That's put in dispo.
2: It's in at 2410 on 50 West Jefferson.
3: 10-4.
0: Raymond, F-59, white male, 6 foot, medium build, known weapons. 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
4: If the vehicle is not on and the doors are open, the fire is 17. 10:14.
5: We have the Bank of America Bank at Suite 100. I've been sitting in the bank lobby for about an hour. It's an ongoing issue with this person. He's a white male, 25 to 45, 6 foot median build. He's wearing a light blue shirt today with some dark blue shorts and black shoes. He's holding a laptop. They're worried he's chasing the bank and taking photos of them. That's 10:14, 12.
2: 7:14, does it?
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Hence. 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Okay.

0: 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Alright, 25B. 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
1: A25 Adam, sir.
0: Copy.
2: Did you leave a monitor?
0: Copy. Any units to come from Hawaii's, break from Hawaii's for the 415 Frank at 4031 West Electra Lane, 934B?
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0: 10-4, thank you. 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
0: 10-4, it's going to be on Charlie Knight.
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1: Maybe it's 4-1-8. 4-25, I'm
0: Here is 17.

0: 425 Adam.
1: Prisoner.
0: 425 Adam. Calling California, put down that domestic 6240 First Avenue.
1: Okay, 47 Red Victor Red Toyota Camry, license plate 98 Adam 7 John 5. Was taken by roommate Justin of 2005. Has alcohol and is also armed with weapons. Last seen around 1000 hours. 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
2: R 27th Avenue, 933 meet. 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
3: 32 Adam, who is on 51?
0: 5 Torpedo Apollo. 5. And information for units, it's going to be an ATL from Buckeye for a 47 Victor, a Red Toyota Camry, Arizona plate of 98 Adam. 7 John 5, taken by our roommate, Justin Lopez, date of birth 11-16-2005, is 390 and armed with a weapon, last seen by eastbound on the I-10 at Watson at about 10 o'clock. Information only at 1019.
2: White Diamondback Plumbing Van versus Black Mercedes, E350. License plate listed, Black Mercedes driver has no driver's license and no insurance. While on the call, she ran away from the scene. 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
0: 10-4. I'm 361 at 71st Avenue and Baseline on the north side of the street, 833

0: 6:23. You can send me the next.
1: 10:04. And 10:21 hours. Is there a unit to follow?
2: 921 We'll just take it.
1: 924, David, you copy?
3: He made multiple now X-ray tips since last Tuesday, the 901 Charlie himself using nail clippers. He's been hospitalized 3 times and on Makayla McBride. Saying all things, you're bipolar and possible other medication. Tristan wants contact. 21 contact. It's 1021. You need to follow.
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4: Or the check buffer at 3618 Willis Flower Street. Complainant concerned for daughter, Michelle, Hispanic female, 5'7", 160 pounds. If there's complainant, she hasn't seen children in a while and misses them and believes the dad may have them. Her premise history, daughter does have some 918 history. We have a fair offer telephone content at 1022. Is there a unit to follow?
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0: 415 Frank, 17,418, North 28th Drive, 9th Street. And a 647 at 9671 West Pearson Street. Copy, are you code 4 to switch over, or do you want to keep it here?
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0: APL from Buckeye TV for 47 Victor. For Red Toyota Camry, there's a plate 98M7 John 5. Hey, my roommate Justin Lopez, born 2005. He has alcohol and 6 guns, 3 AR-15s, and there was a DV before he left from the home. Also, the way to South Bank, last name is Ivan Robinson. But then, this information is 25.
1: Red Toyota Camry, Arizona, 98 Adam, 7 John 5, was taken by a roommate named Dustin, born in 2005, who does have alcohol and is armed with 6 weapons. There are 3 AR-15s, and there was a DV before he left home. It was last seen at 10 o'clock, eastbound on I-10 from Watson, possibly headed towards South Phoenix. This is information only at 10:26.
2: 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They were just sleeping, waiting for a key. They lost their carp.
0: 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You can cancel. 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
4: Have you ever seen a black, with black clothing. He's bald and they want him trespassed at 10:27. Is there a unit call?
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0: 31 David, I copy your message for the 961. Somebody heard about in Baseline Road on the north side of the street. Occurred at 75th Avenue and Baseline. Said it was in a blue Dodge Charger versus a white vehicle. Leave a John for contact at 1029.
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1: Happy New Year, Moses and Lee.
2: Complaint says they always gather there doing drugs. No one to contact at 1020 right now.
3: Sam, you can send me the 312 button.
2: That works.

0: It's a trespasser at 8911 North 7th Street at Harbor Freight. Two subjects on the west side of property roaming around. White male, 30, shorter, red hair, red beard, unknown clothing, no known weapons. The second is a Hispanic or white male, 30s, taller, dark hair, dark shirt, long pants, no known weapons. Contact Nick, the employee, at 10:30. Is there a backup follow?
1: For the roommate, Justin Lopez, born in 05. He has alcohol and armed with 3 AR-15s, blocking around 10 o'clock east on the I-10 in Watson.

0: they're saying he possibly had a stealth Phoenix, and there was a DB before he left the home. This is just information right now at 10:30. 924th Street, Unit 3. Occupants older sister than her with her boyfriend. The male assaulted her last week. They have a 10-month-old child. My name is Nyan Chong, 193. Male's name is Andrew. He's a white male, late 30s, 6 foot, 200 pounds, 3390. On the weapons, it's 10:30 and 12.
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1: Copy, thank you.
2: Lane
0: 32
2: Adam for traffic.
0: Hey, Travis, another call. I just put the wrong one apparently.
2: 10-4.
0: Can you send that back to me?
2: 10-4 for the 961, 10-4.
0: For the trespassing on Bell, please have the 06.
2: 10-4.
1: 13 Nora, it's going to be a check welfare at 4237 West Virginia Avenue. Being on the complainant's neighbor, listed 20, unknown name, white female, 40 to 50 years old, gray hair, lives alone. No one has seen her in 2 to 3 weeks and says that's not normal. Lights outside have been on all day and night and says for the past week has been a bad, strong odor. Possibly being an open Henry. No contact at 1032. Is there a unit follow?
0: 825, friend. Give me a couple. I'll attach.
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1: Actually, 414 Charlie.
2: Next, 414 Charlie.
4: Yes, ma'am. Can you push my call through to P1 as a report, but no follow on the call?
2: 10-4.

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0: Pick up Marie and Tom for you at 6025 North 27th Avenue at the Hood City. It's going to be a white male, 30, heavy set, 6'2", wearing all black clothing, unknown weapons, subject on a blue bike with white wheels. Had a Gatorade cooler with him, and subject was refusing to leave, was laughing and walking into the Hood City business. It's going to be Zachary, security guard, for contact on 10:34 hours.
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2: Unit 61, Henry.
1: Hi, Charlie. Good evening. We have three vehicles are involved, two possibly left. Complete the passenger and a dark gray Camry. There's looking like they pull over in 10 places on the outside of Thunderbird. Please advise right your passengers, drivers of ISB 101, get into contact at 1039.
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0: 671 Sam.
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0: I knew. Unknown when it occurred. Student named Arabella reported that another student named Jordan, such as her, but is not 23, would be Catherine, the assistant principal, for contact at 10:40.
1: Sam, are you at 3950 East Bell?
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0: 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What's all that?
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5: Hey, Park Walter at 11,022 North 16th Avenue, Unit 114. Exton left a voicemail at 015 hours today saying they were going to 901 X-ray by hanging herself in a couple of days. It's Deidre, born 1959. Possible blonde, shorter hair. No further info or description. No one for contact at 1042. Is there a backup to follow?
2: 63, Nick.
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6: 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We have one being transported to Good Sam for precautionary by Rescue 908.
0: Is there a unit to follow?
2: 14, Edward.
0: Copy.
5: I'm sorry, thank you. Information for units in the area of 2420 West Bethany Home. It's a 647 Victor broadcast. 101 in a silver Nissan Altima, Arizona. Nora Sam Adams, 617, was 510 and cursing a caller, then got out of the vehicle to stare at complainant. Now left northbound in the parking lot. Information only at 1044, 9 years later.

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2: Just leaving our sound out at the McDonald's. Talking with a black shirt, black shorts, pink slides, carrying bags, unknown weapons, but she's been panhandling by the orange trash or compactor. She's also refusing to leave at 10:45. Is their unit full?
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752. It's going to be the 647 at 2022 North 24th Street. It's the alley behind there. Point of South Transient and came and set up in the alley. No description on anyone back there, but said that she did hear somebody. It's been pretty unusual.

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0: The 16225 North 7th Avenue, Arizona, sorry, Virginia, Tom John Henry, 3042. Can you push it through the ticket, please?
1: Correct. Black female, 35 years old, in a black shirt and jean shorts, known as weapons. We have a memorial for contact at 1049. Is there a unit to follow?
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1: Go ahead.
4: 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I got the job figured out. No, I'm 417-22. Thank you so much.
1: Copy. Thank you so much. 10 Charlie, did you copy?
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6: 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I'm good with that.

0: This information reference that previous photo for a Buckeye 47 Victor by Toyota Camry. The male driver was possibly last seen with a gray hoodie. Maybe that in Broadway or his brother. Can this information 1050?
1: People Academy on Pinnacle Pace.

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1: Good.
0: I got a 900 for you on 26th Avenue in Camelback near the CT. Looks like there's a transient white female, 40 years old, 5'5", pinfield, in a dark shirt and blue pants and long dark hair, was calling Lolly for help in the QT parking lot, saying she needed fire and facial pain, but she wouldn't say 23 and was walking westbound on the south side of the street. No, no, no, I've been... Looks like no one for contact at 10:53 hours. Very next call. Any unit for the 900 at 26th Avenue in Camelback, 911B?
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0: Unfortunately, I'll be close for with my call. 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
1: 432 Adam on your backup, Luke Dillon. Be on the Charlie 4, 55. 431 Adam, I copy.

0: Okay, Triana.
1: Yeah, let's get through the one-man unit and head over to 2642. He's Cannon. Stand by. They served a corner over there for sex friendly disunit work unit. Should be pretty quick, though.
0: Gonna get another unit out for Sam 80.
1: Yeah. 634
0: Adam.

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0: 1919 West Bethany.
1: Okay.

0: King 238 Charlie.
1: King 238 Charlie.
0: One driver is very agitated. The other does want to go to urgent care as soon as possible. They're frustrated that DPS left and now I'm here. So, officer one available?
1: Oh, there it is. The unit is able to head over to SR-51 and Coulter just left.
2: Talking to them on the phone, and they had talked about minimum X-ray, no weapons, crisis of 17. Can we see what crisis ETA is and see if they require our presence, or is that something they can take care of on their own?
3: Yeah, I'll call them and find out.

0: No, they can make a link to the attack if you want to closer.
1: David.
0: Yes, I could join Colter just fine. We got 418 Tom at 27th and West Alba Fria, 9:33.
1: Everyone, David, just your phone coming from 44th Street in Camelback.
0: I got there from 44th Street in Camelback.
2: All right, everything for me.
0: Never. Yeah, 05 West Northern.

0: 6458. Am I Hector Code 4? Push this through to P1 as a report, please.
1: Okay. Small Road, 933B. 447, 1219 East Van Buren Street, 516B. 4323 West Cactus Road, 925B. 512 David, in a backup Charlie Fly, 1101 hours.
2: So far.

0: Coffee, have you tried calling me complainant at all?
1: No, the number 3 at the door. Did you call him back?
0: Yeah, she's on the phone and was looking for an ETA and said that she'll be home in 5 minutes.
1: Okay.
2: Manuel for contact, wearing a white shirt at the platform at 1102. Do we have a unit to follow? That's 735
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0: 322, David. You can send your action.
1: 10-4. I'm sorry, I'm at the 72, Sergeant.
0: I'm seeing the 647, ready.
2: 16-4, there's a North Keefe, ready to point on dream. Waving the late beard is a 40s heavy set, 5'5", green shirt, gray pants. Hostage to 70, David, after the window went inside, showing up to the company's vehicle, and all started asking for stuff and making threats, but nobody was inside. No one for contact in 234, I'm going to follow you in until 11:05.
1: Lee, born 1982, black male, 5'8", 150 pounds, brown eyes, black hair, heavy drinker, possibly 918, unknown weapon. It's going to be Elizabeth for a contact at 11:05. Sarah, unit to follow.
3: Male, 20 to 30s, 5'5", 150 pounds, long brown hair, orange shirt, black shorts. Took 3 12 packs of soda, 11:05. Sarah, unit to follow.
4: We're holding the 647 at 9100 South 59th Avenue, 834B.

0: Oh, it's going to be a 601 Frank at 406 North 66th Lane. U.S. Marshals and DCS are 23 with 5601 Johns that have been confirmed out of PBD. Working on confirmation for two more, and the remaining are out of Mesa. They are requesting assistance with transport for at least three of the 601 Johns. For telephone contact, if needed, 11:06 hours.
1: Copy to 4515 East Thomas at the target. Hispanic female, short, heavy set, unknown shirt, jeans, carrying a baby with a lot of hair. Light complected in a onesie. Baby has lots of bruises all over the arms and legs. Claim I saw her going to the store 15 ago at 11:07. Do we have a unit to follow?
2: 7:22.
3: 7:31,
2: Adam.
3: 7:31. I saw the duplicate test tour call. We believe that's related to 10-4.
4: I want to make sure that she's okay. Customer's name is Jennifer at 11:07.
1: Unknown black male, black shirt with gray sweatpants, hands punched to 101, and they're both walking eastbound.
3: Some 31 out of my code.

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3: A25 for me. Can you push my call to T1 as an I, please?
0: Yes, you got it. Sorry about that.
4: A25, Jamie Gardens. And you're at order protection.
5: Proof what? You want the 911
6: hangar? First, I just 3 Charlie, go ahead.
3: Can you please clear my call as a Robert?
6: 10-4. 10-4.
3: Thank you so much.
6: You're welcome. Holding 961 at 21st Street in Thomas. Another 961 21st Street in Thomas. And another 9624th Street in McDowell.
0: I 11 Henry at 4027 West Hatcher Road. I want to call back to resident timeline, open line, no one responding to the phone. Looks like it's a Robert Tunglin, who has the same address only when it's listed at 1111 hours. Is there a unit to follow? Any units fall for the 911 Henry at 4027 West Hatcher Road, 922B?
5: I'll take care of it.
0: Pick up, I'll take care of it.
7: Another unit there. Could you have them roll our way to, or their way to subject stop? Send them down, Camelback.
5: Can I get
7: 390s and then two from the bus stop for coming over to themselves involved.
5: Can I get a slow roll out to 7th Avenue in Calvac?

0: after 7th Avenue and Camelback. She's out with 3390s and 2 more from the bus stop are coming to get involved.
1: Copy. Okay.
0: It's going to be 4312 West Cactus Road at the Party Supply Business. Hispanic male, white, 540, no shirt with pants, no shoes, has a red bike with him. No weapons, subject is laying down on the west side of the business, entrance refusing to leave. Complain that he has a brawl, 503 George on the ground, and thinks the same subject caused. Roberto, maintenance staff, for contact at 11:13 hours. Is there a unit call?
1: They're completely fenced in and locked. Subjects took a couple

0: 417 X-ray.
1: 417 X-ray.
0: Yes, ma'am. I was wondering if I could get a MARC unit over to 40th Street and Van Buren, just east on the canal. We just need a transport to 100 West. We will follow in the UC, no 1031.
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1: Go ahead.
2: One of my subjects is extremely 390 and requesting fire, especially for his blades. Unknown what's happening with the blades, but if you can roll fire for it, that'd be great.
1: 10-4.
0: Just east of 40th Street on the north side of the canal.
3: Copy, and I'm creating a card for you, correct?
0: Yeah, 10-4. If you don't mind putting me on the 285 South Line, please.

0: 731 Adam.
1: 731 Adam.
0: Did you copy the dupe that it turned physical?
2: I'm over 70 years old, 5'8", medium build. My husband wanted to date last summer 2 years ago, but want to make sure she's alive. Her home has changed the way that I reach her, so her husband was 911. She was driving an SUV. The caller sounded very 647. Asked for P to call when we're on the way, and then also wanted us to get him her 21. It advised that we can only check on her until we have called her to lay it back. For the cell phone in New Jersey. James wants 21 contact at 11:16.
3: I think they're, we've just been advised they're not going to need both of us here on Canon.
2: 10-4.
0: We have a Serenity for telephone contact at 11:16. Is there a unit to follow?
1: 8:32.
0: Copy.
4: 933 Adam, I copy you for me. 651 Adam at 19,089 or 27th Avenue in the ER room 1. I copy you. Reddit has 11:16 hours.
0: David.
3: Four guys.
0: We got a duplicate in the caller requested flyer for a head injury. They are flyers 23.
3: Copy.
5: Worker 4, they're pretty 390. Looks like they're all 52. Two of them, no extradition.

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0: Durant is at 2611 North Central, just letting you know.
1: 731, I copy. Will you put us on the most recent duplicate, please?
0: 10-4. 16th Street.
2: Six and nine extra, are they code 4 out there? Do they still need another unit?
0: So we next way?
1: Six and
0: nine extra,
1: go ahead.
0: Six away X-ray, ask if you're code 4 out there or if you still need another unit.
1: We're good for now, thank you so much.
0: Six and nine X-ray?
2: I did not copy that.
0: 608 X-ray said that they're code 4, they don't need another unit.
2: Copy, thank you.
0: It's a vacant property. RV with 2 to 4 subjects camped out living in the parking lot of this big business using 237 David. Trespass signs posted, but no ETN file. For water building, property manager is Debbie, 21's on the call. Heidi for telephone contact at 1119.

0: 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Or 32nd Street 726 feet.
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0: 10-4. Perfect, thank you.
2: Motorcycle that comes in the last 3 days will be a little bit of town and avenue such as information. 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
3: Okay. Good 14 Ocean at 3255 West Jessica Lane. 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A Kalen Miles, 185. Indian male, 5'5", 155 pounds. Brown eyes, brown hair, none of weapons. Contact is Joan. Is there an unit to assist for the 418 Ocean, 3255 West Jessica Lane?
4: Street and Catalina, 3rd Avenue.

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0: 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Thank you.
2: 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Is there a backup follow?
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0: 7-12, David.
3: Hey, that was Unit for 508.
0: And it's 24th Street and Thomas for 508.

0: ex-husband has plate I spin over for the run. Vehicle left in unknown direction. Contact is Anisha.
1: 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I sent you the trespasser 2501 North 32nd Street at Integrative Vet Oncology. Three subjects behind the business smoking 237 David, a white male, dark hair, wearing gray shirt and black pants on a scooter, black male wearing a black shirt and black pants, Hispanic female wearing black top and shorts, hair in a ponytail, Lori for contact at 1124. Do we have a unit to call us?
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0: There are backup to follow 623 Adam for a 911 hang up call at 002 West 75W. 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
2: 831 David, it's going to be 487 at 5030 Southwest Baseline Road at the Safeway. I heard one ago, Indian or Hispanic male, 40s, wearing a white hat, black hat, a gray shirt, and gray shorts, unknown weapons, took a bottle of liquor, has a history of 487 Bravo and being combative, left them foot eastbound on baseline with a Hispanic female, 30 to 40 years old, gray shirt, blue sweatpants. We have an Adrian for contact at 1127.
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4: Can you please make me a call for follow-up at 4510 East Orlay Drive and see if I can get the patrol unit to back me up?
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4: All right, that it's Oscar Lincoln Nora Edward Young. Goodbye.

0: second half outside of Victory North, 32nd place. We have a entry, point of entry coming over to Charlie Dixon.
1: Yeah, reference my 418. Can we get a 964 Tom to respond out there? It looks like the comp only speaks Spanish.
2: Four two two David, I'm finishing on my call. I'll bet you now.
3: 423 Adam, you copy?
1: 423 Adam, I do. Thank you.
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2: Can I call through as an I and leave me on it, please?
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4: Hey, Joe, I'm doing the depot.
3: You for the HFL Friday 910 was my posted grant. Last, eight-year-old night. Last night, eight-year-old niece sent a message over Roblox saying their dad physically punches her and three-year-old brother makes them pass out and puts knife on up to them. He does not allow them to contact anyone. He refuses to let him speak to anyone by the phone. That's why she sent a message by Roblox. That is a white male, Kyle Dungan, born 1984, red hair, glasses, 5'10", unknown guns or knife. Looks like telephone contact Cassandra. She's working at the Westwind Elementary School in 91st and Campbell. And the 8-year-old is at school at 4035 West Alameda Road, Principal Gale. She is aware the complainant is calling PB. 3-year-old should be at the house. Now with that.

0: Dad's parents. Ailes reported this is Luna. 11:31 hours. Is there a unit to follow? The 900 at 3910 was Mariposa. 934B.
1: 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The 415 Frank at 3rd Avenue with Adams Street, southwest corner. Verbal with son, Jalen, volume 98. Thin build, black male, thin build, no shirt, shorts. Unknown weapons, son hit comp earlier. Son is at 334 West Monroe Street, number 501. Comp is waiting above 20. Contact is Lucille.

Ocean Koreans in the area, 26th Street in Portland, just east. It's a 647 Victor Broadcast. Black male driver and a white female passenger inside of an old white Mazda sedan. Subjects drove by, complainant, and asked if they wanted to buy tequila. Vehicle took off going eastbound on Portland. Subjects are driving around the area. Information only at 1132. 5, you're clear.

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0: Yeah. 33 David to hold off on that. 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
1: Adam,
0: I was clearing you for traffic. I was just clearing you for traffic. I wanted to make sure you were code 4.
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0: 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Send me check welfare on Uncle David. That's 6'8", medium build, he lives alone, possibly diabetic. He possibly got older, he has a coma. I haven't heard from him in 2 months. 21 is disconnected, cell phone contact Severa, she lives in California. 1140, any unit for backup?
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2: Beat clear, I've taken up in this mission. Sean, reference contact in a white way, RAV 4. 1142.
4: NLC, just for info, I did call fire to check to see if they transported anyone in the last 2 months from that 20 and negative.
0: Okay, thank you.

0: red bag on his back, possible small dog in lap, has been bothering customers refusing to leave after being asked, is rolling two different spots in between. Care of the employee for contact at 1143. Do we have a unit to follow? Well, for the trespasser, 3045 East Indian School, 713 beat.
1: Set for code 4 information only.
2: Copy.

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You're 23 at the 961 at 24th Street in McDowell. Maroon Dodge Charger versus unknown vehicle at 1144.

0: calling 961 1515 North 7th Avenue 736B. One at 21st Street and Thomas 7th will be.
1: Charlie 7's looking for you.
2: Can you contact the RP and let them know that we're here in the lobby?
3: Copy. Yeah, remember to my caller at 2800 East Vampire. Can you just push that call through from your one? I'm going to do a ticket real quick.
0: You said it's a report?
2: I just think it's a report.
1: 2239 West Indian School, 822 feet. Anyone to start up for an assault? 2239 West Indian School, 822 feet.
2: Yeah.
1: 2200, anyone else switch over to Charlie 8135?
2: Yeah, X-ray 20, code for you, 22 with that.
4: Okay, information stating one party is possibly armed with an unknown weapon. If an additional unit can respond to 5530 North 17th Avenue, switch over to Charlie 1146. Copy.
2: Hey, Bradley.
4: Good.
2: Can you push this call through P1 as an accident, please?
3: Copy. Yes, sir.
0: Copy, customer.
1: Any additional units, they can go to 5530 North 17th Avenue.
5: Yeah, Fort Domestic at 17 418 28 Drive, Bridge Tesser 2727 West Tower for you.
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0: 670 Sam. Can you make that last call and I for India and show me back at 2902 East Shea Chevron High School?
1: 10-4.

the north side of the plaza. This is an ongoing issue. 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Can I copy 623 Alamo Hollow?

0: I went to the Burger King. Probably a Hispanic male, red shirt, gray shorts, backpack, non-weapons, jumping around the dining room. Hospital 237, David in 390, refusing to leave. Any English backup, 1150.
1: Is there

0: 1 Adam for traffic. Pick up 260 John at 17650 North 54th Street at Copper Canyon Elementary. 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Is there a backup call?
1: Cyrus Laboratories. Service wandering around, parked house in 700. Noise laying under comps. Turquoise Silverado. Comp really can't see the description since he's under the bed of the truck. Contacted employee Rodgers. Is there a unit 12 for 647 to 2602 South 24th Street?
2: Information on any units reference a wrong way driver, loop 101 35th Avenue eastbound in the westbound lane. By the HOV lane, toy pickup with lumber in the back, flashing headlights. GPS advised also at 1152.
3: Five 11 Adam for the next 500 call.
4: And we can tell him 647.
3: Hey, Mark.
5: Temper.
6: And then weapons. So if I just don't really see their feet, camped out there, has laundry and a tree, shopping cart. Moves along, doesn't want contact or run 53 in for backup.
1: L 6'4", medium build, black shirt, black shorts with orange on the sides. Then a weapon keeps going in and out of the store, refusing to leave. Comp called PD before, and he left before they found him. Contact is a newer manager. Do we have a unit to follow for a 418 Tom at 1834 West Grand Street?
3: Hi, 16, I'm going to set up in a couple minutes.
1: Copy.
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0: 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I copy you copy info at 1154. Is there a backup to follow?
1: Baby. She said the baby hadn't eaten in 24 hours a few days ago. No one has a contact with the child. The child is 1 to 2 weeks old. Date of birth is September 6, 26. Contact is Becca. 435-403 Charles is also attached.
2: 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I'm code 4.
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5: Portal 1897, can you show me 10-7, please?
1: Copy.
0: Information units in the area of 35th Avenue and the Loop 101 in the west, eastbound and the westbound lanes. From the wrong way driver by the HOV lane, white pickup with lumber in the back, flashing headlights, and no hazard lights, EPS is advised. Information will be at 1156.
4: That can do a criminal damage report, 43rd Avenue McDowell, Ford bus number 5327, older William Power Pole fell on top of the bus. Like a transit supervisor is 17. It's on Adam Deck 8, 1156.
5: We're forcing Adam, 747.
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1: Okay.
0: Yeah. Is there time for that check welfare?
1: Yes, ma'am.
0: Copy. It's 8817 West Virginia Avenue. Patient on the call is Spiro. Sending out unknown weight and height. Complaint not receiving vitals or response. Since check out there and movers have not heard from him. Patient has diabetes, nose backing up, and dogs are barking. It's a lot of my copy you attached, 1157. Pain of 415 Frank, 10,940 West Taft Street, 700 North.

0: information for all 5 units. It's a 500 BC broadcaster runway at Loop 101 Freeway and 35th Avenue, eastbound in the westbound lanes. Only by HOV lane, light pickup with lumber in the back, flashing headlights, and not hazard lights. GPS advised. 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
1: Unit 202. Complaint of ex-girlfriend Brianna, born in 2005. Black female, black shirt, no winds, banging on complainant's window since 30 ago. Subject has been sending threats to 415 Bravo to complainant's window. Subject drives a white Chevy Malibu, license plate, Bravo, Union, Union, Union, Union, Union. Gina for contact at 1159. Do we have a unit to follow? Any to follow for the domestic, 3001 North 36th Street, 714 meet.
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2: Yep.
0: Never.
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0: It's a domestic on 3001 or 36th Street.
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1: Yeah, can I get 240 for Dizzle, please?
2: Copy.

0: 11 Bravo. I'm down the street from that call. Do you have a description of the call?
1: 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I show 714 David 11 Bravo responding call over to Terminix 7 Total 01.

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4: Copy, it's going to be a 647 Victor, 18,420 North 19th Avenue at Fry's. Nell's living out of a white Suburban and a license plate has sunshade in the front and covers on window. Has been living in the parking lot for a couple of months. He's parked by some trees. No one's been contacted. 1203.
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0: 47
3: West Thomas, 48 Phone. 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Arizona Frank Victor Adam, 385, driving around, passing around literature. No one for contact, 1204. 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
4: Vehicle 36th Street and Indians eastbound. Anyone who switched over to CDX 7 at 1205.
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1: 10-4. This is Tech Welfare at 740 West Elm Street, Unit 108. Our friend Lynn, born 1984, correction, named Anton, born 1984, stated 2 weeks ago an unknown 101 pointed a gun at the caller, took his guns away, abused him financially. Put on contact Marshall at 1206. Is there a backup follow?
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0: I'm pretty sure there's going to be a fight 12 Street in Indian school if not just one of us not going to put his repeat. And you for a fight 12 Street in Indian school, 733 beat. Copy no response, no G's response, going to be on Charlie 4, again, Charlie 4, 1207 hours.
1: Any units respond to a fight at 12th Street and Indian School, 733 beat. Any units in McGregor would start up for a fight at 12th Street and Indian School, 733 beat.
2: 731
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2: Okay, copy.
3: You don't need to change the address on the call. That's his address. So just show us at the front.
2: The keys and unknown have dropped them someplace in the parking lot or left them in the SUV. Negative for any tows. We have a Ramon for contact at 12090 hours.
0: Send me to 585.
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0: 585 at 6325 East Shea. Tree is in the westbound lane. 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I did message the call taker to check if Streets has been notified.
1: Great. 491 Adam at 6636 West Monroe Street. Daughter's grandma is not letting the complainant pick up her 9-year-old daughter. Name is Catherine, 70 years old, white female, no further description. Since they do have weapons in the house, and the complainant has court paperwork with her. Even Esther for contact. And a blue Kia Telluride at 1210. Is there a unit to follow? 832. Copy.
2: Mom for telephone contact at 1211. 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
1: Tom at 4849 North 83rd Avenue with the Circle K. Approximately 4 subjects, no known weapons, outside refusing to leave. He's on the shelf for contact at 1211 hours. Is there a unit to follow? Copy.

0: 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It's at 901-3800 North 91st Avenue. Are you told me?
1: What's your number?
0: 813 Edward, and then I'll switch over to Shirley and Swell 12.
2: Copy.
0: 89,
2: I'm responding.
0: Copy.
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0: Copy.

0: Cordell David.
1: Yes, sir. Could you push my call through to P1 and change it from a 10-11 Charlie to 1051, please? Excuse me, not. It's just going to be a warrant.
2: The inscription. No, no, Lindsay's 918 hasn't been taking this medication. It's Williams for contact. It's 1213. Any units follow?
1: 232 Bravo.
2: 10-4.
3: 24 Adam, you can send the trespasser in my beam.
4: Copy at the 4531 East Thomas Road at the Micro Center. White male, 50s, long sleeve, maroon shirt, tan pants, white shoes. No weapons, is outside yelling and refusing to leave. Security guard Lisa for contact at 1213. Do we have a unit to follow?
3: 722 David.
4: 10-4. Holding a check welfare, 2211 West Campbell, 731B.

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1: 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Is there a backup for another one X-ray at 4440 West Van Buren Street?
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2: 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Number. 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
1: Copy. Question to Adam, 61 Adam, looking at 13 East Portland Street, cross street just south. Two dogs, both large size, brown black, German Shepherd mixes, tied up to a tree near a brick wall for 2 hours, no water and food. Also gave 21 to Humane Society. Copy, you advise.
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1: Hey,
0: you are 22, the guy just called.
1: Thank you for that call.

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1: All they have is a work on partners. They don't have anything further. Breaking time at 4849 North 80th Avenue.
2: One more unit. We got some people fighting over here at 5110 on Spaceline. I have to on three of these subjects.
1: Can I get more units over to Avers Avenue and Baseline for subject study? Copy.
3: You got him, show me 17.
1: Copy.
4: I left that as stranded motorist. John Ocean Adam 478.
1: Okay.
4: Might be a wreck.
1: Any injuries to officers?
5: Negative. We weren't fighting from this. We're changing forward. Fighting in the parking lot of the Circle K.
1: Copy.
5: We have 1060 for 1212 West Mountain View. Level 6, please.
2: So we got 1212.
0: There's a snare at 2747 West Union Hills for his school.
2: Sorry, say that again.
0: Getting a snare, 10-4.
2: Yeah, a snare would be ideal.
3: I think it's a mouth head out there.
0: Thank you.
5: I'm breaking down at 630 East Broadway Road, Circle K. 747 Bravo from this morning is on property. Transient black male, late 30s, thin, 5'7", no shirt, black shorts, blue rag on his hands. Falls to tennis shoes with light shoelaces. No weapons, appears 37 day, but the last seen wandering outside on property. Contact is Nicole. We have a unit to follow for a 418 Thomas 630 East Broadway Road.
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5: Copy.
0: Copy. Is that a dog you guys are leaving the snare for? Portable 9696? On Bravo 6.
7: Thirty-four. Can you send me a message, please?
0: 10-4.
3: Yeah, just keep me off there for a little bit. I'll let you know when I'm 23.
0: 10-4.
1: Our subject, not on weapons, outside refusing to leave. It is 12-22. Is there a unit to follow? Any unit to follow for this 418 Tom at 4849 North 80th Avenue, 813B?
5: Information for the officer in the area, 1223.

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0: 233, I'm trying to trust me.
1: Holding on a trespasser, 5025 North Central Avenue, 736 feet.
2: And a black female, 30 to 45, 10 green, leotard. Please go upstairs. The south side of the other van, wondering who's been camping outside and the possible entries would be good. They need for contact at 1224 Utica.
3: Thanks. Prince Chapter 415, Frank, 27,000 Indian School Road, 911B.
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5: 431, Adam.
3: 047, Victor. 4415, 15745, North 35th Avenue, 932 feet. Adam 2, Charles 3. Had on start comp first said vehicle was taken by an unknown person. Then it could be the father of her child, Darnell, born in 92. 21 is in the vehicle. Contact is Rochelle. Find a female black shirt, jean shorts, waiting in business. Is there an officer to follow for 47 Victor, 4430 South 48th Street?

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1: Any 81 unit able to break away from this 901 to make a backup for 813 Nora?
2: Thank you. It's going to be on Charlie 9. And it's following.
1: Break away from that 9012 is just and make a backup for this 48 Tom at 4849 North 83rd Avenue, 813 beat.

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1: My call's not related to the Waymo. There was one struggling on 46th Street, but he's gone now.
0: Okay, I just saw the dupe in for that, but I'll unrelate them.
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2: Go ahead.
3: Yeah, it says 9163. Can you change that to a, they need to serve that guy with the order of protection. He hasn't been served.

0: 211, you're going to have your message, 2857 stands ready, you're going to advise at 1232.
1: Seven twenty-two. What time is driver call come up?
0: Montgomery S. Southern State is 312. Call at Southern State Elementary, 22801 North 37th Street. 4137 Drive, West Beckard Lane. Hispanic male, bald, black shirt, black shorts, tattoo on the back of his ear, long black socks, backpacks, last seen westbound on foot, looking over walls and casing houses. No one for contact at 1233 hours. Is there a unit to follow?
2: 23, Adam.
0: Good part, thank you. Anything X-ray for status check?
3: Hey. 212, Adam. We got an open door here. We're going to go ahead and search.
0: Yeah, we're going to search.

0: 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Can you show me 10-7, please?
1: Have a good day. Emergency traffic is going to be a 211 Adam 2250 West Happy Valley Road 211 B.
2: This is Creighton School District. I didn't see any SROs on the stack at that 1234. Do we have to get to follow?
3: 241.
2: 10-4.
0: 21 Adam for info.
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4: Well, I'm copy. 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
0: When 21 Adam, we'll get a second unit, I'll monitor.
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5: Miles.
6: And a 487, a person came onto my campus and stole two bikes. And if you're able to have DOPS, maybe check on Dunlap and 19th Ave, possibly went there. All we have right now for description is purple hat with a yellow bill. He has a blue bike and is wearing shorts.
1: 10-4.
5: That's copy.
3: 6267, I copy that traffic.
1: 10-4. Well, maybe you can see the X-Men. 10-4.

0: 30 Pennsylvania Montebello, just south. Have several calls on this. Is it a car versus a pole? There's a Hispanic male, black shirt, gray shorts, ran. He was holding a baby wearing a pink shirt, went northbound towards the church at about 12:11. And after falling, 35th Avenue, Montebello. One of the calls are also advising they see beer bottles in the vehicle that he left.
1: Copy.
2: Two Bravo, can you push this all through the media, please, and keep us on it?
0: Copy. It's the driver of the truck that got out of the vehicle and left with a baby in his arms. Again, he went northwestbound, Hispanic male, black shirt, gray shorts.

0: 6338. Can you push my call to Robert, please?
1: Sure.
2: 6-2 and Adam. 7-14, David. On Myrtle.
1: 2-4.
3: And Desert Ops 665, Sam, how long ago did she leave?
4: About 10 minutes ago. I just, most recent info is that he crossed 19th Ave across the tracks, and it's on the east side.

0: 6665 to 6665, Sam. Are you able to get a phone room from your surveillance system and send it to cops so they know who they're looking for?
1: Yes, I'm working on that right now.
2: Open Adam, 470 East Baseline Road, 425B.
3: 423 Adam.
2: Copy 423 Adam, in your bag, we're just going to be on Charlie 4-1239.
4: We are back. Reporter Adam, copy. Editor Sergeant. Thank you. Copy.
2: This is fine. This is 418 David at 2408 West Myrtle Avenue at the main office. Three subjects who live across the street are dumping a couch in the apartment complex dumpster. Hispanic male, 40 to 175 pounds, possibly black shirt, dark bottoms, no known weapons. Hispanic female, 40s, heavy, unknown clothing, no known weapons. And a third, or another Hispanic female, no further description. Contact Lawrence at 1240. Is there a backup to follow?
5: So maybe I'm going to get a girl this way, and then I'll call for it whenever he gets out.
4: Copy. Sir, if I'm going to start up for backup at 7th Avenue and McDowell.
6: Flight of town.
4: Copy.
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3: 6 and Vincent, can you send me a message?
2: 10-4. Hey, for David, this is a 418 Ocean at 4321 East Anderson Drive. This is a Sir Philip, date of birth. Well, born in 1957, his white male, 6'4", 260 pounds, blue eyes, brown hair, heavy drinker. Case number was AR'd to the call. And Philip is 23 to pick up items. Ford F-350 at 1242. Is there a backup follow?
1: Thank you.

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1: 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No rush.
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0: Christopher's 411 David, 415 Lincoln at 35th Avenue, Rosie Road, just west of Play Margarita Park. Pretty male, 19 years old, green shirt, shorts, strung out, tripping out, not passed out, no blood or injuries, laying on ground near street, bunch of kids about to get out of school and walk past park. Comp 23, they pick up granddaughter from school, 37 Adams Avenue in Samuel. Is there a factual item attached?
1: Ten shots, 102 meat.
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0: sister, Nayeli, born in 2001. She's a light-skinned Hispanic female, thin build, brown, with blonde highlights. She has a 3-year-old, Luca. The complaint says a sister called the complaint last night saying her baby daddy, Pedro, Hispanic male with dark skin, beard, and unknown weapons. They were fighting, and he took her phone away. She is in Texas for telephone contact. It's 1246 hours. Is there a unit to follow? Is there a unit that can follow in 214?
1: 21, Adam. I'll catch you in a minute.
2: I will 4X, I haven't been a while.
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0: Emergency traffic, 960 to roll over 36th Street and Van Buren, 726 feet. Up on this 962, 35th Street and Van Buren, 726 feet. Good to go. Looks like we got somebody trapped and the vehicle's still on its hood. We worked on Charlie Deck 7 when there's unit to go. No response, 1247.
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0: Entonces,
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0: Sure, go ahead.
1: Vehicle number one is going to be a gray or green Dodge. John 9 Adam 7 William 4. That'll be vehicle number one. Mercy traffic is going to be a fourth shank frank attempt. 23 West Baylock Drive, 211B, 26,900 North. Adam, O-N-C.
0: And Enos, I can show up for this 4-5-month rank attempt, 1653 West Baylock Drive, 26,900 North. Enos, to break away for this 4-5-month rank attempt, 1653 West Baylock, 26,900 North. Yes, I can start up for a call holding of a 4-5-9 Frank attempt, 1653 West Baylock Drive, 26,900 North.
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2: 21, Edward.

0: the complainant would like her removed. Her name's Sheila. She's a white female, about 70 years old, 5'6", 165 pounds. She's in a black shirt and pink and white and black shorts with glasses. No weapons were seen. Caller thinks maybe she's 918 or on 237 David. Matthews for contact is 1250. Is there any follow? And 10 Rock Cave Creek.
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0: Temple.
2: Tom at 1834 West Branch Research K. Heavy middle, 6 foot heavy build, black shirt, black orange shorts. Is back on property on the issue. Got verbally aggressive with comp when asked to leave. No weapons by the front door. Contact is Andrea. Is there a unit to follow for fire 418 time at 1834 West Grant Street?
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4: 647 at 1945 West Astor Drive, Unit Bravo 9. Elijah, black male, early 20s, tall, skinny, dresses like a 101. The black one-piece bathing suit with leopard print straps, blue jean shorts, known to have a knife. Yesterday called 415 Bravo 2, that unit, and police was out there. He had previously 901 charged someone. He's currently sitting on a chair in front of Bravo 9. Is there a backup to follow?
5: 65600.
4: 10-4.
2: Comp info, 2 minutes ago. Contact is Kyle.
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0: 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Have 487 at 13802 North 40th Street.
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2: Good to see it, Sam. Can you put me out before I'm ready to slip?
3: Yeah, just north on the west side of the street. Subject in a black motorized bike looking over the wall of a couple yards. He was a white male, about 30 to 35 years old, 5'8", blonde hair, baseball cap, and a button-down shirt, blue shorts. Any contact? It's 12:57 hours.

0: and Van Buren. 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Thank you. 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
3: I'll take the 459 Adam and 13B.
2: Copy. I'm going to miss the 4th Adam at 5523 North 20th Street. Category commercial, location America Fresh Food. 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
1: 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I'm sure you're getting a 240 call. I have my location reference staff that possibly 240 is a student. 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
4: Buick, their SUV. 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
0: 654 Henry, I'm so sorry, you're 10-1, can you get 9?
5: Yeah, sorry about that. 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
0: 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Anyone who listened to the call, she's a white female, 83 years old, 5'2 Sinville, she's with her son, Arnie. HR on the complaint, I haven't tracked it, hold of her for the last month and got no response. I've also diagnosed with cancer and only able to get a hold of either one. Claudia King at 4 over like 21 contact, it's 1303, and I copy 913 David's attaching.
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3: 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How's this, bro? 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

0: 71 Adam.
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0: 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I haven't had any 71 units go to Nate yet.

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1: Probably.
2: Call in the hotline for that dad, Kyle, 184, 20 whatever time they call. An 8-year-old daughter, Luna, makes her pass out and has a bag held up to her. Dad is known to have full custody and the mother's passed in February. Luna told someone online that she has a black eye. As well, with GPS, my client contacted the 5.

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Reads.

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1: 10 4.

Did the 647 at Glendale and the I-17 east of the freeway overpass? A transient female meandered on a median while she's panhandling. White female, 5'3", hefty, all black clothing, shirt with some sort of logo on the front. I hope to follow.

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0: 10-4.
2: Fourth Ave and Thomas in the 734B. Start up for this accident. Someone might be trapped, 24th Ave and Thomas Road, 734B. All right, we're going to go over Charlie 7, 1308.
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Versus comp spray, Lincoln sedan, pulled into Mountain Health Park Center. 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

0: 11 one 7 8 home run. It's going to be a 901 broadcast for a homeless subject across the street, possibly ODing. 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
1: Franklin Adam, Tim, the 47-0-204, 204 South 12th Avenue. Welcome, sir. Something that SOCOM's phone, purse, and groceries, he's back on the property. A red car, unknown plate, comp doesn't want to give any info. Says she already talked to PD, and they told her to call when he gets back. She refused to give his name or info, said the cops know. Contact is Katie. We have another unit to respond for the 47 Sam at 204 South 12th Avenue.
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1: 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They have signs posted and want them for 18 pounds. Nobody wants contact, it's 1315.
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659, my copy of your request for the check will offer at 6525 North 15th Avenue, Unit 103. Caller is unable to reach Mom of Grandson for 5 days. Mom is special needs. Mom is Indian female, Lisa, 38 years old. Grandson is Noah, 5 months old. 21 contract, gender, the grandmother at 1316. Is there a backup to follow?

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0: 47. 18 at 200 West Monroe Street. The ex-Phoenix Apartments, unit 1108. Comp 319 cell phone. Phone is pinging at 295 East Roosevelt, asking PD to escort him to retrieve the phone. The contact is Tim. Do we have another unit that can follow up on a 418 at 200 West Monroe Street?
1: Actually, reporting with two men.
0: Copy.
2: King 338, Charlie.
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2: Fifth Street and Van Buren meet 508. I'm about 24 minutes out.
4: It's 632 Adams. I'm at 585. I'm right down the street.

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1: 585 at Cactus and North Paradise Village Parkway West. The little blue car, emergency blinker is on. No one is in the vehicle. It's facing eastbound.
0: Do any units for the rollover 35th Street Avenue or need 508? Cover. King 230 Charlie, you copy?
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0: Cover.
1: It's a 459 limit, 5266 East Blanche Drive. Is residential coming from the recessed door window sensor? At 1320. Is there a backup to follow?
3: 32.
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0: 10-4.
2: 66
0: Sam.
2: We have a 665 Sam. Give me a turn while he gets a chance.
0: 665 Sam.
3: My copy.
0: 10-4.
4: 4. Can you see if there's anybody available to do a follow up for us for 9-6-100?
5: I was just on a follow up 20 for 961 Henry.
4: West Oregon Avenue.
5: Is there any unit able to assist for a possible location of 3723 West Oregon Avenue on a 961 Henry?
1: I have 15 hours.
5: Copy that, Patron.
6: Holding up 14 Tom 2701 West Northern Ave.
7: Good afternoon, second runway for the 491 exit, cut up for the 415 frame 2445 West Tonto Street.
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7: I copy you guys out with 2. Can I get any units from any other area to start up for the 415 frame 2445 West Tonto Street 412B?
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0: Project 4 has a 415 Frank at 2445 West Tonto Street, a 412B. 41 is pretty tapped out. If there's any units that can start up from 800, it's going to be on Charlie 4, 1324.
1: 425 Adam, can you push my call on the report?
0: Send 4. 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

0: Any 800 units, I'm going to help out to like a closer unit. 2445 was Tonto on the 412B.
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1: What about him? Hopefully he's going to start breaking away from the 4991 X-ray that was not a 491 X-ray.

0: 60 X-ray, did you have traffic?
1: Correct, though.
0: 10-4.
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0: Ten four.
4: Sound off for the 400 call, this domestic, 28445 West Tonto, 412 beat.
3: 13,500 north.
2: So we have someone 17. We need you to switch over to Charlie 4.
5: We can do.
2: 10-4, thank you. That'll be up to Charlie 4.
6: I've 650 Tom 17. Can I get a backup unit for the 415 Frank 2445 West Tonto?
7: I'll switch it over. My units will break away from this 491 X-ray. This is not a 491 X-ray. Now.
8: Can you send me the 418 call, please?
0: 10-4.
9: Charlie King Mary, 9023.
6: Do the 41 miss that Adam at 491 X-ray copy 41 Adam, when should I have to break off?
10: 413 Naval, sir.
6: Copy, Charlie 4. Can I get a unit to back up 413, David? Sometimes 22 that comes back to a Ford Focus 2016, version 11-2023 to a Marisol, Colorado.
7: 47 expiration is 2023. Alright, I'll be posting with that vehicle here shortly. The I-17 at the Durango curve, we'll be approaching 7th
6: Ave. 7th Ave.
11: Seven two three, Adam.
0: What was
11: our previous call? Now we have the 101 block of westbound. Northbound now, 18 flight at Thomas. Can we just explain it back on the line? See if the station's in front yet?
0: Copy, I'm back on the line. You said Thomas and what?
11: 18 flight, northbound.
0: Copy. Is that where all you units are?
12: 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Have we seen anything that would indicate

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1: 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I asked if she wanted to get back in the car via the rain, and she just said no thanks and kept walking.
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0: In the area of 3735 West Talent Avenue, the price had broadcast. 5 o'clock, 10 Colorado Bronco with tunnel license plates doing donuts and speeding in the cul-de-sac. A lot of things south on 37th Avenue. We're going to send from Australia at 1336.

Merge traffic for 651 Adam, 1221 North Central Ave, 736 feet. Male striking a dog, 1221 North Central Ave, 736 feet. Alright, when those units will come on over Charlie 7, 1337.

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2: 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To back up for the 651 Adams to 21 North Central, 736 feet. Seven 34, Mary Little breakaway from the 361 to go.

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0: Got it.
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1: Temporary, yes. I don't know if the male lives here. You know, she went with him to his apartment.
0: Okay. Known if the male lives there, she went with him to the apartment or not.
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1: 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Can you just put the call back in the stack, please? 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
1: 754 County, accidental.
0: 10-4. Emergency traffic for 311, 2601 North 44th Street, 724 feet.
2: Attorney? 23 at 41st Avenue and Bell. I am pretty sure we're still going to need an officer, but I'm going to make contact with the drivers.
3: Copy 23 at 41st Avenue and Bell. The white gray should. For the white Cherry Voyager versus the gray Honda phone. For any contact with Emmanuel, it's 1344. And I copy with the main unit there.
4: Near building 8. Complainant's in a verbal with ex-boyfriend. He has her vehicle keys. It's 236 seems to leave in her 2018 Mustang Arizona Edward Young Adam 4 Bravo 6. No known weapons. Is there a backup to follow?
5: My current call, the actual address should be 2002 East Campbell, so if you turn it over to 7, and then I'll make that backup.
4: 10-4.

0: Can you send me the next any 61 area?
1: 10-4. It's a trespasser at 5235 North 16th Street, Unit 315 at the extended stay. Subject Jordan, born 1997, white male, unknown clothing, no known weapons, refusing to leave. Sign checkout time. When staff asked him to leave, he made... Adam, did you go traffic? Adam, did you have traffic?
2: No, it was accidental.
1: 10-4. Sir, 52, Tom. When staff asked to leave, the subject lead 236 toward the employees, contact Vanessa at 1347, and copy 656, Henry will follow.
3: Send me that trespasser on South First Street, please.
4: Copy.
5: Copy, I'll respond.
4: It's the 418 242 South First Street Antiques Warehouse. Suspect suspects, prospect 1101, no known weapons next to gate to entrance of shop, trying to set up camp. Burnass for contact. Do we have a unit to follow for 418 Tom at 402 South 1st Ave, 1st Street? Copy.
5: Door activated at 1251 hours, now 1348. Do we have a unit to follow?
1: Horn for past couple hours. Unknown what's going on or where it's actually coming from. Information only at 1348.
0: 5-1.
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1: 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Oh no, for contact, and I copy your advice, it's 1350, does the sergeant copy?
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5: I'm sorry, 38. I told you my backup was still 4.
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1: 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And 13 moving your backup, Charlie 9, 1351.
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1: 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It's going to be on Charlie 2, 1353.
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4: LP4 to Phoenix PD. LP4, go ahead. Yeah, you have any units in the vicinity of 7th Avenue and Thomas for an MBA north of? Cars are blocked to 7th Avenue. We're getting ready to clear.
2: North Avenue and Thomas.
5: Comes back negative. On Thomason.
0: P2's holding.
4: Yes.
6: 7:30 for Ocean. We just cleared our hot call. We can go back to the digital one we were originally in.
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1: 3725 East Van Buren. At Western Lodge, unit 114. 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

0: the lockbox is missing to the property, and the neighbors have advised they saw people break inside. A complainant hasn't seen anybody inside, and wants your help cleaning the house since it's up for sale. Complainant will be in a Mini Coupe, 1400 units tall. 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
1: 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Do we have a unit to follow?
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1: Ever.
3: I have 11 minutes. I'm sending my 647 Victor. Run it, I'll call the cop first, and I'm coming for the lines.
1: I copy the 47 Victor at 2535 West Highland Avenue, Unit 110. I copy with the info, and I copy who gives the complainant a call. 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
1: Temper.
5: Six, 5-1 Henry, can you put me on a subject stop on 25th Avenue, Peoria, and the underpass, south of 2? That's correct. And can you put 657 Henry and 652 Henry on the same call?
1: Temper. They came and they just cleared it back to us. Do you want to be on it? Temper.

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3: 653 Tom, show the code 41 detained.
2: I copy your code 41 detained. I copy you were at 20th Avenue, but you're not mapping there. Where are you located?
3: Yeah, there's a little bit of a directional challenge here today. We're going to be just west of 19th Avenue in Peoria.
2: Okay, I copy code 41 detained, 19th Avenue in Peoria, just west at 14:03 hours.
4: And Tatum Boulevard, complainant silver BMW X3 is stalled. The hazard lights are on. Doug is for contact. It's 14:03.

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0: Excuse me, ma'am, I need a wagon for the portable unit at JCL Dunlap, who's been off duty standing by our subject. 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

0: I don't have a unit that could be a wagon for portal 10421 at JCO Dunlap.
1: Don't even tell me we can do it.
2: 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I'll get a wagon started that way.
0: Come on, bring that copy. 16-22.
3: I'm going to check off for at 3014 West Marlette Ave.
0: Send for.
2: Yeah, that works, period. Save me a phone call.
0: Copy, 622 Tom, I'll put you out at that J Steel dinner. It's going to be the 5th floor, room 541.
2: Can you send me a message?
0: Said for.

there is going to be out at 201 East Eugene Avenue, 13,500 North, to check on the mother of Sharon, born in 1942. She's a white female, about 84 years old, thin-billed. They did put her 21 on the call. She lives alone with her cat, has a cardiac history. Haven't heard from her in a few days, which is unusual. Is requesting telephone contact. It's 1405. Is there a unit 12?

0: 52, which I'll assist with that.
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1: 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Do we have a unit to follow?
3: Sunroom, Bravo, attached to this one.
1: 10-4.
4: King 23 Charlie. 23 at 39th and Peoria, high weight only.
5: So, you know, would assist at 49th East doing at Peoria and 39th Avenue?
1: Zero 07, do we have a unit to follow?
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6: Hey, Jim Charlie, you can send me that.
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1: Number.
5: Call. He was previously taking PTO but has no call no show for the past 2 days. Just considered unusual. Friends are unable to reach him either. Enough for the description on it. Deborah, calling from Mastic Company with like 21 contacted, 2208.
1: She was worried knowing that Elisa and her boyfriend recently had a disagreement that she was upset about. She doesn't show up to work today. She'll leave for telephone contact at 1408. 728, David, I see you attached.

0: you, Paul Adam Robert Sam North Sam 1. 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
1: 62 Biltmore Estates Drive. I will advise at 1409. Is it 32 Ocean, are you trying to clear?
2: The Ocean's radio is not working, but we're off into the next call.
1: 10-4. Suborn in 66, she reported APS that her son Nick was violent toward her yesterday. She has been having issues with her mobility due to broken ribs. When APS that her son also broke the 21 and took a safe out of her room. Dorothea, Adult Protective Services for telephone contact at 1410.
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0: Copy, 12721 on Paradise Village Parkway East at the PV Car Wash. So white Genesis versus silver Toyota. Pulled over in front of the Dutch Brothers, 1411.

0: and then we'll plan any 10-14 comms, Angel, for contact at 1413. 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

0: Amber Jefferson via 417 team 3200 South Central Avenue 421B. 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
1: We have a check welfare at 2433 West Campbell, Unit 74. Check on cousin David, born in 99, having mental issues, possibly on 337 David. Unknown weapons, he lives there with his mom, Trudy. She is elderly, has Colina for telephone contact at 1414.
2: Washington 9.
3: What are they? What's
2: sample on that? Subject. Long way, black male, 20 to 30 years old, camel hat, 5'9", 120 pound, black shirt, black pants, pulled a sharp object, and 236. I got trouble.
3: Well, I can start that way if you try to work, I'll give you a backup.
2: Copy. Is there a sergeant and monitor?
4: We're looking for you. We're loading up, and we'll make the move.
2: Copy.
3: Top 5, I'll copy that. I'm pretty close. I can start floating that way soon, though.
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1: Copy. 732, Frank, should you get a supervisor for that? 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

0: 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Sir? Fire alarm go off at our school. So far it's code 4. The fire doesn't need a response.
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2: 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It's going to be out at 33,600 North 27th Drive. Advising a manhole cover is off. 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

0: George 9314 East, Boyceta Drive, 11800 North. But it hasn't seen her sister in 2 years, and now she's at the front door and won't leave. Name's Rebecca, white, female, fat, 740 pounds, 40s, white shirt, long brown hair. Contact John at 1417. On 7th Avenue in Puget.
1: 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There's needles, wants them removed. 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
1: 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It's going to be on Charlie 2 at 1420.

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1: 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Occurred at 32nd Street Broadway. Comes black Mercedes versus gray Hyundai that left going eastbound. Cop was chasing him and pulled over prior to calling. Medics declined. Contact us, Kenny.

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2: He's turned toward a TV at 961. If I'm at 7th Avenue in Greeley, consider from the white trail to Tacoma versus a dark SUV. There's still the intersection. It's 1423.

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0: X-ray 38, and your backup is going to be on Charlie 4. When there's a backup, it's going to be a silver Saturn pointing a gun at complainant on 1424.
2: Yeah, backup from 245 is First Street and Van Buren.
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4: Copy, 16B North 38th Street. It's a 917 building. A group of 10 subjects, mixed races, genders, unknown weapons, have an encampment set up on the property near the 917 building. Planet wants them moved along at 1425. It's a new unit to follow. We have a unit to follow for the 647 620 North 48th Street, 724B.
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4: Copy.
5: With that, Lieutenant Pearson. Okay, they're still waiting for a 1060. We'll head that way. Copy, I'll put you on, thank you.
1: 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Thank you.
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0: Implement 1091 at 24 Green Camelback, Outlook, Arizona, 17 Adam, 6 Adam Victor, and put 4.
1: Center.
2: Over to Charlie 2 at Charlie 6, excuse me, 1426.
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3: First monitor.
1: Go.
3: 63 drone, second monitor.
1: Go. It's 1426. Is there a unit follow?
3: 221, Frank.

0: think he had hit one of their vehicles. He didn't see any criminal damage. Silvio is like contacted 1428.
1: Maybe.
2: Number one, Ruby's received some emails of their brown and white pit bull tethered in the middle of the yard with no shelter from the rain. Yes, it's choking itself on the chain, trying to get out of the rain. It's 1428
3: and 12. 663 Tom. 663 Tom. Just quick update, I have one in cross city instead of evening.
4: I copy, you have one anchor sitting on Cabin OMP, area 1428.
5: And it's Sergeant Monitor?
4: Simple?
2: Number 735 Henry, 1727 East Oak.
3: 732 David.
2: Thank you.
5: John, this is 18th West Crone Avenue. Copy.

0: I referenced our call. You can explain to all the other units. We've got it handled over here.
1: Yeah, 4-30.
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3: The 418 and the 732V, please.
1: Tatum. Please pick up the subject on the call light female for their information description. Take the 1201 South 7th Avenue. I need it for backup 1430.
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0: 32 David, I'm going to be code 4. It's going to be a number 3 for the stuff here.
4: 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Sir, you're still 10-1.
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0: is, Randy.
1: Seven thirty solution.
0: Any other units? Charlie 7 14 3.
2: Okay.
0: The 21. 1433 units fall.
2: 815 fall.
0: 74. Terrace. Tommy, white male, 40s or 50s, 5'8", average build, unknown clothing, was 23, two times, made 236s to resident Randall Hill in unit 303 to 239. Then came back in 236 to 451 him. He went to 1110 North 16th Street, number 130. He is away from the Donna. He is unauthorized to be at their either property, history, or domestic violence. But there are also no known access to weapons. Subject 30 ago, but keeps coming back.
3: Hey, Supervisor Monitor 32, I'll call.
0: Okay.
4: You don't get a monitor.
0: Okay. And Dope 101, passing southbound from 20 with comp. Comp 4 for kids' safety. Information from the officer in the area 1434.

0: 20 Charlie, for example.
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0: You're probably getting a bunch of calls about this, but Greenway between 52nd Street and 56th Street seems to be pretty wet down here. Everyone's driving with due regard.

0: 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Is your code 4-hole traffic with a hot call?
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1: 513 Frank, and your backup is going to be on Charlie 4, 435, 7, you're clear.
0: Is there a backup for the 611 John at 16?
2: I'll attach.
0: Insertion of monitor? Is there a monitor?
3: Mark, I'm going to park by Nissan versus a green Nissan Rogue. 7 William Adam, 8 Lincoln Tom. 1436.
4: Emergency traffic from 901 at 2753 West Darien Way, 214 B, 35,000 North. West Darien Way, 35,000 North, 214 B,
2: your prior.
4: On Charlie 2 at 1436.
2: How you doing, Ash?
4: How you doing, Adam?
2: Can you reopen incident 99793, so I'm putting back on it so I can get out my own camera activation?
4: Step 1. Copy.
3: The unit prior from 7th Street and Deer Valley.
4: Henry,
3: 10-4, thank you. It's still on Charlie Deck 2. Is there a unit that can fall in 212 Henry, 7th Street and Deer Valley?
2: 21, Frank. Should we have someone headed to a call there?
5: Having Dunlop was found just east. Complaint entered Chevy Colorado, Arizona plate license. Lincoln Victor, Mary, 9951, ran out of gas and is in the bus pullout now. Samuel wants contact, 1438.
6: Safety veteran.
3: 10-4, thank you. Charlie Deck 2.
2: Charlie, Frank, did that get rehaunted or what's the deal?
7: I mean 961 on West Puget Avenue, please.
3: Again, Deer Valley is going to stay on the frequency. I guess the units advised that the people were out of their vehicle, but still needing a unit to make contact with that.
2: Yeah, make that a priority 3, and we'll send someone there when we get someone there.
3: 212 Henry, 212 Frank, copy.
0: Number 7 for Richard 184, white male, 6 foot, real thin, 42 years old, bald, dark blue t-shirt, blue jeans. He may carry an eye for protection, has been 418 Tom before. Subject right next to manager's trailer, number 7. Manager is Vicky, your contact.

0: 922 Frank, did you copy?
1: 922 Frank, can you tell me?
0: 921 Henry, advise it. There is no 1091 at 34-7, don't love, beacon 22.
1: 10-4, thank you.
0: You're welcome.
2: Tom, can you send me the next one?
1: Copy.
2: 421 Tom, it is December 7, 1533 East Sunland Avenue. Blackmail, thin bill, 5'7", no shirt, no further information description. And the subject knocked on comp's front door, then left on foot going eastbound on Sunland. Unit to follow for the 647 at 1533 Sunland Avenue.
3: Push it through as a report, 10-4?
4: That is correct.
3: And 652, Tom, did you have traffic?
4: That's really different.
5: I am blocking the turn one and two lanes heading east and the one lane heading west. Officer, when available.
4: Charlie 2, 1441.
6: I can start up for this 962 Desert. 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
3: Order for treatment. She's going to UPC. I'll get a 10W1 email to you at 1441. You need to follow.
4: We're there. And make that other call, Party 3.
6: 212, Frank. 212, Henry. Copy that. T-12 Frank or T-12 Henry, are you still over on Adam Deck? T-21 Frank, I'm not getting a response from either unit.

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1: 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We can take the issue 61.
2: The ER room 2 at 250 East Dunlap. Information is on the call. You can contact Gustavo, the security guard, at 1443.
1: This is your point, Frank. I copy that call. Once they have some information, if they can give me a 21, that'd be great.
2: 622 Tom.
1: 622 Tom, copy.
3: Yeah, that's angry.
1: Triple King, approximately 8 subjects, none of the weapons outside refusing to leave. Contact is employee Tyson. Do we have units to follow for the 2 14 times? Copy.
0: I'll take 9749. 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
3: Come on.
4: K32 Henry.
3: K32 Henry for the cloud traffic.
4: 10-4.
3: Is there a unit to follow in 27th Avenue?
5: People trapped in these vehicles, or are they just stranded?
3: This last one on cloud is per MCSO. They're advising that it's a black Chevy Equinox that is stuck in a small amount of water. They were advising they're tied up due to other water rescues and asking for assistance that they did not specify.
5: Probably.

0: making a mess, lots of noise near Clint's apartment door. He's a white male, no shirt, tattoos on his right shoulder, basketball shorts, no weapons, at 14:46 he gets followed.
1: 825,
0: right? 4. 945, 912, please. 932,
1: Frank, how do you sound for voice? Everything, Supervisor Monitor.
0: Okay. 239-2234 West Hazelwood Street, 613 D46 on the right.
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0: 652, Tom. Can you show me prior to that call? I was from Hawaii.
1: Before. Can I get another unit to join 652, Tom?
2: 400.
1: Come on.
3: Four. Frank, you can put myself in 602, Tom, on it.
2: 65, Frank, I'll see you on it.
1: Come on. 652, Henry, what was your traffic?
0: 657, Henry, I'm with them. We're at the I-17 and Hatcher. We're out with 9.
4: In her late 20s, had these that light blue sweater, has a dog, no weapons. She was last seen in the office. They didn't have a description of the others. Code based for contact, 1448. Is there a unit 12? And Nina can follow in 223 for further.
0: The cop and see the trespass is still there. The call's been holding for almost 2 hours.
4: Please call back at 1355 and advise that she was still there near room 119, but I will call back.
5: Go for it, thank you.
2: Copy.
6: Blind call 800X, sorry to switch to info.
1: 9. 54, Frank.
3: Yes, ma'am. Can you send me the 918 Tom call for camera purposes? I was taking off of it before going prior. I just wanted to make sure for accountability.
1: Temporal.
0: Nine ten seven.
4: 223, Frank. You just went to a voicemail for the complainant.
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7: We've got a subject on the corner with the gray hat. 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
3: 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In California, 9 Union, Bravo Mary 831.

0: Garcia hit complainant's child in the face. Last week, the parent grabbed him, referenced the previous incident. 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
1: India. 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

0: 34 to Duke. 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
1: So for 61st Avenue Van Buren, it's red Mazda versus white Hyundai. 1452. You can copy your message. It's 261-4149 North 49th Avenue. It's a DV-related 2 hours ago claim was hit in the mouth of the husband. Then it got upgraded to 261P2, claim saying that she was 261-40 ago by someone who left. Complainant doesn't know where she's at. Phase 2 is showing in front of this 20. Complainant's wearing a bonnet, white shirt, and checkered pants. 1453 and 12.
2: Copy. Code 4-1 in custody. 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Pacific versus E, dark gray Toyota. Contact Andrea, 1453. Calling a 907 for a fire who does not need us to roll hot. 1513 West Pearson and a check welfare 11th Street in Dunlap.
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4: He chose Charlie Deck. I think they may have reached out to MCSO.
5: MCSO canceled us. 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
4: 10-4, thank you. I copy. They canceled it.
2: Good. We got a duplicate in from the owner saying she sees you guys on the cameras. Was asking for one of you guys to 21 her.
6: 720 Henry, I already tried to 21 her. She declined my call.
0: Special Venus in at 585.
7: Copy. 5 at 15th Street in New Smyrna, this street, east and northbound lane. Construction sign moved and cars are driving into wrong lanes. It's an electronic sign. Comp thinks someone moved it on purpose. 51 Frank, are you code form?
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0: Plymouth Park White Nissan versus Gray Nissan Rogue. Arizona Plate 7, William Adam 8, Lincoln Tom, male driver. Male driver, Indian female. RO is 1052 times 2 at 1457. And Alexis for contact.
1: Charlie 252, can you please show me the sign?
0: 10-4.
2: 301. Contact refusing to leave. Krishan, 31 years old, black male, new shirt, black sweatpants. Other than 250 pounds, other weapon, watch removed, he doesn't live there. Contact is Blessing. I see 5-1 and he also attached.
3: Sorry, can you put me on it?
4: Yes, I did say that the unit is abandoned.
3: Everyone, there's not going to be a hot call right now. Since we're so short, you can make that a P2. We'll get there when we get there.
4: Okay, 232, Henry, are you still over here?
3: Thanks for coming.
5: Can you have the on-duty lieutenant 21 me, please?
0: 602-763-3837.
2: Patrol 87. Okay, 4. And Tom, 7525 South Central Avenue. Big rail platform, Hispanic male, 5'7", 130 pounds, no shirt, black shorts, no weapons, being verbal and refusing to leave. General, the unit to follow 414 Thomas, 7525 South Central Avenue.
6: What are we on, Tom?
2: Copy.
0: 3300.
3: Could you please reach back to this call and put me 5-6 first down in my area?
7: Control, Lisa. Send me that 21 to my NBC, please.
0: 10-4, sorry.
8: I was calling, we're code 4, this is near room number 119.
2: Copy. Mom and sister has 240'd her in the past, student does not want to go home, instead it was also 260'd by adult, brown, in the past. Social worker, Liliana. Full of ice.

0: 222 Frank from the 239 on 7th Street. Please, that was number 3. I can just
1: Copy.
0: Sending a flight 17, 2625 North 7th Street. I copy that. It's the number 3. It's 1501.
2: Okay. 9809 North 35th Place. So residence, it came from the hallway motion. It's on 15, 02 hours.

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2: Shane, what is the 239 at 618 North Central Avenue in Westford? Probably, you know, number 1033, health in here, male, and all on verbal, none on weapons, male is Hispanic, male, 50s, white shirt, blue jeans, running gray shoes, 101 is Hispanic, female, 50s, 5'5", black shirt, shorts, glasses, gray hair. Is there a unit to follow for the 239 at 618 Central Avenue?
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1: Copy. 17,617 North 9th Street, Unit 1073. Someone's trying to get into the apartment. They're trying to get in through the front door. Only description is a male, no clothing description. Comp has no eyes on the apartment now. She's at the office, saw the subject at the front door, then got into the apartment, but unsure how. Didn't have any more information, does desire prosecution.
0: Yeah.
2: 10-4, Supervisor Meyer.
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4: Hey, 32 Paul, I copy. You're going to take the exit at 51st Avenue, Buckeye, just east. It's a semi truck versus a white passenger car. To you at 1504.
0: Can you send those names?
2: 10-4. 2-6-47 at 3031 West Northern Ave, Building Super Charlie, Unit 115. Complaining to watching from security cameras from working the scene of 101, coming to her door and looking through the windows at about 5 times in the past. Subject is a black female, 25 to 30 years old, 5'4", 160 pounds, is in a dark bikini top and blue and white checkered shorts. About 5 to 6 months pregnant. Normal weapons, about 2 miles, with my 21 contact, is 1505.
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0: A14 South.
5: How's it right now, 13 minutes?
4: Information units in the area, 71st Avenue Indian School, going eastbound. We have a 390 David, brown or gold Nissan Frontier, Arizona plate, Mary George Adam, 5 Charles 4, swerving all over the road, last seen eastbound on Indian School, info only 1506.
6: Caller was not forthcoming with info, just said the 101 had a warrant for causing damage. Contact Craig in a silver 2001 Volkswagen Jetta, 1506.

0: 803 Frank, copy, you're going to take that 239, 3516 West Baseline Road at Popeyes. It was an open line, two men arguing about a transaction, the phase two mapping. What's that, Popeyes? To you, at 1506, unit for backup.
1: Hey, don't worry about it. We'll break off of this.
0: 10-4, thank you.
1: Homeless woman stole tip jar earlier today. 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Plus PD to check the area for her. 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
0: You code 4 to wait for a hot call coming out.
4: E22, I'm going to be out with an accident here on Buckeye. Run 60.
0: Yeah, 10-4, we're going to get a hot call coming out. I'll put you...
4: Fire rolling for me. I got one unconscious.
0: Okay, 10-4, got it.
5: Mercy Traffic, Residential 3151, West Park Street, 834 feet. 834 India. 834 India, anyone else? Push over to Charlie 8, 208.
6: Okay, one minute.
5: Lee Jackson, 21 is left on the call. Cleo was also informed that she previously had gone to Texas work in May 362, 451. Her ex is Julia Ramsey, 21 is also listed in the call. Elizabeth, calling from the hospital house supervisor, would like 21 contacted, 1508.
2: No one for contact, 1508 units to follow.
0: Can I get one or two units for 508, 65th Avenue, Buckeye? Come for anybody else for 508, 65th Avenue, Buckeye?
6: Hey, there's your car attached.
0: 10-4, thank you.

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1: Copy. 10-12 for me. I don't have a next yet. We got a hot call coming out, though. 10-12, one moment. Thank you.
2: 22, white shirt, green pants, and a weapon. Took items in the store. Left in a back truck. License plate, William 9 Edward. 35 Zebra. 10, 96.
0: Crunchy traffic is at Domestic 1426, North 54th Avenue, 821B.
3: Typical K. Hispanic male, 836 at 11, medium build, black shirt, black baseball cap, black pants, black backpack, and on weapons. Took a 12-pack of Bud Light. He's with a black male and a Hispanic female at the bus stop. The Hispanic male's been drinking since this morning. Store does desire prosecution. Contact Chandra, the manager, 1510.
0: Okay, 2701 West Northern.
1: Ten four boss, thank you. 815 India, thank you. It's a 418, 7111 West Indian School Road, George King. They wanted PD assistance picking up two kids, an 8 and 10 year old from a Virginia who is complainant partner left with the kids. Comp was granted custody for 4116 North 71st Lane and wants you to go there to get the kids. She's got paperwork with her to you at 1511.
3: Contact Griffin 6815 North 19th Avenue, 1511.
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5: Go for
4: 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Go for
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6: And we'll end up at 24th Street in Monte Rosa. We'll be just west.
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3: And 7-9-6-1, I'll pinnacle P from 23.
4: 10-4. 23 at 37 on pinnacle peak, crew for the bluish greenish older SUV that lost control and hit the fence before the report description. We've caught him by passerby 15-15.
2: And did you enter even 7-8?
4: 10-4. It'll be a 962 Henry 35th Avenue on Cactus Road just east. 14-year-old daughter on the electric scooter was hit by a black vehicle. The daughter is limping, holding her left side. She's in a lot of pain, talking and walking. They were miking closer to 3433 West Cactus Road. For more info, they wanted to take her daughter home to 11820 North 30th Drive. They acknowledged that the daughter was standing there waiting for the light to turn. The daughter started crossing and the vehicle hit her. No one got a plea. So they're going to be 2 minutes away from 11820 North 30th Drive, 1516, and for contact is Valerie.
3: Henry. 514 Henry. My MGC is offline. You can touch me to the Durango 239.
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1: Southern Avenue, Dollar General. Homeless white male, 30s, gray shirts, with black arms, knees, black pants, unknown weapons, took car from property, put other miscellaneous items in the sign. Is currently in the parking lot of Family Dollar, gazebo, other merchandise from Hispanic male, red shirts, black shirts, pushing strollers, stack of t-shirts going to the same location. Contact store manager Alexandra. Can I get another unit for 47 at 1808 West Southern Avenue?
0: 413, Russia.
1: Copy.
2: 13, Tom. We should be code 4. I think suspect's been gone for a while.
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0: Tom, for your call out on 23rd Avenue, Minnesota, they are 130026. Frank, I'm happy you're taking the next, which is going to be the P2 415 George from 10-ish minutes ago, 2932 North 46th Ave. It's a house. Complainant heard 5 or 6 gunshots, went outside, found some shell casings in the front yard in the street. They want officers to collect them. Contact Robert at 1520. Unit for backup.
1: 825, Frank. 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
0: Okay, 10-4.
2: Okay. Can you put me on a 511 call on 24 from McDowell?
0: Yeah, 10-4, equal 4, Arthur.
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3: Fortune, can you clear my current call as a Robert Lee both units on it and the master, please?
4: I think your call is clear. Hold for hot traffic.
3: Go for it.
5: Hey, West Rose Lane. Referencing a previous incident, call says that a patient, William Ramsey, had made 266-5291 torches to their daughter. The disposal number 3. Clinic found out this patient is now at the 20 with his mother, Betty Jackson. 21's in the call. Claire was also informed that he previously had gone to the ex's work in May 236-2451 her. The ex is Julia Ramsey. 21 is also listed in the call. We contact the hospital house supervisor, Elizabeth. It's 1521. Can I get a unit to follow?
1: Switch it.
3: 714 Ocean, anybody else, it'll be over on Charlie 7. It's 1521.
6: 71 Church Monitor.
0: Thanks,
1: Ross.
4: Copy.

0: 6-1200.
1: Yeah, this group is the intersection of 7th Avenue and Bethany, and it was so far number 3. I know it's coming back from DPS ring down. So I guess you could try to call them back, see if they were told that they were waiting anywhere. Very good.
0: Okay.
2: Can you send me the 900 by me, please?
0: Sure, ma'am. 4357 East Oak Street. Hey. Check on friend Robbie. Asian male, 30, small girls, blonde hair, in a wheelchair, hit cat, non-weapons, hasn't spoken to him in 2 days, not answering calls. Tried to have management to the check welfare the wall, to complain at another room number. The Kendra lost 21 contacts, 1523.
3: Yeah.
2: 426 Indian.
3: We have an open door, and we have 3. We're about to clear the house.
2: Copy, have an open door, 3 about to clear the house. At the address of 1332 East Dunbar Drive, at 1332.
4: You put me on that, too.
3: Copy.
2: Four
3: 236 India, can we get one more unit?
2: Copy, can we get another unit?
4: 402 Frank, go ahead that way.
2: 426 India, you copy?
4: Copy.
5: Oh,
3: okay, good, because DPS isn't answering.
5: Sounds great.

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0: 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You code 4 with that vehicle?
1: I'm code 4, thank you.
0: Ten
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3: 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Victor will be 23 and copy the info.
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5: Ramos is seated apartment number 200. Was knocking on her apartment door. I plan to ask for further info description, so that it's an ongoing issue with the tenant. Nobody wants contact in 1526. There's a hazard that applies to the 20, but not the 21. Okay.
3: 6 is to Andrew. Can you send me the name?
0: 700 West Campbell at the hair salon for 647. It was a subject who previously verbalized the business, native or Hispanic male, 30 years old, tan shirt, black pants, short hair, riding an e-bike, no one within, previously threw cinder blocks through the window, currently in the parking lot area, complaint and advice, there's literally a picture of him posted on the salon window. No one for contact at 1526.
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4: A34 Paul. Can you show me going prior? I got flagged down outside the 800 station. I'm going to be out with Arizona plate, Nora Bravo Adam, 01.
2: Okay, 10-4. Cactus Ops, be there.
4: 23 Henry. Can you send the 647?
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3: Copy.
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6: 736
2: Ocean. Go
6: 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What's the name of our complainant, or how are they related?
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6: Copy, thank you.
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2: Going to be at 10,406 North Metro Parkway East at 9247. DCS is 23 to pick up 4 kids, and their mom is refusing to give them up. She's yelling to the white female. Her name is Kristen Carlos. She's wearing a black tank top and denim shorts, no known weapons. For contact is Tammy, the DCS caseworker. It's 1533. Is there a unit to follow? Yes, to follow 924 Tom on a 1025 with DCS at 10046 Metro Port East.

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1: Copy. Joe Max. Between Joe Max and Happy Valley, 4 Gushkansen Street, was not from the storm. Also contact 1534. Information for units in the area of 83rd Avenue and Indian School Road going westbound. It's as hand as Lewisville. 83rd Avenue and Indian School Road going westbound. Information 1584.
3: 223 Avenue, team in the front. I'm going to knock on the back window here a couple times. Let me know if you can hear it.
4: And where are you two? Thank you. Information for units was that sand and fluid at 83rd Avenue and Indian School Road going westbound. Again, it's information only, 1534.
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3: Thank you. 3-49. Antonio's last name is spelled Charles Edward Robert Nora Union David Adam. His legal first name is Jose.
4: Well, there's a sand influence spill going westbound. Again, sand influence spill westbound. I have an Indian school information only 1536.
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5: Copy.
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0: 732 Ocean, are you have traffic?
1: 732 Ocean, can you send the next?
0: 47-1525 North Central. Referencing a previous incident, black male, 5'9", 190 pounds, gray shirt, blue fabric on the shoulders, clear olive green shorts, and weapons, keeps walking on off the property. Last night, he threatened a 901 George complainant, no weapons presented, complainant does desire prosecution, and they'll be open for contact, 1537.
2: Sam Tom Adam Ocean Young 3. Vehicle is weaving in and out of traffic, was tailing vehicles, and then doing donuts at the intersection. Information routes in the area, 1537.
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1: 62 51st Ave and Buckeye Road, just east. It's a white semi, sorry, it's a semi truck and a white passenger car. To you, sir, at 1540.
2: Who's the number 3 for the cop? No sign of the blue Honda listed in the call details either. I just cleared it over.
1: Temper will do.
3: Looking for a unit with a note to assist for a residential attempt at 17,617 North 9th Street on Charlie 2.

0: put me back on that 961 on Missouri, and is there a way you can dispo, have info take me off, and they dispo did an accident, but never actually made it out there.
1: Copy.
2: Gun in his hand, and he is maybe playing with the magazine, maybe pointed the gun at himself.
3: Hey, 23, 10-4. We're 23, we're taking a look. I'll let you know.
2: 10-4. East Police in Missouri, back to you at 1541.
4: I announced as the call stimulus. 9th Street, 1541.
3: Did 823 Ocean locate that subject?
2: He was just taking a look. They had just arrived. 823 Ocean, do you have eyes on your subject?
5: Yeah, we do. Black male. I'm sorry, Hispanic male. Black shirt, black pants. He looks like he's carrying a gun, but I'm not sure.
2: Carrying a gun, or we're not sure? We can't tell.
0: It looks like it's possibly a gun.
2: Possibly carrying a blue 415 William, and 824 Ocean is 17U as well.
0: 10-4, he's kind of just walking around with it. He hasn't done anything with it yet.
3: Frank, I copy. We have a sleep logging out there.
2: 24, I have a purple.

0: 823 Ocean, 824 Ocean, you guys got rice?
1: Got rice.
0: 803 Frank, I'll put you on it. Thank you.
2: Okay, we're at a distance behind the cover. We're just watching him. He's just kind of playing with it. I believe he knows we're here, but he's away from everybody. There's no one surrounding him.
3: Is he Frank? Where is he located at?
2: He's on the south side of the canal. Just west of 51st.
4: Ignore, I'm 17 from 800 with a rifle.
0: 10-4, we got two rifles and less lethal.
3: 82 Frank, let's get a unit to head in off of Osborne Road so that way they can be there just south in the event he starts off in fences. And additionally, is the air unit available?
0: I am checking right now, sir. I think we're down because of
1: the...
0: All right, 802 Frank, I copy that. And air unit's down, sir, because of the weather.
5: Blue vehicles. Contact is Gillette.
3: Can start heading over there and containing this kind of area.
4: 84 Ocean, 23 Ocean, where are you guys at? We got the last lethal. We're here to meet up with you.
2: We're in the parking lot of this being given.
0: Yeah, tip for half a night.
1: As well.
0: Go ahead.
2: Petition in Holly, Alabama, Arizona, Charles George Adams, 5 Victory.
1: Go north on the next.
0: 10-4.
2: Yeah, I'd like to get a better look at to see what exactly he has in his hand.
3: 82 Frank, just to confirm, is it a possible handgun?
2: Or it's possibly a blue gun, like the cop says. But I would like to get a rifle to look at.
5: Here, you're up.
0: No, they're down.
5: All right, I think we already asked that. The distance we are, we cannot make communications with him. He's on the south side of the canal. We met up with 823 Ocean and maybe about 50 to 80 yards away from us.
2: Looking for Frank. 211 Frank, Copper Pro. With your backup, Charlie 2, hold your traffic. This call is going to be a 502 at 13401 North 18th Street, 231B.
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2: 233 Frank, with backup, Charlie 2.
6: 31 make a backup for the 5?
1: 34 Frank Pro.
6: Copy, Charlie 2.
2: 212 Frank, show me on the Dixon Road traffic.
6: Copy, Charlie 2.
2: 23.
6: Copy.
0: Thank you for having me.
1: I'm going to break for Shamar.
6: Copy.
3: Did you break a copy? Did you get another channel for us?
0: I'm still working on that part. Yeah, we're getting it.
2: Hey, 823 Ocean. He's slowly walking westbound, but then he just keeps stopping.
3: Frank, do we have a unit coming in from the west 35th Avenue and Osborne area?
2: Hey, 2010, we can head that way. Yeah, he's walking westbound down the canal now.
0: 10-9 walking westbound?
2: He's on them with the other units because they're making their way that way.
0: 8 Frank Ocean, there's a lot of wind. Is it southbound he's walking or west?
7: He's walking westbound.
0: Copy, he's walking westbound.
7: We're going to stay here, keep an eye on him.
8: 24 Ocean, he's about at 5142 West Osborne right now, walking west.
0: Happy 52 Avenue, Osborne, walking west.

0: 737. Russian main icon.
1: Thanks.
2: Yeah, reference this call that we're on. Do you mind saying VHU over here? It's more of a VHU call.
3: Yeah, 10-4, are you going to stick around there?
2: There's no crying here, so she just needs to speak to someone about some resources.
3: Copy, you're on time. We're going to meet you as well.

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1: Can you tell me something?
0: 2711 North 24th Street, Oregon, license plate 343, King, Warwick Center.
1: Okay.
2: Charlie 240, you need for transport?
1: Probably about 1514 right now, walking west behind this house along the south side of the canal. Okay, Tom.
2: A24 Ocean, the supervisor. The way he was posturing when we first saw him, even at a distance, was very 647. His number is in the call. You can go ahead and 21 him. No more.
3: I'm taking a previous incident. I don't want you guys to check on 4-year-old and 13-year-old children who are missing door apartments and not going to school, saying that they're also hoarding animals and living in unlivable conditions. Somebody wants contact at 1551. Can I get a unit to follow?
0: They're ready. Let's go to switch to Andrew Hickman.
1: All right, 823 Ocean, all units working the 647 over at like 55th Avenue, the court in the canal. We're going to go to Henry 1. Everybody switch to Henry 1 now. Regular 800 traffic is already picked up with another jail.

0: 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Broadcast for subject 901 Ocean and was given. Narcan fire is 17, information 1552.
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0: 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It's a 21 detail out of the 7960 West Osborne Road, Starlet Park Elementary. It is 1553.

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1: All right.
0: 834 Paul, sending in the 418 Adams, 5927 West Pedro Lane, 8800 South. It's for the complainant who is renting the house. There is a male there trying to change the locks. The complainant says that they have not been served with any evictions and don't know why someone's trying to change the locks. We have Alvin for contact, and there is a note that says universal precautions are required. It is 1554. Is there a unit to follow?
1: This is 13th home. Can I get the 415 Bravo?
2: You got it.
3: Information for units in the area of Cave Creek and Pinnacle Peak going westbound 390 David Broadcast, where a complaint was behind a white two-door Toyota hatchback with lights on top. Unknown license plate was missing the back fender. Driver was a white female, 20 cent, lime green two-top. Unknown bottom, possibly 390, was unable to maintain lanes, kept hitting the curb. Crossing was found on Pinnacle Peak, 15 to 7.

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2: This is in India. I'm not going to clear my call. I could make the detail.
1: What time for? Did you want to attach yourself or me to attach you?
2: I will attach.
1: Time for?
2: For units in the area of 19th Avenue and Pinnacle P going southbound, 390 David broadcast white Jeep with trunk Cherokee open. Towards white males, bald green shirt, possibly 390. Information at 1556. 90 clear.

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0: 10-8. Clear that's in the area, 16th Street and Thomas, going northbound.
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0: 10-4, reference the 3-9 David broadcast continued at the white GMC Arcadia, King John Adam to John 7. They're unable to maintain lane. Complaint that's not following. Information over 1557.
3: 2019 model Malibu with an unknown plate and last seen 2 minutes. It is 1557 for information.
4: J21 Charlie, are there any gates that close the road on your side?
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0: holding a trespasser 13th B East on the foot from 35 feet. A 960 on Dunham Street. Correction, 17th Street in Palm Lane, 736 feet. And another 960 on Thomas, 23rd.
1: 930, can you send that 239, please?
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4: 12 data, they can't head down that way, but I'm coming from Wave.
3: Copy, you'll head down that way, but you're coming from Wave. 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
0: Colina for telephone contact at 1600.
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0: 413 Tyler.
1: Yes, reference my call at 2432 West Romley. It was a 21 detail, but we're going to follow up at that residence. Can you just drive to one more unit, please, to meet us over there?
2: 728 Henry, on your info.
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0: Copy.

0: President Henry, it's the 418 Thomas, 1537 West Monroe Street, west side of church. One woman returning is refusing to leave, Hispanic female or Indian female, 50s, 5'6", 180 pounds, red sweatshirt, blue pants, stolen weapons. Contact is Rick. Pointing Tom at 1537 West Monroe Street.
1: Calling it, we'll just take it.
0: 515 Henry, you copy?
2: 427 Tom, I'm going to the door open, we're outside making announcements for you on the drone.
3: The road in front of O'Reilly's. The phone connection was bad. They weren't able to call back or get any additional information. 1602. I copy 657 Henry will follow. Terrible union on your head. So far.
4: 1111 East McDowell. Room 184, bed 1. It was a life vest monitor taken from the patient at 1603.
5: Copy, your 23, 936 was Hadley, Hispanic male, 35 to 40 years old, 6'3". Heavy black tank top, black shorts with a red stripe. Had something in his hand, like a comb possibly, but unknown exactly. Approached kids and went to open complaint in the store. 23 is going to be on item 5, 1603.
2: I'll be able to the subject. Needs to have Sherman.
0: Right. 10-4. 10-4.
1: 24, actually, your package is about dirty out.
6: You run that play. Edwards takes Adams, 7-5. It's going to be the RO. She's holding the park.
4: 10-4.
0: Where's
2: Ocean?
0: 433 Ocean. Yeah, ETA for the drone.
2: We are at 40th Street and baseline, so just traffic.
1: 24, I said 23.
0: Copy.
7: He's wearing 1965 Hispanic male, 5'8", 175 pounds. Tan shirt, blue jeans. They're in a verbal over a chair. They want to get rid of it. They get a Londo for contact at 1605. 30 and tall.
2: 9-1, perfect.
7: Copy.
0: No.
7: Wanted to get out of there. They said that there were bad people making threats to her and her husband. For a history from yesterday, there was a 101 calling. It was 390. I believe her name is Anna for contact there at 1605.
0: Copy.

0: vacant house. There's an older white female black shirt, unknown bottom, glasses, backpack, gun, and weapons lurking around that 20, possibly casing. No one for contact at 1606 hours. And I copy 623 Henry Will Park.
1: Leonia 647 Victor 3326 West Altadena Avenue. And a trespassing 12,018 or 20th Tribe.
2: I'm Morton.
3: 10-4.
4: This is the 51 out of Maricopa. 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
3: The caller saw a white female, unknown color clothing with all her belongings, known on weapons. Was in the back of these strip of apartments. There was a door open to one of them. They all look vacant. For their info description, no one for contact is 1607. Is there a backup to follow?
2: D5 Henry.
3: 10-4.
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0: 513 Frank, for the 601 John, missing the 601 John. You copy the info at 1650 East Fill Street, in number 10. What's in? 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
1: The trespasser, 309 East Osborne at the Circle K. Male refusing to leave, Hispanic male, 35 to 40 years old, 5'7", thin build, gray or blue shirt, black, white vest, and jeans. No weapons. Jocelyn, the clerk, for contact at 1609. Do we have a unit to follow?
2: 7:30, Tanner.
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6: Victor, 726 feet.
3: Anyone to start up or come from afar for the 390 David, 19,000 Deer Valley, 211 feet.
1: The unknown temporary plate in the northbound lane, hazard lights on, is now walking northbound on 40th Street. His back male, 18 years old, white shirt, black jeans, complaint at Banks Book 647 at 1610. Do we have a unit to follow?
6: 721, India, I can follow.
3: For the 390 David, 19th Avenue, and Deer Valley in the 211 beat.
6: Four, thanks.
3: Pepper. I'm Charlie 2, Charlie 2, 1611.
1: Being Roosevelt, 726B.
7: Each other and almost hitting each other. Of both vehicle and complainants, information only at 1611.
8: Yes, but 647 on Harmont Drive.
6: Turn left, right there, please.
3: Anybody to start up a breakaway for 390 David, 19th Avenue, and Deer Valley, 211B?
2: Good.
0: Can you switch the info, please?
2: Yeah, 10-4.
3: Okay. Yeah. Breakaway for 390 David, 19th Avenue, and Deer Valley, and the 211B?
9: Is 14 India available for that?
3: 214 India.
10: 434 George.
6: 733 India.
1: Are you code 4 to 10 hole for a hot call?
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0: What about the Lincoln Drive input?
9: George, what's your
0: name? Back up Charlie 7, hold your traffic. Second one's 51 in Glendale, 711B. Actually, 22, they're related. Charlie 7, 16 or 10.
11: 7, I'm in George, 13.
1: 10.
4: It's the trespassing 5025 West Bell Road. 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
5: 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The complaint works. Has been harassing the complainant. It's Kaylee, an employee over there, contacted 1613.

0: 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And for number available 20,618 West Cave Creek 212B. Need to go Charlie 4 again, that's Charlie 4, 1640.
1: Anybody who's part of a breakaway for the unknown trouble, 20,618 North Cave Creek and a 212B. Anybody who's part of a breakaway, unknown trouble, 20,618. 33,
2: Frank.
1: Copy, it's on Charlie 4. 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
2: Did you say this was on Charlie 4?
1: 10-4, Charlie 4.
3: That's who they want removed. It's using the owner contact at 1615. Is there any units called?
2: Ten four.
3: Copy. Thank you, Henry. Copy, thank you.

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2: Emergency traffic is going to be a possible 962 vehicle in a ditch, I-17 freeway, Carefree Highway, 214B, Unit 6, no, it's on Valley 2, 1617.
1: 23 George.
3: Copy. 435 George, fire as well. Shanson Lane.
4: Off of Henry 1, go back to Adam 8. We're back to normal on Adam 8.
5: At the pool next door, black male, Hispanic female, 30s, no known weapons, no further description. Are at the pool possibly doing 237? They are under the patio. No one for contact at 1617.
2: No, it's 435, George, and you said he was going prior.
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0: Hi, Coffee. Yeah, it looks like Hotmon is calling them to check. Is that me? Come for.
1: Copy. Tom 523, you copy?
2: Did somebody answer? I'm sorry, it's kind of loud.
1: 13 Ocean.
3: Information frames in the area of 3rd Street and I-10, 510 broadcast, gray Dodge Charger, speeding northbound and using the middle lane to pass vehicles, information only at 1618, 5, you're clear.
1: 411 Ocean, you code 4?
4: Yeah, I'm code 4. If you have anywhere in the area of like 35th Avenue and Roosevelt southbound, there's a great Toyota Camry just passed by an LTR there. It's coming back 47th Victor.
5: The alarm, please.
6: I'm license plate Charles Edward Edward 3309 with a white male. Driving, possibly picked up 301. There's no way to have contact 1620.
1: Are the units of the area in 35th and Van Buren? In the area 35th and Van Buren?
7: A dark gray Toyota Camry passed by an LPR 35th and Van Buren. Come back 47 Victor.
4: That vehicle, did anybody have us on that vehicle right now? Stolen vehicle.
8: No, boss, we're trying to do a fire right now.
6: Jones, what direction are you on?
4: The south is dark gray. It's Arizona Victor, 6 Adam, 1, right to the water. I just, you can make me up a card for it.
1: 10-4.
9: Paul, put me on that. I'm at I-10 and 35th Avenue.
1: 10-4.
10: So you need your first one, I call this one first.
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4: So it requires this car, we can call air unit and K-9.
9: Hey, John. Actually, where's it going?
0: Bell Road, a trespasser, 1525 West Bell.
3: To the 960 on 32nd Street Indian School. 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Complainant involved in a blue BMW and a silver Buick. Diane for contact at 1621.
4: Maybe see something up here.
7: Copy, what's going southbound? You're circulating.
2: It looks like it's on the number 19 hit southbound about 4 minutes ago.
7: I'm 4-0.
0: Nexus, going to be the domestic 17,625 North 7th Street, Unit 1126. Her son, Donovan Davis, 4-0-6, black and half black, half white, male. 6'4", 190 pounds, all black clothing, no weapons, was acting erratic and was getting physical with husband and 11-year-old child. Take him out, he's currently sitting in his gold Cadillac. That's a black group in front of the apartment, sending text about 901 x-ray. Making statements of 451 that are vague. Has a history of 901 x-ray and 5 polar. Got a duplicate saying that he's threatening to return to the complainant's apartment and force PD to arrest him. Erica for contact at 1623 units to follow.
4: 6-1, Frank will follow.
3: Silver versus Nissan Maxima Silver, fire 17 at 1623.
7: Copy, your building is drone clear.
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11: King 238 Charlie.
12: 1901 Miss Cactus, I am 23. The Henry car is actually across the street. I'll wait for the officer to arrive.
11: 4.
5: 6 close, I'll take the next.
11: 10-4.
3: There's a purple Dodge Charger with dark tint and hazards on. 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They didn't see anybody. The vehicle's blocked in the middle lane to you at 1624. Copy, 1602 East Indian School at the Samurai Comic. 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At 1625, do the units follow?
9: 732 Edward.
3: 10-4. Also be advised, subjects in the area using 237 David.
11: Stolen weapons, refusing to leave from inside. Contact Andrew, the employee, at 1625. Can I get additional units to respond?
4: 613 Henry, give me a second. 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I'll attach.
11: Sure.
3: 613 India.
11: 10-4.
5: 613 Tom, you attach your call.
11: 10-4.
5: I'm Victor.
4: No, we're still circulating. I'm starting to work westbound. We're starting to come out of that. Okay.

0: 41, Frank, to my units. Was that a straight stolen, Jones?
1: Yeah, report saying straight stolen. I guess this guy went to popping bottles, left our suspect in the car, saying he's like unknown, and then the dude just took off in the car while he's inside by his booze. Nope. We got the hit, and we were at like 3-5, and it was not Stockman. Probably 3-5 or something.
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3: Please. Is there a backup flow?
4: Go ahead.
3: 10-4.
5: At 19,000 block, I'll let you know if it comes by this area.
0: What's this? Oh, hold here. Right. Like, hold on.
6: I'm going to contact you on the side. We're attempting to 10 right now. I'm going to contact.
3: Go ahead.
6: 107th. And West Indian School, just south.
3: Do you have a plate?
6: No plate.
3: Okay, what kind of car are you out with?
6: We got a motorcycle.
3: Happy. Can I get a unit for backup 107th Avenue Indian School? We're not with a motorcycle, no plate.
0: George, you can put me on it. Sorry.
3: 10-4.
4: Yeah, 2100, I can call.

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2: The Westview High School's parking lot.
3: Okay, 10-4.
0: I don't have the black backpack. So PD was looking for subject because he tried to place on that at coffee earlier. Last seen walking northbound on Central. Known for contact 1629. Info.
4: Two 37 David, 2535 East Bell Road at the Barrio Queen. White male plaid shirt, purple pants, was inside the business refusing to leave. No weapon. Shane does have a backpack and a tool bag with him from earlier with a drug syringe and foil.
5: No. Arabic male, mid-20s, 5'5", 140 pounds. Sister is Delissa. Complained that two nephews live there as well.

0: is Roosevelt Street, 725B.
1: 720, when did you can call?
0: 10-4.
2: That's right, you can have
1: new entry,
2: 613B.
0: 613,
2: Amber.
0: 14, are you going to
2: pick up Charlie,
3: 613-5175, quick? 10-4, is there a
0: supervisor to monitor? 14,
3: fire.
0: 61,
3: Frank, to monitor.
0: 10-4. Employee information only at 1631.

0: Let me.
1: Yeah, I got info here with 819. Okay, 10-4, ALM India, 1022. We have one in custody here, 10-4.
2: Talking to send me the next.
1: 10-4. Act is going to be a trespassing at 8242 North Black Canyon at the Metro Hospitality. It's going to be unit 1725. Guest listed in that room is a white male, 46'5", 270 pounds, wearing dark gray white shirt, blue jeans, and a weapon. He's threatened to stick his dogs on the employees and wants him removed.
2: Victor, 6353.
1: Check
2: mark, please.
1: Michelle on 5151 East Guadalupe Road.
3: 432 George.
1: Yeah. 50 East Dunlap, floor 4, room 211. Three staff members turned against the caller, centered out on a wild goose chase. Trying to find complainant. He never made it to her room. Thinks 84-year-old dad is lost in the hospital. Possible CIT situation. Contact Colette at 1633. And a copy 651 Henry will follow.
2: No problem.
1: 611 Tom?
4: And for all of the units coming to McDonald's here, they can disregard the curve.
1: 10-4, responding units. Ten four, and was that 434 Frank? You want that 647?
0: Yes.

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0: Copy. 5 feet. It is residential 3711 West Catalina Drive, 825 feet.
2: 820 for Ocean.
0: 820 for Ocean. Anyone else? Which over Charlie 81635.
1: With this runaway juvenile.
0: Another unit to 19th Street in Garfield.
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1: Green Day Astros, with one on the back end of R20, it's going to be Unit 46.
0: Have a Unit 46, you have one in custody at 1636.
2: On North 23rd Place, grandfather's two roommates asking for more money for rent, and grandpa's moving out. 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Edward Kai and Gina Kai, white male and white female, 60s, on weapons. Caller's going to be in a Toyota Tundra. Fax attached, 1636.
3: W versus a silver Buick Diane for contact at 1636.

0: We're holding 961 Henry at 5102 West Thomas Road. Copy code 41, custody at Indian School at 1637. Some areas of help out. Subject that pointed knife at our complainant. It's named Abby McKenzie on a white bicycle, either white or Hispanic male, no shirt. 1637.
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1: Six 11, Tom. What's the 100 block of that?
0: I'll check. It's 3200.
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4: Penora, copy, you're going to take the audible 4316 West Hoppy Trail. It is coming from a garage door to you at 1639, unit for backup.
5: 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Ten-4, we're code 4.
4: 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Can I get a unit for backup on this 418 Ocean 1022 North 59th plane?
6: So 286 19th Avenue Thomas 734B.
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4: 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Any unit to make a backup for 830 David, who's 23 at 418 Ocean, 1022 North, 59th Plain.
1: 32 North, you can leave my call stack to me. I'll stop by on the way.
4: Okay, 10-4, thank you.
1: Send me the next.
4: 12 video, yep.
2: 1998, YCML, subject's at the 20 now, because it's a matter of a subject. We serve, verify, it's not served on the AC point. So for contact, 1640 is fine.
5: Sure, go ahead.
4: Okay, 10-4, thank you.
7: 19 in here, can you please just call through as a report and leave us on it?
4: Sure. Two subjects living out of an RV in the back parking lot of an old fast food restaurant. Ongoing issue with this vehicle moving around the neighborhood and parking on the street and in the alley. A white male and white female, no further descriptions. They now have tents and other belongings around the RV. I see you attached to 1641.
2: Pretty Sinville, 100 pounds, brown pants, black jacket, black head wrap, black shoes and weapons, refusing to leave and making threats to the staff. Rose to the system major wants contact 1641, units false.
1: Okay.
6: So southbound 19th Avenue from McDowell. Suspect vehicle is a white Chevy Silverado, George 1, Adam 9, Zebra George. Third and 2, I guess 91 George complainant. Complaints no longer following. So Charlie 7 at 1642.
2: I need the manager once contacted 1642. Engineer broadcast for the bus driver reporting two males, native male, black shirt, black hoodie, gray shorts, and a native male, red shirt, black shorts, black hat. They were both 390 and no weapons, but were harassing teams at the bus stop. They got on the bus and left at 20, just information 1642.
4: Able to help out

0: Tom, 5.3 for status check.
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1: Black female, 5'5", thin build, no weapons, lives alone, gets seizures. Claire hasn't heard from her in 2 weeks. Sabrina, for telephone contact at 1644.

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1: 631 Eddie.
0: 631 Eddie, we're going to host in Charlie 6 at 1645.
2: Is there a supervisor monitor?
3: Items and left foot on the direction of travel. The contact is Elias at 1645.

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0: go ahead.
3: Yes, sir. Would X-ray be gone for the day?
0: Yes, that's correct.
3: 10-4, thank you.
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0: Copy.

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1: Notion copy of message for 647 Victor, 4202 West Van Buren, lot 50 in the chat info, 1647.
0: 4043 41 West Bell Road at the Brightview. It occurred 25 ago, an employee pulled a child, which is 8 years old, by the ear. Father is Mark Martin. 21 is listed in the call, an employee is Yari. Drew, the supervisor will be contacted, 1648. 5160 West Albany Hughes Place. She's got 71 with her, to you at 1648.
2: License plate, Mary, Mary, Robert, Mary. Possible camera footage, 1648.

0: Or 824.
1: Thank you. You're next.
0: 821, Frank, your next is going to be the 651 Adam, 3828 West Earl Drive. Large brown dog was hit by a vehicle. It's currently stuck in the middle of the road at the time of the call, and they were worried it would get hit again. To you at 1649. Unit for backup.

0: 422 India, did you copy that the property owner wants 21 from one of the officers out there on 16th Street?
1: Okay.
0: Thank you.
2: For backup for you. For the 20 at 1649. The East Thomas Road outside. 73 George. 71 George.
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2: I'm sorry, there was a lot of wind in the background.
3: 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We're going to need one transported to the hospital, and they're going to have to ride with them.
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0: 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We issued a virtual appointment with providers. Seem less stable than usual. Hold up a few times. Said about losing insurance. I'll make sure that coordinator for 21 contact 1651.
1: Brianna.
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1: Okay.
2: 10-4. We're holding a 487 Victor, 6209 West Hollyhock, and a 647 3535 North 20th MSF.
7: A black male, 15-year-old, all black clothing, no weapons.
2: Has been out on FMLA and was supposed to return but didn't on September 1st. They tried to call her. Five Ocean, when the family tried to call her, the employee said that her family held her up at gunpoint, but they haven't heard from her. Black female, Cammy is her name, born at 93, 21 is in the call. Emmanuel from Wells Fargo is the one that's calling in 1653 to you.
8: 83 David. It looks like 824 Adam is 10-7.
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6: Building no known weapons. No one for contact at 1653. Is there a backup to follow?
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9: 15 George. So we have one in custody. Can we have fire roll back out this way for the injuries to his face, please?
7: Copy, one in custody at Lincoln and Piesta Peak at 1654, and I'll have a roll fire.
0: I'll be a 9-year-old son who's just come home from school at 1500 hours. He's not there. I can say he went to school. Confirmed he was not to school either. His name's Jesus. Hispanic male, white complexion, brown eyes, thin build. Last seen wearing blue polo shirt, tan pants, no exogens. They said he did see them get off the bus at this 20 of the emergency contact 1654.
10: Good morning. Can we get a 9-year-old for Tom to respond to this call for us? Or with us, please.
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11: The red pickup, no further info or description on it. It's in the alleyway. I saw a tarp also set up and lots of belongings outside. I think that it's an encampment. I also heard two subjects, but no description of anyone. He wants to move along. Nobody wants contact at 1655 and 921 Henry to back up.
7: At 3923 East Thomas Road at Panda Express, claiming he needs to get video surveillance. This is a call from earlier. We were out there. We apparently couldn't find him. He said that we passed him, but he's been waiting for a while. That's all.
12: For time, we think this is all in the matter, so.
7: 10-4. 10-4, 50.

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0: Can you push my button and RN, leave the units on it?
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0: 3511 for the driver's license at 32nd Street in Roosevelt, 726 feet.
1: Thank you, David.
0: Star.
2: Star.
0: Lawful contact at 6057. In 211 Brink. Registered.
3: Please let 61 Frank know that I am at Sunny Slope for transport when available.
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0: 10-4.
4: Hey, send me that, actually 10-22. 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Never mind.
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2: 57-8, we need those lights for transport for that. 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A baseball bat or a wood plank stick on uncolored backpack. No, I'm around tech 1658. For you, it's a follow. I copy 44, Frank attached.

0: Thanks, Chisholm, 423 being. Alright, that unit and maybe a few more units in West Lethal. Charlie, 416.
1: 423, sir.
2: Confirm.
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2: Confirm.
4: Right tomorrow.
2: Confirm.
5: Four two
2: six India tonight.
5: 426 India prior.
2: 10-4.
6: Lincoln Union Edward. Frank.
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4: 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Last through your 948.

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1: Negative ring, copy, 23, 12, 6, 41 Hertz, keep it out. 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
0: Code 4.
3: There is a accident, please.
1: 10-4.
0: Sixty-one Frank. Yeah, have 6-4 Nora come out to the street.
1: 6-4 Nora.
4: Yeah, until we find that kitchen knife, I'm just going to hold on to this bedroom.
1: 6-1 Frank.
4: The homeowner saying he did walk it to his bedroom just before he got here.
0: Copy.
5: 236 Street, McDowell.
0: That's my door. Can you on it? 23.
1: 10-4. Cactus Ops sends for 900. It'll be a Cactus Ops that does that.
0: Good.
6: Nothing came back to the plate.
0: That happened.
3: This place is free. Can you send me that 900, bro?
1: Copy. 900 Bravo, 1100 East Bell Road, building 15, unit 10, 15. Back door is open to the unit, no one heard or seen. Subjects were evicted on Monday. Unit must be vacant once PD to check out. Ask the manager for contact at 1702, units follow.
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1: 4015 West Camelback Road. How it's 2?
0: Copy.
2: Avenue. Or, Sergeant the Monitor.
1: Which way is going to touch?
2: Charlie Deck 8.
3: Follow Monitor.
2: Copy.
3: 57.